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A friend of me, Bel Owusu. 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Powerful worship song. Me ma akwa badiba at Dome 106.3 FM. Baby, I will be a witty me. Who are gonna have an hour bridge memo? Yes, yeah, for Nanya, baby, I will be a witty adom 106.3 FM. I'm with you online. I'll be a aquaba. I'm in Shramunina, I'm a feeding no daha. The beer muti adom. And next we are Samba Bium. And now you're Sunday. Said the Bia Miano. Only you. May be born, can you say? And now you're Sunday, you're quite sorry. Drew Sunday. Dear Naya, I said GD4. Yeah, and he said, be quite sorry. Kwa chire nyankupo ni kesi ye.

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Neba. Samobe Kaya those days. On the Neba Radio. Adom FM here. In fact, all my time in here, those days. Reverend Prince Nyanko, Nyanko Pomfani, Krensi. See, Lady Pastor Nana Malidia, baby, will be a mechiao. I feel, Papa. I'll be, you know.

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Yes. Enam bibi nti. Yes. Aunt me mbo wo ban just for 1 minute. Yes. Ask yourself. Yes. Se nyanku ponsi obema excuse bi. Yes. Se enam sadi we nti. Yes. Ene me mbo asuma si ho ban for just 1 minute. Yes. Minko yenya me pese me ye no minko ye mra sa mabebo ni huban. 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Ebe ye ye sa. Just ask yourself. So you have no excuse. Who ni excuse bia? Patcha ni ye Sunday. Ene ye dabia ya she. Se e jidi fo nyina ye nshia. Sum Yankupon. Yen sorry Yankupon. Yen didn't want that's your enchiraman saying, Nan ye mapa, why ya mayano? Yen didn't want dance here. In see, and there's a uber share. Sadichina, se uber share. Debia Mika. 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Otinifie wa oda. Or train say driver ni beba. Obisu pipa ni ka hon say. Oni ne busuya omo be kwa sorry. Nife. Wo hu sa denus aman mandia no pa. Obe hu say obi addresses mandia no pa or ko ejuma. 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office ejuma wo so won't me she sa tare fi no you dress neat gentle enti Monday e your working day do Monday anopa and you'll be on it to me dressing it. Tuesday, Susa. Wednesday, Thursday, Friday, Susa. Fridays, don't know share African wear. You see, I'm putting a see Fugu Wednesday, Wednesday, Fugu. Don't know share Fugu Wednesdays. So, and you'll be on it to me share. Send me Kayano. Obi ne juma no o she sa fugu na obe no che se on your peace of mind o pe simple atale bia ni hu be hin han no we juma mu ho o
chef ugu ebe hano o chef shit ebe hano ba sande nguana be won se obi addressing it se fitani addressing neat e she white e de kwa sorry a na bank manager so about tie nobody of panic after be because Monday or bought tie Monday to Friday. Now office worker, but me bought tie abrebia. It's a Drew Sunday. Now corner African level. Now the captain be on the corner, very neat. Sunday corner fit and it's white. Mason or Shell White. Not roommate or dressing neat. I don't know. I'm far who a Juma will ye. Then when you galam say for cry, do Sunday. I mean, those that go to church. Christopher na etu galam say. No. And I mean, can galam say, oh, yeah, go de Juma. Brass, I see echo three gold bar. I'm hoofing. Now, so Drew Sunday, or share at Halinit. Sunday, Nkwa. Ah, Nefe. Let's say, Sunday, ye debia. A young couponi da. Ah, SS, young co sumunu. Ain't it good at catching me? Then, Pan, a bessie will quite say, and no one quite sorry. Then I would yes see when you say and the unqua sorry. Catch me. Nay a Sunday. Maybe I know a few. What you want to know? Fred Juma Biatu will so say Ubayana no pay. Patch a nay a Sunday. Nay a Sunday. Monday a working day. Tuesday working day. Wednesday working day. Thursday working day. Friday working day. Apart from office workers, any government workers, Saturday cry working day ma ebimu. Drivers, drivers po die Sunday po your working day ma ebimu. Yes. Omo die no ye be padi omo kakra. Enti ase wo ho. Because mi ko asore na se mi ni ka. Aye driver na di mi be ko. Driver now, Uber driver now, taxi driver being a dimi beko. It's a mojuman on Tia say, Womuka crack. That's so you're Gidini pa. A believer. That's a Uya driver. A Drew Sunday. You know how to schedule your time. Because you are so serious about Sunday. You know what God has done for you. And you know the God you are serving. God is God. Ghana. I did say be quite sorry. So who are US? Now say who would hear me from US? Sabre, I feel I'm over ra. Mudas was Saturday. US. Any Canada. Mudas was Saturday. Yeah, ra Sunday. Yeah, co. Yeah, any abreu. What are you doing on Saturday? Sir, yati. Australia from Pudie. Sabre e wia. There's a mama up on sorry da da. Nyakopon ne ho ho pa. Mimi Wagana. Everybody say me kasi sadi chenbe kwa sorry. Asori be na woko. Woko asori be. Me masori the Restoration Christian Church. Ebi amika na meko swaka. Restoration Christian Church and I'm proud of my church. Me wo Awoshi branch. Efraye Liberty Assembly. Our assemblies be buri yewa Accra hasi. Any outside Accra. A big church. And you want my church? A big church.
ache se ye dini na afei na e popular. 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Restoration Christian Church, that is my church. A big church but and shed on your popular. 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And yen

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But sabri ya minu kase ya tiye hon. Ya diye hon. Restoration Christian Church. First na ya Fellowship of Christian Churches. Ya ya tiye hon. Say the Restoration Christian Church. And ever since I yeti ye hono. Improvement be brave. Aba sorry no. We are still growing. We are becoming more popular. Sir Unim South School, Ghana Christian University College. School need ye popular. Ghana Christian University College. School need your air popular. I sorry no na air popular. But from now going, we shall be popular. Oh yes. So sometimes I brought no. Yeah, my main trust. Yami can is an air Sunday, you better qua sorry. Sorry, it is a old woman. I'm not with him. Mammy was already naming bomb. I knew I was off with the naming Minchiano mouth.

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Powerful one. Dr. Collins Nyatechi wa US Michelle Papa Apa. Pa wa US Dr. Collins Nyatechi. Reverend Kwame na Aidan. 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So wa US Michelle Papa. Reverend Kwame na Aidan. Life worship, God will change your story. Yes, Auntie Fosti, Auntie Fosti, Thickness Erama, Thickness Erama, Auntie Fosti. UK approach man, UK. Who Liz? Liz. UK approach man, Auntie Fosti Michelle Pan.

Abena Sika was who were UK. 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Bichia opa.

The reason why I love this song so much, and it's a my favorite Bible quotation, and I'm my favorite Bible verse, our Bible mono. My favorite. I is Psalm 34. The whole chapter of Psalm 34. I am my favorite. And no sooner Sunday, I'm sorry, dear, yes, I am you. And you may, and you may, and you may, and you may, and you may, and you may, and you may, and you may, and you may, and you may, and you may, and you may, and you may, and you may, and you may, and you may, and you may, and you may, and you may, and you may, and you may, and you may, and you may, and you may, and you may, and you may, and you may, and you may, and you may, and you may, and you may, and you may, and you may, and you may, and you may, and you may, and you may, and you may, and you may, and you may, and you may, and you may, and you may, and you may, and you may, and you may, and you may, and you may, and you may, and you may, and you may, and you may, and you may, and you may, and you may, and you may, and you may, and you may, and you may, and you may, and you may, and you may, and you may, and you may, and you may, and you may, and you may, and you may, and you may, and you may, and you may, and you may, and you may, and you may, and you may, and you may, and you may, and you may, and you may, and you may, and you may, and you may, and you may, and you may, and you may, and you may, and you may, and you may, and you may, and you may

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1: Lack and suffer hunger. But they that seek the Lord shall not want any good thing. Jata Mampo, I come to me do them. I want you to move. Jatao, Jatao, to me, Hanty, I will be a chain away. The Mampo, yeah, I come to me do them. Nansu, but they that seek the Lord shall not want any good thing. Head the papa, head the papa, verse 10. We cry a link to Psalm 23. The Lord is my shepherd, I shall not want. I shall not want. The Lord is my shepherd. If you make the Lord your shepherd, you will never lack anything. Psalm 34 verse 10. And also SUP said, the young lions do lack. That man poor, yeah, come to me do them and suffer hunger. But they that seek the Lord. One now wash your a radical aquino. Shall not want any good thing. Bibi papa bia ain't yawum. 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Near my pebia ain't yawum. Then I will pay. Jumana, and I will pay our year. I want to know what you when you swana. Please seek the Lord. Seek the Lord. Matthew Crack, I also seek ye the kingdom of God and eat righteousness first. So me, what's reading here? She share a sorrow, a hindi, anything in no cane, and ya can you now? The bad peace one mouth. What you want? 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Answer no bebo nipa no. Or make provision for bibia ni nipa pe hia bia or di kan yesa ni mani nina. Answer o bebo nipa. Panda ye last in a Yakupon boy, Yakupon himself. Bay mama, or pony pa, near my way behiano, in Sube Hiano, and your neighbor Hiano, fruit ni, just say, Bibia Behianipa. So the kind is Hanya Menina, Bibia woho, as an old pony pa. Tinyama, near Hiano, near here with Sabria with him, near Hiano, sadden a woho, a woho pioneers and new, a woho, Bancasa, a becausa. Bible says, seek ye the kingdom of God and eat righteousness first. She share osoro ahindi no anything ne kane and ya kan yina ya debe ka ho amawo ya debe peace ho amawo. Now go bisa Solomon says, Solomon dey na menye mawo. Solomon when bisa e ma bebre o. When bisa sika bebre o. When bisa japade bebre o. O say ready. But ni obisa kane no Yakobon di near my be hia no e ka ho nti wo so ni ehia wo no na wo te masepa ni ehia wo no fa we ni tu erade so ehwehwe nyame ni hwehwe Yakobon obeye ni nyina ama o ni nyina be ka ho ama wo. Seek ye the kingdom of God first.

the kingdom of God and eat righteousness. And all other things shall be added. Papa. I want a David in the need to eradicate so. Or the young couple, ni shepherd. Or Guanfiafo, and any shepherd, you know. Or see, the Lord is my shepherd. Psalm 23. The Lord is my shepherd. I shall not want. The Lord is my shepherd. You to make God your shepherd. Make God your shepherd. Psalm 34 verse 10. The young lions do lack and suffer hunger. But they that seek the Lord shall not want any good thing. When I was here, eradicate nature of crime, tree ain't here, woman, my puppy ain't here, warm. Where are you simple? Are you simple? Briar bring you now, are you? Young people are your principal man. Or see, you say, in a mere radimeshra, you're a person, you're a person, you're a person. Who does that? Huh? Baby, I will be out with you, me. They say I repeat it, I'm saying you have no excuse. No Sunday. If I excuse behind see when you say name in class because of Sunday went. No. But you're a big mistake. Don't do that. My life on Adom 106.3 FM. I'm not preaching, no. Me preach you. I'm just reminding you. Me bon kaye keke. Because Sunday way. You're the Bible. Now me na me tiasi. Your Bible not gonna cry your independence. Yes, next year gonna be 70 years. And you're afraid I'm be preaching at your woo. For years, you Christ said, we'll cry new or Jim Quano. Now, Mimi, what he? Maybe I make us say, oh, bear 70 years and oh, bear 50 years. For years, you're not your woo me. Sunday be all sorry, my kind Bible. Bible and teacher school syllabus. I have your Aquila series, your prophet figures, your wine, your Macmillan, your long man dictionary, and now we and edition 1, edition 2, edition 3, your school Aquila series, your edition 1, 2, 3, 4, you didn't say 5 abba. Oh, Bible is Bible. It's awesome, Korea. And now, sorry, I'm one. I'm going to tell you. Maybe I'm making a maybe the Spirit is leading me to tell you what your pastor is going to preach to you today. But do I sorry now? Now, pastor bought the same quotation, me boy. Like I said, I promise, Kaya, we'll read you. Psalm 34. And you're afraid I'm going to preach at you. And what are you? You're preaching at you, Dada. What's your same way? It's immediate, me, but I'm not a preacher, man. I mean, I'm just reminding you. I'm just be a catcher, Dada. What is that? Me bon kayeke, I'm just a reminder. Debia Sunday, me ba, me kase me be bon kaye sene ye Sunday. I'm just here to remind you. If you know one friend, Mr. Sofu Bacho. Reverend Josiah. Oh, sorry. Sofu Mami. And that's Sofu Mami to me, went to me, I'm back. But with you, pa. Sofu say, go me chiao, papa, pa. Don't go abort. We should not sorry. So for David, waha. Last week, we went to me about Enet, waha. Friend Josiah, waha life.

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And a Pastor Joseph Asari Ewa Hase. 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DJ promise. I'm just a gospel DJ. 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I'm sure I'll say with you. 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

0: Suffer, David.
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0: Suffer, Kwaba.
1: Yeah, Ija.
0: Pacha, sorry to say.
1: I'm sorry about call.
0: Pacha, check your mic, Mijadi. Reverend Jusa.
2: Hallelujah.
0: That's right, Edim. All right, Suffer. Pacha, sorry to say.
1: I'm sorry about call.
0: Edanyamiasi. Pa. Last week went to Myanmar.
1: Last week we cook Kumasi.
0: Oh, okay. And then you must say, oh, do I cook Kumasi as a bekaye, as a dream.
1: Amen.
0: Yeah. Reverend Josiah.
2: Came promise.
0: Darlington.
2: That pastor promise.
0: please.
2: Danny said, you're not trying to be a fraud.
0: Oh, meaning you're going to go up on one of say, all I did on family.
2: You,
0: yeah. Akwaba.
2: Yeah.
0: Wife, who ye?
2: Ah, Nyamina Dumti, no way.
0: I'm sorry to say.
2: Ah, Nyamina Dumti, I'm sorry, so ye, fine.
0: Daniel, come on. Pastor Joseph Appiah. Okay. Pastor Joseph Akwaba.
3: Yeah, how do you feel?
0: Pacho, hey.
3: Asemaye
0: kesi. Sheso fu. Pacho nya putro odi fo pa. Eh, awu se bibia boko die.
3: Nyamiru meja.
0: E danya mi ase. Yeah. Ene. So fu mami tie ye pa, otie life. Yeah. Ene went mi amba. But okaye ho.
3: Yes.
0: Sunsun ni hunam nyina. E na so fu segunsu. Omutie.
1: Sir.
0: Yeah. Enti na me bo enyum wei your friend Sandy Asari or your very good singer or your gospel artist Sandy Asari.
1: Yes,
0: enyum na me bo no or the me favorite Bible verse ewo Bible mu Psalm 34, the whole chapter of Psalm 34 eya me favorite and na wodi aye enyum no enti enyum no enyum eya me dama. Yes, my favorite part is verse 19 and 20. Mm-hmm. Say, or see, or three nini na man ye dosu. Na su eradi, or ye ni free nini name. Na verse 20 ni se, obeshe ni su, ama ni dom pimpu. A hunka. Very powerful. Yes. Very powerful. The Biamika says, sir, verse 20 no, for footballers, any sportsmen and women. Mm. It is all a sports person now who tie your life. Sir, by a Bible verse, Psalm 34, verse 20 no. But your fa enu enye umpa e bo. The Bia, ana fa enu bo ubra. 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Yes, your were players bibiria ne wo mo career empty because of some injuries. And now Psalm 34, or can I see Jata Mampo? Yeah, I come to me, do woman when you remove Jata to me, Hanti Abubia. But Ononi Mampo, I thought I come to me, do now so dear ordinary, a two a radisu, and now official radino. 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
1: Sa.
0: Safo.
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0: Mm.
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1: 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Now you be an area more one now, Monsroon. Will be a surrender, then be bearing Yano. Be better M. Mon
0: W.
1: I do be ye be an a baby yaman, because Bible say, mean a real sin in Madurina Yamiradia. And the moment I over swimming young coupon in a Madurina Radia, as on Saka with Jeffa. Madonna Yamaka for it to me a day, a boom.
0: Sa media imagine Psalm 34 verse 8 no or see O taste and see that the Lord is good. Blessed is the man that trusted in him. So she now be hun say nyankopon o ye na na do ye do so na do ye e wo ho ma ye da or see blessed is the man that trusted in him.
1: Yeah.
0: Instraning the nipa or a trust right in a with him
1: GD
0: yes
1: a regime
0: that's right
1: yeah a regime
0: oh blessed is the man so can you have faith in God and the blessings will be denied you no obedience say he or she has faith in God or jinyamidi but niema huko ye manu and we will come there
1: okay
0: we will come there holding on to your faith we will come there but right now you are talking about seeking the kingdom of God and its righteousness seeking God say we be hwehwe nyankopon na niama pa wo hia no ye dia ma wo that's what you are talking about right now Reverend Ezra
2: and so the Aokano, the way all the Bible verse not to open, say, seek ye first the kingdom of God and his righteousness, and all these things shall be added unto you. What kind the previous verses now? Yes, we list it, and now, or bonnie be ding, instead of say, you will go looking for these things, no? He has given you something to chase after. And Yesu no omawa assurance say, who chase after this one? Dear nanka, anka o peso o konshishen no? Ye de beka hon amaw. And see, to you no, there is an advantage because omwa those who go after those things, no, are more disadvantaged because when you go after those things, you cannot seek
4: the kingdom and you cannot seek
0: never.
4: His righteousness.
0: Never.
4: But one, if you seek the righteous, the kingdom and his righteousness, no, these things will be added unto you again. So you are having two things, and so you are not losing seeking the kingdom. But and then we are saying, no, never done it. Now, it affected your Christophobia brain. Yes, and I say, you mum, we are seeking for the other things. I used to say they should rather be added to us, and so that is where there is the shaking of our faith.
0: Mm.
4: Because what Jesus is preaching is just about faith. Opache say, say, oh, change a mien him, and then a crum crum bia. Sunday ma we should yeah the bear the back count. It that is faith in between. GDN ewo infinfi, seeking God and the other things being added to you, what is binding them together no eye faith. Because so far we re she nyame mu ehu se me di nyame echi me make sure say me live na abrabotene ne a opese me live me make sure say his kingdom is advancing and progressing. I'm an agent of his kingdom, an ambassador of his kingdom, making sure that his kingdom is defended, his kingdom is standing, his kingdom is promoted in every possible way. You know, as I am doing that, my faith is in God. Say, as I am causing the work of God to prosper, you know, he will also cause me to prosper. And so, say, Enya, sir. GDN ewo nyamimu. Say, as long as you are trying to satisfy the need of God, ASA, his kingdom should spread all over the world, he cannot but to notice you. And if God, imagine God notice you. Because yanka say, omo boa political parties, a ye did the form of Hosa, Mamu ba power, no. Said they'll recognize them.
0: Oh, yeah, sure.
4: At a point, they'll recognize them.
0: Yeah.
4: So, even if that is a man, and imagine, say, Nipano by your president as recognizes Tama, ye campaign, no, Sakwai, or ye did the pa, or influencing for pa. Imagine, say, the president got to notice you. Pacho, will you be worried again?
0: Never.
4: You know that, Charlie, you are done. You will be blue. So that is just a human being. Imagine, say, you have promoted the kingdom and caught the attention of God. And now you have promoted the kingdom. God, nyame eni beba oso. Na nyame eni ba oso, what is your problem? Your problem is nothing.
0: What's a very good example, pa, with the political parties?
4: Mm.
0: Yes. One say Obi bet me half a camera and half on the phone. I your camera say enna me fa end this party example. And I na ye campaign. And I ye say now so mobile power no. They don't know us. Ebiana Obi the style of the campaign no, he got recognized. Ebia one year would any year now there was something lacking. Anna, they didn't recognize you. Why ye? Who would you would say who ye campaign my NDC? But Abiana, they didn't see what you did. Depending on the style I will fire, sa pepe send ya wokano. Yen yina ye po yon humodin say nyakupon on recognizing ye na on ye bibi maye. Yen yina ye kwa sorry ye boy humodin. But ebia kwanya wo fa su di ye wu nyamano. How can God recognize you? People know you. Ewo nipa ni sunu. We know you say you are a Christian. You go to church. Ubo mpa yepa. Nasu something is lacking. Oh, inti ya wose yen checki ye cycle. Yen checki ya brabo ye namo tu.
4: Me assure say inti na when jana say seek ye first the kingdom. Who saw the counsel and his righteousness. And his righteousness.
0: You see.
4: Very, very important.
0: Yemfa Solomon ye example.
4: Okay.
0: Solomon, mi jidi say na onimpo se obeye odifuo sa
1: mm
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4: Now you see that thing, no? Solomon seeked the kingdom of God and his righteousness.
0: That's right.
4: Because Osime Abofra. Inti na Israel for we made edium also. Inti nyame because onim say Israel nyame nkoa.
0: Yeah.
4: Is God's people. Nyame so that is that is like God's kingdom.
0: Yeah.
4: So how can ebeden ame medi nyame ma so?
0: Mhm.
4: Miswa, madwin swa. Inti ma meden mame adwene de enye nyansa nti we mbisa sika mbisa
0: ejepade
4: ne
0: mwani sa
4: he asks for what will promote the kingdom.
0: That's right.
4: So that you'll be able to judge rightly.
0: Yeah.
4: So that the kingdom will not fall apart.
0: Mo.
4: So he thought about the kingdom. He was seeking for kingdom promotion.
0: Mm-hmm.
4: He was seeking for kingdom advancement.
0: Mm-hmm.
4: And in doing that enanyamede Nkayana,
0: a man.
4: It's not just a New Testament something.
0: No.
4: From even the Old Testament,
0: mm-hmm.
4: if you think kingdom, God adds unto you.
0: Yeah. Mm. Pastor Apia.
2: Asari.
0: Pastor Asari, sorry. Okay. Seek ye the kingdom of God and eat righteousness. Yes.
2: But your kakra me so meeting me me kapa one say nyame echo say seek first the kingdom of God and his righteousness. That me no e nyamea he knows everything unim bibia ena nyame enim say unipa adibiela obinyano one day you will leave it all and you will leave this earth tinyame be say unya baby ewo nimu na obo unya 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peace always o asumdwe two you always have extraordinary glory
0: yeah
2: you always have some extraordinary glory because one physical ganga sa physical say o you be as be uye won fin like maybe un pedwale ya wankasa kura no wani nje won won timi nko nipem because won wo dey e was sent the same apply to spiritual life inti say obi bi oye o train ni na o se nyam se bade mo na won na ntiti ni yemu no e bi e bedu ya me train say wankasa ni you feel okay
0: yeah un srofi
2: because
0: you have confidence.
2: There was one bishop that told him something. That's Bishop Joshua Rana Osu. I say, righteousness is what draws God's power.
0: It's true.
2: I say, Azare, kunkun ye any idea a tree me to me.
0: Now say nyanko pankas are your crown.
2: Yes.
0: Yeah.
2: Indeed. Say obi bi Allah is it and now God. Now me and my person who say we will like ye jinama on. We are steward on this earth.
0: Yeah.
2: Because that is how he created us, as his image and likeness. And now, the be ma nyame wana meka se o. Nyame nim a life when you live, I'm telling you, say, even that all other things, you know, all these things in Ghana, it will just come automatically.
0: Yeah.
2: We have a lot of men of God in Ghana. When they preach, I'm telling you, they don't even ask often or seed, but people bless them from outside.
0: That's right.
2: Because of what? They talk about the truth.
0: Yeah.
3: They talk about what? About the truth. Now, like I say, kingdom, talking about authority.
0: Mm-hmm.
3: Or power.
0: Yeah.
3: Then I'm going to say, Fisher, on where are they? Now, India, you to me. Say, too many bangs, say, ma, I did be with Sano. Ebeba. Ebeba, Ebeba, on some ground, you're there. Umbre. But, you need part, you're just any my way at one. And it's a ma, you're bled. Because nobody knows tomorrow. Nobody know forever than God.
0: Mm-hmm.
3: He's the Alpha
0: and the Omega.
3: And Omega.
0: Yeah.
3: He said, "Onu chwe sebi atrahanoma." I'm telling you, say, sit here. Now me year program this week, 3 days program. And then, so yesterday was the last day, Friday. No, that was 3 days today. Was the last day. And I'm catching him. See, if you're not careful, you will delay yourself, and you later put the blame on me.
0: Mm-hmm.
3: And I'm saying why? Or see yes. And then will say, you have to listen to me.
0: Mm-hmm.
3: Because it may be a delay on him. For example, this word was it seek for the kingdom of God and his righteousness.
0: Yeah.
3: If we say we like, you know, you will see him best than God. Fine, now bet my wish best crowd than God. Say, Namia Makwanya, Sani a man open, it am mother.
0: Emma.
3: And I say, I am free, I'm one of Musa Ma. If you're better than we say, and last.
0: And lastly, now me show you quotation of Isaiah, baby. Wow.
3: And lastly, that
0: me show you some quotation. Or see, a Japadia, Rufi. I think Isaiah chapter 40 something something.
2: Jeremiah.
0: A Japadia, yenyanu like perfume, like a quick, so quick blessing. Or see, insuring him. So quick, a hunyadiano. Or see, insuring him. Me now me show you. Yeah. Now can I look up?
3: Because didn't you and Shelley and say, oh, you see, I have a castle sometime. And one, switch away to me, oh, God wants every child of God to have a strong foundation in him.
0: Mm.
3: Yes. You need to, as a Nami Bano, I will say, we need some a strong foundation. It doesn't matter. And you will say, Ubetime de Bibiala, but still no Ure, go Radimo. Bakuma. Bede, because we want ma and ne obit man and grandma, but then we never open there be when we say righteousness life is bullshit.
0: Well, I say my okay. Lord's wife never said no danny itchini. Omukon. Yes, he meant fear witchy. And Fabi Bia, Munja Bibia, or share one mansion near my when you dem, name to my papa be, ni make up near my be, just say. Ah, Sanya may be she. I see him she witch.
3: Ama, me say me di we ka kwa kana me end them me point no. You see, say na me chelo say we are sick for the kingdom of God. I don't know what you
2: mean.
0: Jeremiah 17:11. Niami kan no.
2: Yeah.
0: Say Jeremiah mum. Tabi niami kan we no Isaiah.
2: Oh, okay.
3: Oh, chelo say
0: Jeremiah 17.
3: No, no. 11. Put your mind or set your mind on it, on him.
0: Mm.
3: Because without God, this kingdom is not there. And they say, or say seek the kingdom. They say now seek him directly. It means ma ubibie umu biala no. And if you know already. Bibie umu biala the independent the book of Mark. Or say a day now be timidated as a son okra. I see if you gain the whole wide world and you lose your soul.
0: Your soul.
3: I say, what shall you profit you?
0: If I should be an issue.
3: I should be an issue. Because I will be in the awkward no one's only. If I should be an issue. Because when you be Biala, and I say, you have every promise that I'll turn up for Abem, but I say, I'll be a young man. This is a name I will say. Seek the kingdom of God first, sir. What you always say, on no man, on no man, money, on no man, the chin, on the pebbiala, and found only a drabity. Who bad a drew said day?
0: A drew a spared it.
3: Yeah,
0: I was spared it.
3: In the mess, let's say, Namina, yes, and say, on shedding. Na in Timmy and fa, ye ne, ye re, in our head,
0: and
3: shinim,
0: that's right.
3: Now, on trade the way. To seek him more and seek him he should give us this, the anger to seek his kingdom. Na on my entias ye any hunumu. Amen.
0: Amen. 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So for Jeremiah 17:11, how should we do? But see, as the partridge sitted on eggs and hatched them not, so he that get riches and not by right shall leave them in the midst of his days, and at his end shall be a fool. Yeah. But Isaiah, no message pa, message pa. Anna, now me can say we come to Obi Ohoa or Felice or Jinyamidi or ye sending your coupon just say near your coupon say ye nina or ye. Nansu still a hiano. Hold it on to your faith. So be crow jidimu, a one yamimu. 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I've been so very strong, but you now have your fairy. Oh, yeah. Oh, but you know, why you did for fair, nothing. Me can be very ajar, sorry.
4: Yes, so.
0: Ampu,
4: yes.
0: What if you are here, what jar, sorry. Because.
4: Nabamabu.
1: Nabamabu.
0: Nabamabu. Holding on to your feet. So for David. Obi ti ye waja sorry. 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
0: 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the nation after his own heart Chronicles.
1: Okay.
0: Or see if Murphy said a canopo. If the people that tell it by me said they will obey me, I will heal their land. Chronicles, Second Chronicles. Yeah.
4: If my people who are called by my name,
0: good,
4: shall humble themselves, and pray.
0: You understand? A your principle. Inti say di David be ye role model na ye be bibia ye be bisa nyankopon ye and pray. Na say ye and pray. Anampo sade ni maya na ye ya be mbu say. No, David obe hu sa no na be mbu. Obisa nyankopon. 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So on which row quina, on him quire do be faso, Usabeka. 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
4: Oh my tamfo enim.
0: 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The video ni say or say or kwa sorry na I then answer for ni say eh bomb pie tia ya tamfo ye kun ya tamfo no say no on one boss a pie no na say nyankopon shira na na so be ye ya a tamfo no be de hu oh on all can as joke go say as resem but e true
1: sir
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0: 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you he knows how to chese oh
1: Psalm 37 now can say more hope how
0: 34
1: 34 no yeah Psalm 34 no say more hope
0: my favorite no no
1: oh say verse 11 no say ma mumra munya aso mame na me nkyere mu urade suru mumu hwana na ohwehwe nkwa number 1 no pe onyiche number 2 se obese ohunu papa on kura wo techre ma ewo bone ho na na yi wanu inada asem ho yi bone ho akwa na ye papa hwehwe asundwe na ti
0: simple Reverend Joseph.
5: Yes, sir.
0: Very simple.
5: Some now more Canada no quarrel mupa, and it's very interesting. But you see, we are in a season and a time many people's faiths are tested. Nipa bebre echo we are say amani hunumu, Christopher especially at the target, because your end time numu. And one of the things the devil will fight is our faith. Satan ana bronsam on hwehwe usika on hwehwe waware on hwehwe wapumudin on hwehwe edenbio on hwehwe won dying or cars on hwehwe those things because sane man kro no bit mama wa ma wa bro so do you 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Ana se koto no na eye bibi. But there is something he's looking for.
0: Is but some oil smart.
5: There is something. Inti me pese a Christopher who say we are in time, sir. All what the devil is attacking is your faith.
0: That's right. So for me, Chawano. She Job. Once all cause real quite so old. Nyankopon man warning.
5: Yeah.
0: Because Nyankopon himself quite with me, Jan or Bet. Just he's going after Job's faith. But Nyankopon man warning. Say a hot dear and call. Don't touch.
5: So the devil is after your faith because if you lose your faith, then you will fully come to the devil.
0: Yeah.
5: You will fully bow to the devil. You will fully worship the devil and you fully end where the devil must end. Inti anene ne target. Inti so be attack wa warrior. Enya warrior ne hia no.
1: Sa.
5: Eye wujidi so that he can shake your faith. Or attack wu sika sema. Enye sika na untim on enye wu sika bi no hia on fa nye hwe. Eye wu faith eno hia so that you will come to a point won't mean depending on God, you no longer trust in God because obey bomb pie, obey bibia, obey chrakom, obey so seed, but nothing is coming out of it. And abrabonu maye ding, so that you can bow to his principles, you can bend unto unrighteousness. So or attack your health, enye o wapumudino onshe. Do you understand? and your faith.
0: Yeah.
5: So that over bump, over do ten, you know, you will give up on God. Say, Nyame kra no, Eme say, He cannot heal me again. So,
0: as I'm walking, me your references here, me the job your reference. Yeah. When him say, still Nyankubo man is how one you know. Went you. Still or tempting so obey touching the feet. Or the funny wife no so. Won't be your defy.
5: Curse God and die.
0: They say on here sa ni manu and here no ni slaves any ni nan chini one wine on here was say sa ni many na or pe the faith no
5: yeah.
0: Won still job one papa and or the funny jiren so sell ni sabe ka faith no. And then and the wife nikai.
5: I say curse God and die. Because at that point everything looks say why are useless. Empty. Then na, why are you still holding onto
0: this God?
5: But later that is Satan talking through the wife.
0: Yes.
5: Directly. Satan the way Satan spoke through this guy, Peter. To Jesus. Jesus turning and who say and Peter. Or Satan or rebuking Satan.
0: Yeah.
5: The same way, na, cause bisahon se, adenti na Satan, e ataki bibia no jai jobu yere. I don't want fight jobu yere.
0: Obe yusunu.
5: Good. So there is always something that the devil will want to use against you. And most at times, e yadia wakuma e wohoma. So that e best so because adia won no, e like. It can how are there how and I bet mama you it can cause you pain is something that you love into unim that strategy because at that point if that thing should speak then he should give up. So the thing is that everything I am doing Job is still holding on to this faith. It is a battle of faith. Opposed to Ekin, Luke chapter 18, if you go downward, the main thing Jesus was talking about was faith.
0: Faith.
5: Because, or say, at the end of that parable, or say, when the Son of Man, the main thing Jesus was talking about was faith.
0: Faith.
5: Because, or say, at the end,

0: nso a orimu atɛ enji won a weyi won a wusu frɛ no awia ne anajɔ no ana mesemu sɛ obebu atɛ agye won ntɛm nanso onipa ba no ba sɛ anka obehunu gidie asase no so
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1: aha so nipa ba no ba a
0: anka obehunu gidie asase no so
1: anka obehunu de
2: gidie
1: gid na yesu e ba na oba no obehwehwe people of faith
0: okay.
1: And it is people of faith that can endure in this end time this end time what we need is faith. Because the devil is shaking many faiths. Shaking many faiths every day, every time. He's taking people's loved ones, not because he wants to kill, because he wants them to give up on God. They should be angry with God and said, God could not save my husband. God could not save my wife. God could not save my child. God cannot be trusted. He's making people lose their job. So that they will say, God, how will my children feed? How can I pay school fees? May they have shame, but may they have to not brabo him. So that Sandy Panobeka say, Nyamimu nyade. Nti obeshu shede, nyamifu frubi. He's attacking marriages. So that they will say, na aware kwa yede aba ota eni mumpuni. And there is no need to break people's faith in bringing their marriage before the altar for a blessing so that they can just do anything anyhow. So you can see today, people don't care about marriage. They just do anything anyhow. They don't want to walk by the principle of God concerning marriage. The same thing. Because there are many, many, many people Satan is making them to give up. But I am telling you, sir, don't give up on God. Because what God, serving God, is not just about getting material gain. And as I say, believers, we have to establish that. If not, we will lose many, many people, especially this my generation, this our young generation. Because we always want a proof before we will believe. We want to see before we believe. Christianity is not see before believe. Seeing before believing is a worldly principle. Jesus told Thomas that bless those who did not see but believe, they are more blessed than you who have seen before you are believing. Because the evidence of your faith is what you have not yet seen. The evidence that you have faith is that you have trusted in what has not yet appeared, but you believe it as if it has appeared. Because if you are seeing it, how can you doubt? Where is the faith when it is not confronted with doubt? Where is the faith if it is not confronted with fear? Where is the faith if it's not confronted with storms? We only see faith and I be who GDA Ewa Amani Hunum and Ewa situations mu. In this and Yami Jaina situations Bawa Brabumwa. As a Christian, don't only see it as an attack, see it as a test of faith. Na answer na promotion biabeba wa brabumuno. There is always a test. You must pass the test to go to the next level of your class in life. Into many a times, because of some of the messages I had tinted on, we lack the tenacity to stay, the staying power. Into we, because of the kind of messages, 24-hour miracle, 1 hour miracle. So we have become weak Christians. Anytime a blessing lingers and now a blessing needs to be waited for, because the real blessings

0: no. They said they are opposed to kind now now can say God will first prepare you and son of the amount. And the competition of way there I say into SMDA you say comparison will not help your faith. Because Yeshebre is different. And at the level of our faith is also different. And so one show will be and fan compare one nanti. We have personal works with God. Inti shewo de na na bo wa brabo ye e wo nyame enim. Enye ni pe enim nyame enim. If you have the approval of God, that is the best approval ever. Inti many people are going through things, DJ Promise. I'm not lying to you. This
1: ample.
0: Many people's faith are tested. And I see God raising a new generation.
1: Yeah. Amen.
0: Of people of faith.
1: Yeah.
0: We will be tested and will be very tested in this generation. And God is allowing that to choose men and separate men who are strong with him. So as I say, Obia isunya nyame emanaho. Ehu nyame emanaho. And don't only know God on one side. That is the challenge. We know God on one side and don't know him on the other side. When we are supposed to wait on him, no, they name that aspect. But Bible said, they that wait upon the Lord, they that wait upon the Lord shall renew their strength.
1: Their strength.
0: Don't give up. Never. Keep waiting. Say, nyame na utwen no nima. Men give it up. Unless it's something different. But say, Radia, don't give up. Don't give up. I just want to encourage somebody, say, don't give up. Sorry, Bium. Empire na we jaibono. Don't give up. Sorry, ne bo empire no Bium. Fasting na, e ya otaye no, se se wa bamwe bu se fasting nye juma Bium. Don't give up. Rise up again. Uta kain Bible, uta ko evangelism. Ute preaching gospel no by the point Satan make nonsense of your faith. And it looks as if everything you are doing in God is not making sense. Go back to it. It is not a mistake.
1: Never.
0: It is a test time. Or it's a time of test. There is a saying, say, if you want to be the greatest, you would have to pass the great test.
1: Yes.
2: Me confirmation we were for a James chapter 1:2-4.
0: Yeah.
2: Or see me so ase. Moshe in social akudo bebre mu a mumu no enije kura. Na mumu no se mujidi no in social ye boase toho ejuma.
0: English no say consider it pure joy. My brothers and sisters, whenever you face trials of many kinds, because the testing of your faith produce perseverance.
1: A new be trendy on TikTok.
0: Okay.
1: I say, give up and see. Yeah.
3: We see our
1: give up and see. We yeah, ma wabe mumbu nafia diye. But some ne dada wuno. You see,
3: give up and see.
1: Give up and see. Yes, oh, yes. You just give up and see.
3: Yeah.
1: Give it up. Never share anybody.
0: The para about you know what for baby.
1: Oh, you see, but some no. Are you swift? Are you smart?
3: Subtle.
1: Bible say, obey say, obey we
0: are.
1: That work.
3: What say? One person.
1: Obey the guy we are.
0: Three missions.
1: Obey the guy we are. I say. Now, I said, when in doubt, also, I said, oh, cross a room call. I said, Nima, now, what an normal. Oh, I feel be cool. No, I say, we'll cry. It was an agenda soon, and not wonder. So, why must you also sleep? Why must you give up? Never give up.
0: Never give up.
1: Never give up. She would jiddy mudding. Said Trini.
0: Yeah.
1: She would jiddy mudding. Have faith in God. no matter the challenge, no matter the situation, no matter what. Nyami ye nyami, nyami ti ase.
0: Well, the entire ese ni pano offer the offer mu ehu se nyame ne se unhu ye. You are not, you are still alive.
1: Yeah.
0: Say nyame a he will keep you.
1: Mm-hmm.
0: David said, even though I pass through, or I walk through rather, the valley of the shadow of death. So David was almost every time at the point of death. But who said at the end, no, I'm delivered. And even at the point where he's supposed to die, no, who said where there, me we. But Obenhuane said, I'm alive. I'm alive. So he just came to the conclusion, say, God is with me. Because Nyamin and Kahwa and Yamena and Masse on Fasanyamanimuanka we would da da da. So if you still have breath, there is still chance and there is still hope, say it is well. It will be well. It will change.
1: Or see or die so obufo. So obi better so for nature say Bibie as Bibie see something happened to him. Or see or die so woofo. Now so on any bet na abasa bi crown. And yes, die keke, Allah or Wada. Yes, so be da or Wada, Wabrena, Wada. But so be better, also woofo, Ugo, to be said, or Dahona, why you so helpless, why you so. You rush then, Uber rushing to hospital. Just say something happened, either say Obia attacking, or na either accident, or na BB
0: collapse, something.
1: BB too, no. I was seeing anybody now, but I be crying. And I said, I walked through the valley of the shadow of death.
0: I'll fear no evil, for God is with me. So I want to encourage people, say, rise up again. Don't. There is still something small holding you up. Don't give up on that thing. That is what Satan is looking for. That small thing as a master seed. That is the faith. That thing that you don't see as anything, sa church na o kona unhunu se she o kokra o mu preachi kra ye we hin Sunday na aka wo abrabu mu a eno pena you've not given up on o se o de enye she ma me kwa sorry you go, you don't even enjoy anything, you enjoy message, you don't enjoy the music, but something is still holding you to go to church Sunday and come back. Don't give up on that thing.
1: Don't give up,
0: don't give up. Something still tells you that though things are not well, still give that offering. Give it. That is what is keeping you. Something is telling you, though things are not well with you, nobody is favoring you, but you still feel like favoring other people. Do it. That is what is keeping you. Don't give up on it.
1: What can offer and say? Bonsabet niya fa, obisu, obia, na dreamu do, oye very intelligent. Obe can say be about offering. With TLC, NSA offering the ACC. How about describe it? I don't know. Hey, one show will be offering me and Bo offering you. Bois. Bonsam, no, no. Or you're very smart.
0: Very smart. Very smart.
1: Or you're very smart.
0: Christopher, they have to, we have to know, sir, there is a suffering for your faith.
1: Yeah.
0: Just because you are a Christian, you will suffer.
1: Yes.
0: Like, we don't get it. We don't understand it. That is why we are losing it. No, sir. When you're for Christo, no. You have an enemy called the devil. And the reason why he will fight you is because you have decided to follow Jesus.
2: So, bronze.
0: Faith, Job was fought because he has decided to put his trust in God. He did not do anything. Just because he trusts God and he will not deny God. Satan was looking for the guy. Inti one why wa dwen say we be di Jesu echi wa confess it sometimes so bompae wa catch Jesu say me nja o muda Satan akoto ho bet
3: yeah
0: our person who di bet said we are come for better sendra no you see, so don't disappoint God. You give, God is watching. Sometimes we need, we always pray for testimony from God, but God is also looking for testimony from us. Job gave God a testimony.
1: Yeah.
0: He didn't give up on God. Can you give God a testimony? Can you go back to church?
1: Can God boost? Hey, Pastor, asare dear. Nyankopon, we yes sure say Nyankopon betimi yes ah. Nyankopon say Job dear, Job nkwa dear, but some
0: his faith. He knows that he will not leave
1: Job,
0: that faith.
1: I know Job. Job,
0: he will not leave that faith. He will not leave that faith. So we have to know that anything can happen to us. We have to be prepared for that. We Christians, we are almost not prepared for anything. We have to be prepared for challenges. And almost those who stood for the faith, for the Bible to come to us. Look at how they died. Look at how they died. Some of them, they slaughtered them.
1: Yeah.
0: Yet they were rejoicing. But today, we are sick. We said, we pray 1-2 and God did not heal us. We say, God, the church is fake. Pastor is not anointed. God is not powerful.
2: David, I know already. Tasso saw where she radio. My name is Summon to say to what I say with you. Well, a castle be a we see, she say we see Kuenia. Ninian or Ritas say, anyhow, Biano,
0: how a swing uncle. That is how we have to be. Anyhow,
2: oh, will be you, oh, nib you, where did you, where need you, of a swing radi?
0: You see, are too, a real bow
2: of a swing radi.
3: Papa, only maybe. See, you will Anna, you will feed. You are there, we forget. Pepe, any world at the year.
1: You see another point.
3: Go, didn't you? David, every thousand say, not only you know, show. Say, how can his own parents, a bell woman,
0: forsake you?
3: They got to a celestial. Nobody remembered him, but God, who is in heaven. Ah, there are so many people on this earth. And me, I'm fine with you, because I have fine with David. And I have anointed
0: my servant
3: you.
0: With a holy oil.
1: I said, my okay, say, and no one say, Ebia, ye the woo. Echo to in your room, say, she am wazwa. And no say, a ye, fan say, oh, papa business.
3: Okay.
1: And no podia. But, baby, a yara, who pan is a bra somewhere.
0: A buy a man, I say, home walk on
1: just a man, can't possess, obesian room woo.
0: And run or catch it on, say, ain't it on model on what caution you room.
3: About only maybe, it's a lot of this on a radi and why in Nana when you are busy nowadays. I'm understanding God and I'm also understanding the duty of the devil in my life.
1: But no, Kase, you are understanding the works of God,
3: okay?
1: Yes, good now. On one Kasa, the one thing I see,
3: oh, yes,
1: yeah, you can never understand God,
3: oh, yeah.
1: Yeah, because you may be obey ye. If you who expect it be quiet or do be fast once I was like,
0: but you will understand.
1: You understand. That is the works. You understand his works. But on one guy's idea.
3: I mean, for we on yeah, can you more? See, in the Bible, in here, like, we can't hold on onto our faith. It's the way we, like, we got the faith.
1: Quiet, fast when you're GD. Okay.
3: Now, the one I made program, TDC, there was a Colabia, you see, when you're rheumatism. I near me, I'm small gay. The thing, my boom, you know, why can't you? I didn't be the step who are the only. I be a bit of a chronic, I'm so long. This thing, they cannot happen. Indeed, me come, cause I'm with you. And I'm as a man touching them and touching them down, I'm quiet. Indeed, I didn't suck as a touch of a man touching. Indeed. When I'm at the chamber, I'm coughing, I'm doing such a lack, and I'm so no, I'm finding my sorry. Be over who's more. Now, me, a farm is so bombire. That was tried to buy him. About floor by the winter mountain, on one and ten my year point, you know. About Florence is sunny, a man. A boy parky, and him.
0: Hallelujah.
3: I didn't make us say, you see, the book of Galatians chapter 5, verse number 19. Ojidini, unia GDP. You have to have the fruit of the Holy Spirit inside you.
1: Yeah.
3: Because it seems like they say most of us know we are give up on our feet easily. It's because of holy faith when I ever. Did you pen ever already? You don't have love for God. You don't have joy for God. You don't have peace for God. You don't have long suffering for God. You don't have gentleness, that's what, that's self-control.
1: Long suffering. Honor, yeah, boss, long suffering.
3: So, because on suffering,
0: yeah, me feel I patience, no.
3: Because of undentia, because of when you didn't feed the rice, and you see that sometimes it's hard, you feel like giving up. There is nobody that nobody who is on top or he has become great. Paul said, I am what I am by the grace of God.
1: Mm-hmm.
3: So, well, I'm funny or fair now. And go on, say, I don't
1: know.
3: And I had a crown. Oh, and I hear Sebi, Oma, Sebi, Omo Ba, they are becoming born again. Please, don't mean the Gideon Radimo because of miracle. Many Gideon because of signs and wonders. Nyajidie say either say unyajidie no from his word. Because Gideon eba by healing and healing. So a continuing something.
1: Yeah.
3: This say who deviate. Let's say if you stop standing God's word, David said, Lord, I was same and I'm the same coming. So that I will not sin against you.
1: Against you.
3: He said, open to me crowd with Gideon. Unyanyamia sem. Was it Joshua? This word. Was it M and Nani and Kubinkum? And I said, Nifa. It means I would not come in Kumas. We did every day, the bathroom. But I said, one Danny, was it meditate? Meditate upon this word day and night. Indeed, meditate.
0: I feel, sir, we need to serve God by loving him for who he is, and not for what he does for us.
1: Yeah.
0: And not for what he does for us. Because the day he did not do anything, it will affect your faith.
3: But woman,
0: yeah.
3: I'm telling you, okay, and can you? Because not bonnet to a day, but I to a day, a woo. Then can bonnet gain a woo and can gain a good number. I don't know if
0: you want to say, I don't know. I don't know, keke. Like, you just love him, not because of what he will do. What he has done, but just because he is God.
3: Because Baba, be any one many geomusi ono. Be any one ma. Se udobi aon. Se udobi. Na se odona kasa e wumu aon. And then because you see, Bible says in the book of Romans chapter 5, verse number 1, going. Was he? For the Holy Spirit has shed the love of God abroad in our hearts. Se nami dopa. And then sometimes because I had stuff that you should stop praying only about our the here. So I say, Lord, my udo, like rooted me in your love, plant me, establish me. And also, you see, you talk about seek for the kingdom of God. Oh, say when now or do waiting now, woman, you can't seek the kingdom.
0: Never.
4: Seek for yourself.
3: Yes. Also, you're seeking will be say, I need car. I need traveling door.
0: And those things are not bad, though.
3: Oh,
0: but
3: yes.
0: When it is just about you, you know, there are people who seek it for the kingdom. He needs a car for evangelism. He needs to travel to go and preach. It's still kingdom. The same thing, but the pleasure is different.
3: Yeah.
0: Someone to you wish the pleasure for God.
3: Yeah.
0: Someone to wish the pleasure for themselves. That is when the problem is. We need to create that balance.
1: Or see and eat righteousness.
0: Mm.
1: Who seek kingdom? One for righteousness and come one.
0: NCP.
1: Seek ye the kingdom and eat righteousness. You understand?
3: And
1: so I am now here in for swabbing.
0: Yeah.
1: You have my tea for swabbing. It is over there. We are now. You have my tea for some room.
3: Okay. And so, dear canon, now you say, Nami will need him more.
1: Romans,
3: or see, on one fan, Baba Coupe. In other way, on one gets one for one gets one day, the who aren't coming, not ordained who am I? Is it also not because they are there? Can GD you? Is it GD is the Christ that you have accepted as your Lord, personal Savior inside you, and any the greatest faith that a man have. And any Judea, and of example, so they will you through. They want to take Christ out of you, or because he says, yes, with you, who sing good before? You are overcomer,
0: conqueror.
3: Yes, and deposit also in all these things.
0: We are more than conquerors.
3: In all these things.
0: In all these things. Things now I can't wash them.
3: Yes, in all these things.
0: All the nakedness, the shame, the pain, the dismay, everything.
3: So don't give up.
0: Don't give up.
3: Yeah, yo, hey, yo. You call him.
1: Give up and see.
3: Give up and see. Don't give up.
2: Assembly back with chat to our First Peter chapter 5:7.
0: Okay.
2: Me mra verse 6 no. 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
2: Odwene ho.
1: Eh, onim ne hia ye. 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

0: 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Reverend Segu. Sofu Segu. The wife, Reverend Efia Boatma, Sunday Bia from 1 to 2. And they be so we say at the same crowd, GDMO.
1: I'm going to go to the house.
0: Who are drinking Trebia now with your back? Who are Sembi Sabia now with your back? Anyone, yes, you know. I do brace also Uberbem. Yeah, but so also microphone. Now, so what Cassabi? You're ready. Number Uber Frey 0302 216 561 0302 216 561. Me bonus hello to number 0302 21 65 61 0302 21 65 61. And now the same number, no, your last number one, you need two, Ebeba. So 0302 216 561 and 0302 216 562. So hello.
2: Good morning.
0: Good morning, Pacho. Did you be okay, free?
2: Me di Jeremiah. Me kati si boku.
0: Ifa?
2: Boku.
0: Boku.
2: Yes.
0: Wow. Upper East and Upper West.
2: Boku. Yes, Upper East.
0: Wow. Okay.
2: That's pa ni akasi na mo di bana. West ni ina ni a woni chise ugi de simpi. Weni gidi ya unti misumi yame. About some, oh yeah, we are stubborn, pa. So some no mokani na ya damase. Man mus mpai bontayeti ya damase.
0: Yes, ya dawasi. Osi abon sam ya stubborn. Oh yeah, very very very stubborn abon bon sam. Oh yeah, stubborn say. Nyamishra pase osi wa fre. Boku di okwanwa. Wow. Yeah, yeah, ni se ucha. Adom FM. Anna.

0302 216561. 0302 216562. Yeah, Brenna's 20 friend, Temna, yeah.

So for so be any hoodie, I am wrap you up now. Time no call bebre. So for David. So be any hoodie, I am wrap you up. Open it soon, I am up. Time no call. Into one caller now for a free book on your mission pass a wood tea. Adom 106.3 FM. Yeah, I'm for call a beer beam. Time no cockra. Every second, crab up. I'm sure I'll say wait here. I hope, sir, would be a juma. Maybe an hour, bemo boo. Maybe an hour, bemo boo. Shen our bemo boo. Never give up.

0: So for David.
1: Never.
0: Yeah, Daniel Mias, he said, and then so. But my acquaintance, he said, you need a tea for and check Nassim.
1: Sir.
0: Yeah, your time look cobbly.
1: You mean, sir, why are they?
0: Yeah. 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
1: Dear. 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
0: 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So for a summer worker, you may boy and you be, maybe ya. Pastor Sari.
2: Obi, my main kind of book of 1 Corinthians chapter 16, verse 13. Watch, stand fast in the faith. 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There is still hope because Christ in you is the greatest hope
0: of glory
2: for tomorrow and glory. And everything that we are doing, you know, let's do it what? Let's be done with what? Love. Amen.
0: Amen. Amen. Reverend Isaiah.
3: Medasepa. 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Into Christ. 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
0: amen se so for na ebe asori
3: ye be asori be asori
0: ewo fine
3: ye be asori wo kasua new market ewo Pleasant Place Church ene ye be asori enyumre 5 p.m. ye ye praises and worship. Now, me say we should praise and worship him into our miracle. And so it is just full praises and full worship. Men of God, ne women of God, amo tonjom na me asro mungu amo tonjom pa do be on the program. Minister Stephanie Afo is on program. Minister Greg Ustang is on program. And then Pastor Reginald is on program. They are all powerful and anointed singers that are going to be blessing us this evening. A tune safrel. So we ba now we have direction of 024-8827-901. Nyamin Shra. God bless.
0: Nyamin Shra. Pastor Sari. Yeah.
2: And we are very sorry. Nah, we are sorry, Mala Market, down somewhere, Mala Market.
0: Okay.
2: Standing Owusu Road. Ascending the Christ Resurrection Power Ministry. Amen. We have a special service this even. That is grace for all one victory. Grace for all one victory. And may you invite Obi Biala. I would say, all around Kwandia, come and join us. Now, yeah, let's pray for grace for all round victory in whatever that we are going through. At the Biala, any GD, ADS, and come. And let's ask God for grace to overcome. So, I didn't ever say, oh, give you up. Because the entire of some say, oh, give you up and say, there is something greater ahead of you.
0: Yeah.
2: And to come. I'm especially inviting everybody around Dansomai, Mala Market, one or more. To come and join us tonight and let's worship God. And I believe that God will give us the grace for all round victory. Amen. The telephone number is 0532 791 300 0532 791 300.
0: Amen. Oh, David, I blame Kuma, man.
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0: 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Anointed Grace Chapel. Suffer say go near Jumadi Ayaniti Ayatinama Manon. Obeya sorry. 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For condom wo ana I can say good na any wo munsum kasua j river me dey suffer number be tuga na wa friend no say in case wo corner say open direction na 0248 68 2064 0248 68 20 64 yeah into se uben area hobby biya bomodian anointed grace chapel a very nice church. So for first of all, na catch and say, Uti Adom FM. Na DJ promise say, bra. Na so for Beji will fail so. Na minshra will say, obey, sir. Afin so, minsu, masori am a comedical kai, but Mesa Kabium, Restoration Christian Church. And only asori am a co. Me wo Awoshi branch. Ɛhɔ yɛ Liberty Assembly. Yes. Liberty Assembly. Ɛwɔ Awoshi. 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Makati School. Government School na wɔ Mangwasi hɔ no. Makati School n'akyi. Another school bi sa wɔ private school, Bennett. After sa Bennett School no. Ana yɛ wɔ Makati School any DVLA. Ni mfimfin. Eh, sorry, me, no, your bempa, your denny, your glass, your denny, your glass, glass in quan. Yeah, won't say Biak is ABC anymore, your glass in quan. Makati School, the cheap, Restoration Christian Church, Liberty Assembly. Sa, sorry, now, glass, glass in quan. Yes, my sorry, no. Yeah, Bora Hona in soon. Yeah, a very good church. Your assemblies be breeze, so Abeka, La Paz area. Abeka, Abeka, post office, Abutre Junction, who are bones are sorry, like a CABC or a blue and white. Very nice, beautiful church. Abeka post office, Abutre Junction, who are Abeka assembly. Yeah, assemblies be bread also. And see, me invite you to Liberty and Abeka. Yamin Shrao will be a
1: promise. Namisun Shrao, Namin, a queen of the chair, your daddy. 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
0: Okay.
1: Nyankopo onshira mo papa papa na nyame mama hoden. 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Misiri radio so se on for suru nshira na adom e fan dom mo. 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Oh, promise, Yamishra, Papa, Papa, no me be a dosma, a year, but this time only Ganaha. Obiye sene ya mentre wishemu kwa every self and then you know.
0: So we see a year by this time.
1: A year by this time. Okay. A year by this time ni Ghana ha.
0: Okay.
1: Ni wetu kwa free Ghana ako.
0: Okay.
1: Anya ware panya fapim papa.
0: Amen.
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0: Amen. 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
1: Go for call again. We call that outside way. Go for the liberal. We break a record. We say we break a record again. We break a record in your family.
0: Amen.
1: See, you show the day and day.
0: Amen. Amen.
1: Amen. What did you remember? Baby, yes, you remember me. We took a grammar, baby. We count.
0: Now, some go in with you, swear.
1: Really?
0: But you know, you swear.
1: I say, you remember. Never fair you to me, no.
0: Private jet, too.
1: Major,
0: you're a baby. Nti imagine say wo ye nyankopon ani nkosua wani nkosua say abobi ni nam ho a wo ye ni say say wo bon say ba nti say wo ye nyankopon ani nkosua na say abobi e ben wa na to tamfo bi e pese wo nya obi bia imagine what God will do to the person nti eh enage enage me die mfa nyimwe entwa to kra na mfa hye wo kra say bibia never give up give up and see.

quick announcement FMC here. I see a fire outbreak at Jamaica Junction, Choco, Jamaica Junction. I see a ja atoho. Your fire fire service I in San Kaomiti. Fire service semuti adom FMC here and a police for semuti adom FMC here. Your best let say we be be on terminal. Yedi ye atu ye fire outbreak at Choco, Jamaica Junction. Edamase.

And you should move back to Copem Dunwatri. Luke chapter 17, verse 11 to 18. Honey, you're not there, you're at the Asia no pay. So, what boy you're buying? Consuming your name, Lefua Bako Bako Bako, and you're some Bako. 31 solid days, and then there. And your name, Nathaniel Bassi. Yajunaka said, Baba, we thank you. 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
1: Look at Papa. 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Emma. Now Uncle a crazy Asian.
2: About mic number until check back on the Enshade. About your seven names,
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2: And Oba.
1: Eti don son. 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
2: Okay.
1: The bar, sir, or call Jerusalem, no, of Samaria, ne Galilee. Na orko a crabby asia, no, Merrimed do be a way, a quarter for Asia noir, which legend a tree tree. Na ma won, this is say, oh, right, yes, soon, here, mob. 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

0: Okay, where your sofu don moen? Thank you, Lord. Osofu don moen se ni airadu wa yama ye nyina da. Ye kasi ye da se. Enti akinka ye no eye Luke chapter 17 from verse 11 to 18. Bible says that when Jesus was going somewhere to a village, some men, 10 of them, ran to him and they begged him and they said, Jesus, please do something about this situation that we are in for us. They were lepers. Bible said they were lepers. And they ran to Jesus. They begged Jesus to heal them, have mercy on them. And the Bible says that Jesus, you know how Jesus operated out of compassion. And Bible said that Jesus told them, go and show yourself to the high priest. On their way, they saw that they were whole, they were healed. One of them, recognizing what Jesus had done, ran to Jesus and bowed before him and said, thank you. 31 days, last week, last month, yesterday, this dawn, what the Lord has done for you, we are here to say thank you. We don't want to be like the nine, we want to be like the one. Jesus asked, were you not nine? Were you not ten? Where are the nine? It tells you that when he do anything for you, he expects you to say thank you. Have you said thank you today? We want to say thank you. We want to say thank you. We want to say thank you. Together, we want to lift up our voices and appreciate him. We want to say thank you, Jesus. Join us wherever you are. Let's thank God. Let's thank him. Don Mwen, say thank you, Lord. The song says thank you, Lord. Yeah, there we are. Say, trust me, you can kind of look at Sempa. It's there, yeah. Do song, Chemu Duba, I could come do what you know. Bible say, what say, yeah. What say, yes, you walk quite Kurebia say, and I quite afford do. And who knew what Dimrika wouldn't even hear you to me, yeah. When him nayare sa, when him humo bro, when him nadoye, when him tima wawo, ima nipa adasamba. When Dimrika ko Yesu, nchenko kachile Yesu, say Yesu yesro huye mobo. 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I no pay. You had the IEB. 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You never had the ase. You had the sas da. I
1: no pay.
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1: ye mompa ye e pejani ye medie ba oduma ye wanen so nyame no kwafo
0: oh yes lord Father, we pray. We are here because of you. We are not here by might, we are not here by power, but by your spirit. We are asking in Jesus' mighty name that Father, oh, you will help us. You will help us by your Holy Spirit. You will empower us. Oh, you will strengthen us. You will quicken us. You will fill us, oh God. You will possess us, oh Lord, and use us in the name of Jesus. And use us in the name of Jesus. Let your will be done, oh Lord, through the airwaves, in the mighty name of Jesus. In the mighty name of Jesus. Oh, yes, Lord, in the name of Jesus. We ask him, yes, sir, sir. Unyankopon be bias, wahmodi be bias, was a unconcrone ba, a radiana anopei, was studio ha. Oh, Lord, through the airwaves, if you fear more, a numa hudu more, buses, more cars, more trains, more, baby, be a ni petie, yes, sir, in the south prison, a radia sre. Oh, yes, Lord, kayahuna boy, my Hong Kong clone, and kasam fire no muma no pay, our Jesus Christ in the moon. Hong Kong Kong, Embraer, so our Jesus Christ in the moon. Yet, I was say, Amen. Ravni a bompire, and I yapija bosumi for fry be remi, and ya ashe radinsa, or moke cassins you better talk. Ye catch a radi near Yemunimpo, almost say a fain ever top, near Nasa fain ever toddy and in your tree. Ye catch a radi say, bosumi a ye be remi. On man and sasso, on kaye home, on moye, than yes, which is your phone on pine or say, Mubon Pam, because ye free so him, ye free musum, dear catcher, what they say. If there are any predicaments, any disaster, any trouble ahead of us, may he deliver us. Or how near my near be a dying him, if he dear be other one year soon, ye may talk, I was sorry, sir. But someone train ye would have sum him once, why ye juma. On no, was she said, why ye said that, dear catcher, what they say, near was she shall to ye nim, and den ji yen ye ni ebusu ye ni efi o man Ghana e wo Yesu din mo ye mbom pa ye me pa cho ye mbom pa ye pa cho ye mbom pa ye
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Mr. Bimpong was say, good morning, Pastor Jacob. Please check not yet on Facebook. I, Papa, Facebook, no, enye juma. I'm joining you to give thanks to the Almighty God for his unfailing love. My regards to all your team and pray for God's protection in Jesus' name. From Mr. Ernest Bimpong Kwame Achim Kusi. Me pacho ufre mia menfa. Baby, metia no enye fre a text message, Miss Rebebre. And see erade enka uno papa and away a free way birthday, way free great we are free. I'll say happy birthday to Gideon Nana Ejenim Boating, who works at Access Bank head office stadium from Ohima Ejewa of Tantra Hill, Accra. And see Gideon Nana Ejenim Boating Uyejuma Ewo Access Bank head office stadium Ohima Ejewa say on my glorious happy birthday. Na obon paye se euradia ushira no obishira obibri nyamin ka unhu ahodapa. Alright. When so every Ernest from Taifa Osi Pastor Jacob Eradin Shramoda Yedasin Yamin Shrao. Osi my regards to Madame Faustina Ode Amwa Bing. 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Ena Winso every Mama Monica was a praise the Lord. We thank God for his mercies. 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We so every
Kumasi, we see the man who came from Kumasi to Resurrection Power is my husband. All right, and see, okay, Nyamin Kao. All right, we so every me pacho epenadi udinyaba nyesa mekan akeke o say good morning Reverend Usu and team God bless you, thank you for another blessed Sunday, may his name be praised, hallelujah. O say Dora Sampa, all right, nyamin shra won so we so oh, see, this is the making of our Redeemer. All glory goes to our Almighty God for the gift of life. Yours in the service of the Master Teacher, Bonnie Bain of Bremain Isiam. All right, Nyamin Shrao Papa. Okay, and see, me pacho and chekra, ye be tra lino at the atum, Misrewa, ye tra lino at the atum, na yakin kain. Okay. 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I'm a teacher.

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I want to thank God for his protection for me and my family. 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This is Mr. Akono from Ekropon Ekuyapem. 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Okay, we every Ophelia Bema Camp of Rev. Yesterday was my birthday, and I thank the Almighty God for adding a year to my age. And Sister Ophelia, a glorious happy birthday to you. 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Oma ni a. Ode won sabi sum. Enye nshira. This new year now. De akan wunfiye hono. Oma enye nshira. 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Ewo Yesu Christo dinimu. Amen.

0: I want to put my
1: radio and the moon pipe open.
0: Yeah, the radio say, and run our Italian ash and name if you pop, pop, pop, pop, pop, pop,
1: that will be a kind.
0: Obin a pump, say one answer, one a cop on me.
1: Tell a view of the seven.
0: Catching so when you're customer back.
1: Tell a view of the seven.
0: Or said up on the yim, pop, pop, pop, pop, pop, and my own year for ye. And you were the best man for the occasion.
1: That's it.
0: I mean, so. All right, over here to you.
1: Yo, and that's another chair, a tearful in hand, so now, I mean, a riding show will be an opera with you.
0: Amen.
1: Now, Rabba Bacon, a sunny voice message be. And what we bring to Mamma Mo?
0: That's
1: Mamma Mo.
2: From Pacha with Evelyn. Pacha upon where we get you when you're in the fan, I'm not doing it. Also, for a Pacha meeting the Mary Anderson. But here was San, I said, my friend, Mammy, and San can with that. The Pacha, Mammy, see me catch your say, Yammy, I do much, and I am the Babema, the Baby. Yammy, I do not wait 9 years. Until I'm a Pacha, and I'm the Pacha, so waiting me, I wish you know. Happy birthday, Amami Anna. Meeting the auntie, Annan Anderson. Augustus School, Ekis Montessori School. Kokwase Maira Dinyo. The Pacho wishing happy birthday, man. The senior Mishra, the man. The sister and so man, happy birthday, Mammy. Fuen Shiraba Isaba Anderson. And then the mammy, a man, appreciate a man, happy birthday. Me, I have friend, the senior, me, man. I'm quite thinking I'm and I put 10 I mean, the past, I feel my fandom. They also form a patch of pass. Obey, I'm a material sign for my friend named Bida. And I made it for her. And I'm performing friends, so I'm in time. I had the right time I met me a friend until I met me a friend. But I'm a material pa, my foot children, so I'm a fan. I'm crying, I'm bringing her. I'm bringing her, I'm a Amen.
0: Amen.
1: Amen. Enti enu aba Mary Anderson. Enti na bo pa bo o chwe chi esa. Na ya o pe so friends we enti me. We do pa cha o pa se. Ne ba no eye Andy Anna Anderson.
0: Okay.
1: Awo ku school at least Montessori school o po ku ase mai. Enti Mary Anderson. Where they always show, and their boy West Fortune also. Radin Shapan and they always man Obano, and the rather money in Amrim.
0: Amen.
1: So rather money in no many packets, so I may boy. And then so, and the last on also I may for. I mean, instant be prepared. Mary, good morning. A chair on your bush for you now, so.
0: Okay. And if Papa not fast, that was way.
1: Now, I don't ready as so, and then I do ready a man, many may bush for, and I feel Rodan so when in a bush for send my madame for pa,
0: sir.
1: Eh, wait, Timmy Ache,
0: oh,
1: and Timma Vida. Eh, send you do cry, oh, me phones.
0: Wow,
1: our friend Minimic has sent me wounded.
0: Wow, no, obey our sins.
1: I wounded that, and T. Emra,
0: that is so.
1: And now, any Michia Rosa Jose met you, sir. As you mean, who any that? And the other one and I'm a who miss call and I'm a vida and I'm a frail back and I was so rude at mommy.
0: Wow.
1: And I'm so, oh, and the we do me for soon to me, and I'm so new rude at mommy. And the man vida when you have some food in our money in our one scene out of warfare
0: and you read the truffle for Monaco tongue coin. We're a precursor and coin.
1: And the night I had that I was for us. Ruda, mame, ma vaida, one, Ruda, papa, Ebusan Fodina, the Vacasa Boachi family, Boachi family, and the Massa Mamoko, and a Mamo, as Antinso. 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
1: 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Mike. 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Mike. Mike. Mike. Mike. One on team, and I was on a bed a Christian. It was be brain as awful back one. The obey was spinning on. Honestly, as awful.
0: Okay.
1: I was at my.
0: Oh, I see.
1: No boy, obey spinning on my. I miss seven in a baby. Say, you refit in behind your cosy ever carry.
0: But your papa, Kumas Bishop, no, your friend say,
1: Apostle say, I read. Apostle say, I read. Regional overseer wa Accra Kumasi Ishanti North and Ishanti South Ushe Ishanti North and Ishanti South also.
0: Another wonderful man
1: I'm Michelle Bibi on the wife
0: grandma. Grandma
1: and I yanana bakofena Ajua woman in Free Kumasi Baye the chairman of his mutie and I feel my late wife ninu anum and so many na Baye the Ama Latibia and I was in a minstrel, Vida, a minstrel, and a fee, our friends, and Key also see us off, and a fee is a mere affinity. Come on, Teresa, and a fee is a mere affinity.

0: 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I say thank you Lord Jesus for the gift of life for me and my daughter. Today is my daughter's birthday. Please pray for her. 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I want to thank God for his mighty hand upon my life. 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Thank you, Jesus. 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But say I thank God for my 7 grandchildren joining Ejewusu to celebrate their birthday this month. 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
1: Emisha bibi pa. 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
0: All right. So we so ye eja o se eja usu. I thank God for blessing and family and mercy family. 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We so say good morning Osofo please. Today is our chief of Makanya no. Right. 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

0: think say you be try line no atom. 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
0: Okay, auntie, you also. Hello. Hello.
2: Hello.
0: Mesuma Rade.
2: Amen.
0: You decide Rade Adamo
2: Hoye.
0: You decide Rade Adamo Hoye.
2: Yami Adamo, my papa. Bible.
0: Yeah, that's it. Pacho Udin, baby, I'll free fee. Ni version of Peso Kain. Kasa Peso Kain.
2: So, Papa, it is not a great year to have a
0: because
2: of the tema. Me kind a santi tree. A year as my phone, you mano, it's here a year me no. It's a more Edia Sansia, you could see Edia 9 and song at chapter 2, verse 36 to 47. A patrol, you take a rabbin Yakopon asset. 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
3: Hello, my name is Yifu Nana.
0: All right, Mpacho, Udin, baby, how free free ni kasa a person kai?
3: Mpacho, I'm from Yifu.
0: Okay, teacher, Yifu.
3: Okay, Mpacho.
0: All right, Mpacho, ube kai kasa be?
3: Mpacho, me kai English.
0: Mpacho, yenko.
3: A reading for this morning can be found in Acts chapter 2, reading from 36 to 47. It says, hear the word of God. Therefore, the house of Israel, therefore, know for certain that God has made him both Lord and Jesus Christ. This Jesus whom you crucified. Now, when they heard this, they were cut off. They were cut to the heart and said to Peter and the rest of the apostles, brothers, what shall we do? And Peter said to them, repent and be baptized, every one of you, in the name of Jesus Christ, for the forgiveness of your sins, and you will receive the gift of the Holy Spirit. For the promise is for you and for your children and for all who are far off, everyone whom the Lord our God calls to himself. And with many other words, he then saying, save yourself from this crooked generation. So those who received his word were baptized. And they were added that day about 3,000 souls. And they devoted themselves to the apostles' teaching and the fellowship. And awe came upon every soul. And many wonders and signs were being done through the apostles. And all who believed were together and had all things in common. And they were selling their possessions and belongings and distributing the proceeds to all as they had need. And day by day, attending the temple together and breaking bread in their homes, they received their food with glad and generous hearts, praising God and having favor with all the people. And the Lord added to their number day by day those who were being saved. This is the word of God.
0: Thanks be to God. That's your
3: prayer.
0: Only that's it. Sounds that's it. Obi was to be a mesumerade. Okay, Miss Ako no Bacho Apomwe. The radiacy. 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
4: Battery, okay, phone crap, and mechanic crapum tree. 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
0: 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And see my yanko papa ho first yanko papa ho enti papa yes I'm watching bi mo
2: yeah no aso for me that's I'm sure we on
0: amen
2: I go say say wa MC Adepa
3: amen
2: na brother ba concern na yere Lacy Odru labi on na yere so baba ada ho so asibebre na menche bishop ya husian sa na enka say Radin Shams, only a wife, Auntie Monica Nebusan, only a chair, me bishop on so a crazy and superb by Chia Champon. Mama returns, maybe I will be on so your chair, an archbishop and a general overseer of our ministry, Bishop Akusa Saribiti Akon, and a deputy, so Reverend Usu Richard. On the ring so much, oh, you
0: keep.
2: I'm in Shroud.
0: Amen.
2: Maminya, a ye and cabo barcon.
0: Okay,
2: me, Nuna, if you are nature say a co. There were Swedro, I mean, come. Sister Pat, a Jacob Joe. Na first now, we know Otopano, Ukuno, a free moon. I may add my 13th of June, and there be any year a Jacojo young men, opposite star oil, our Jacojo. At in Batum, Mendano, and a parbe nunum. Now, a year of Fusuma Mano, we are open crabia, private barrier, no atraso atrasi, a year no, a Jacojo young men, opposite star oil. This is the part in the ma lordina ne umaka ho papa ne fano Mr. Lord Thomas Finn no GP RTU mankwazi ti GP RTU for na daba for mo mankwazi ni adofo mu ne Mr. Finn na ya me adma me me debe na ochi ene 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Disruption for ye ye can say over on the 6th of May and June, so 6th June. Yeah, me day de any ya. Yeah, for some no our joint church. And till brother first was Juma our snit. The snit for you now bomb kay say Munya first was never pay ye no. A basso a memin da e de any muya. A minister out of you now some baba boa.
3: Amen.
0: Amen.
2: Amen. You go fish of Antonis,
0: okay. And see, but you can't be more
2: now. Yeah, I'm ready. So for me, in case, Bible can cano is not for fun.
0: That's right.
2: Say, be a canic, and then we'll send
0: you as a yenny be a yen tea.
2: Send a bea independent bed gym. Bible can count a Bible rest. As I see a kind.
0: That's right.
2: And yet the manual now go point the amaye. 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
0: Yes,
2: Christ is your uncle. And then no more bomb, no more. We say, Adominanti.
0: Yeah. It is wrong.
2: Adominanti. Adominant or the Adominant. But Empire was, yes, you didn't move and you conclude your prayer. When you are concluding your prayer, in the name of Jesus,
0: we have prayed.
2: In the name of Jesus, we have prayed.
0: Adominant. And Adominant. I don't know what the
2: Adominant. Yes, you didn't move your bomb. And who conclude prayer? Was it our yes, dream, and a bomb pie? And now, Dominanti. You never told me that, Becra.
4: I saw for me, I'm a sorry man, Nankasan, and who Christo Nankasa. Name Momu was sent Chenio Moye, and as he sent away Yankupon, and
2: so by and so for your bomb pie, mammy, and a radia gymna, and to be amran, so for we wait here. That was so funny, didn't they highlight?
0: Yeah, advertise this of
2: one. Yeah, advertise this of one.
0: Near Jesus.
4: O pa ti sa me de manu
2: ka be ka ho
4: ah sa busuan wo ye ewo mu
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2: generation
0: yeah.
2: Generation
0: this
2: generation in which we find ourselves that become perverse
0: akonton achia kontonchia
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2: Babo no can generation, this perfect generation, yes, sir. And she Bushal Contunchi, and I am Bray Muno, Embray, whom ye generation. What's the last week in kind? It was what I said, Embray Trambia share at their tour ama. Dear generation, a woman, 21st century, this generation. A nipper will be asked. A genie editors, I see so.
4: Yeah. Interview, Rabia, na Cabrin, and I, your sign, and my sanko forno. And my sanko forno, say, Cosanko forna. And ya, what you want now, what sign now, Ubu, would you never have your bono, say, Papa? Who have born in independent dinner? Nippon, your cousin, on your mobile. 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
3: Yeah.
2: But in our generation, nipa, asyang mwama kwa chidi, knowledge, adoso.
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2: 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When did he pass it? And was a woman when you free and this perverse generation? Our generation have become perverse. I have contunchi. Bushia, if you be a bushia, a bushia bonny, or Maya, a timono, I have perverse. So for you, I can't be you. Would he? A serious. A serious. And the Peter Casa Edwana was a woman. Won't be sent to Yenya day.
3: Papa, before Yenya den, almost say MDLC and I can be in Tino. Almost say, and Nam Sebusia, a generation way, I are so perverse. Now, I dear Nay Bususam,
2: I am Bususam,
3: and Naya Jitum. Near Naya Papanum, Yana,
2: Brassam,
3: no more bra, near Yangin
2: domination,
3: and Yuadia, and Nuna Naya, yes, Yangin Tum. Now, Papa Nuntina Peter Anka Omo Hwasam, no Muka Yesu. Was Yesu pen or solution? No? Yesu pen a bit me a generation way. And see, Anka, sorry, no, a soft one, Yenya platform. Share a papaya, oh, I will send me say, into a bad doomy. Share near, we are sick. Now, Yenya platform, my instance, and be picture Jesus or to me. And Tretra, I did the pack or say, ye moon,
2: what's the issue?
3: And no woman, ye pushy agenda, but some agenda. And see, Peter can Yesu who are somewhere if you say Yesu. On all
2: say, one royal genquas.
3: No, they can't
2: say, why you
3: didn't be any hope.
2: It didn't be any
3: yes.
2: Yes, you are Mukum. When you go upon Ian Uradi and why any crystal. There was Serano, and no, you are Jeffono. So I say, and you know, ye kasa be si adwene sa kyera so.
3: That's right. That's right.
2: Enti anya den. 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
3: Mhm.
2: 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Uje ni pe gua so dem.
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3: Papa because we yen ka adwene sa kyera sem. I saw the animal, Yankadri, and such as him, and can nea a radia dom, Quisiada, politicians beba sorry, doctor beba sorry, ahimfo beba sorry.
5: They are now we say mincho anu. Ono politician no ono what you know here against such ran. Waba ono abu ano near the back. I'm going to say. And on abu ba.
3: Good.
5: Ona ho abu.
3: So yam mon sama
5: on
3: abu.
5: Ona abu ano one idea. I say on. I to be honored. Near the microphone man. Ono be preacher chance or man. Yabema ona abu na chance near kaju such chance match ran no. Se unye zika se kwe contract ya. Ana kwe juma. Fiscal ni juma. And first can go see that in fact. And control that what I'm on it and fact.
3: That my girlfriend. That's my baby. And so I say for you now. Yes, you see a danya kese kese kese.
5: I will show. What are you? What are
3: you? What are you? What are you? What are you? What are you? What are you? So no. Na sa papa yi ba sorry ya. Yes, ye kanyam sam che no na nani ba no so ni amana mike se.
5: One mo no me preaching ja sorry no.
3: Sister France also for be crown na
5: ye ye na ye kasa
6: onka
5: sai
6: we
5: make can
6: here
5: abro
6: Peter can sempano o se se ye can sempano a
3: good mic no
6: here na se ye can sempano a chire en nchire meya ko be sa chira and then you know you done na ma abey almost sum dead to say so ba na be jin kom se ti so ba no wan se ne kom a bo so ba me no me nsa 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de mu do no and na wo de ma no on sa kira na dwen free e bia ne na kwa mbo ne so no anye ne ding into oba mi enu mi ensa afi no otiba no otiba that's that number five cause obi say na da we so for the 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
5: we kura no
6: no mie mie ka kwan so be kura
5: won ti o Instagram or Facebook or one Twitter
6: on ti se camp o ba ja ka bon so be kura fina kwan mu no o ti anyum di asa
5: and na nema wo mu sia e wo online
3: eh serious papa
5: and nema wo mu sia no
6: eh mu o ja so who say about penal ban or no
3: no that is also the devil's agenda. Yes. He's also pushing on us on there.
5: Yeah, no na okay sir a second Corinthians chapter 5 I think verse 9 no was it onyankopon enem Christo so a wo twin wiase
3: e bata no
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5: 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Patients is here doing such a driver for here doing such a school for here doing such a teacher for here doing such a the areas here are repentance. Yes,
3: amen. That's a repentance, but this year can Jesus
5: Jesus was
6: a
5: sem.
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3: Presenters in
5: presenters in Adjun Satchera. 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I saw for in Adjun Satchera. I saw me in Adjun Satchera. A different in Adjun Satchera. Woman won't book it here, Musu in Adjun Satchera.
3: I don't know. 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
6: so kan na so
3: so nti papa Anthony e ma ye your 9 minutes in patch or just 2 minutes we'll find out word
4: you that's a papa apa eti assembly de nyankopon de ama asofo asofo nye mpeja Kristo na se ne pastor kan no ye ma won kronkron ni enim kan ne betimi ajewi asiesi ho anu ntina Kristo ba ba wo ye
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4: me be hear Christo
6: papa
5: na ya na so say moye na Paul e ye no say be bia moko ka so san ko say chire mo say ne pa no be fa urade no mu gu so
3: e mo anu
5: so cha say
3: e mo anu ye nyam bo anu ko ade ye be ye
6: say me ye ka no ti no your friend do be breba ba say the ye can beat say yakon na rungu and they say the man they say to lolo family of sa kwa no for chino wa
3: na rigu
6: na ha bindi it is sir say ye mia ye ni na ye moa we revival mission na asma abana ye kogu ye no ye nkohwe say ababoni bi an sa me frɛ moa
5: ye kan sa na de ye kan sɛ o ka adwen sa kyerɛ o sɛ mark chapter 1 verse 15 was in the monsachina modern, Namuni as a panini. 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And now, in Radosso, besides any pay will be bred. Say, now if I use you run near Craig and Qua, Ibinage and Satra.
6: Amen.
5: Maybe I know for Yes Kissu. Cassa Radi is
6: Radi is
5: Medawase,
6: Medawase,
5: or Anopay, Ajan Satra Samoa, or their brain, a Radimitum say, my phone be bred,
6: my
5: phone be bred,
6: my phone be bred,
5: me here. And the agent such
6: and such,
5: and I mean, who used to say,
6: only
5: Uncle Pomba,
6: who
5: may we ask a bonnet,
6: who may we ask a bonnet,
5: I can't want some more,
6: I can't want some
5: in agent such
6: and such.
5: Before Raddy is
6: from Raddy
5: is
6: a Mura,
5: and I'm a Cradian,
6: quite Cradian.
5: Raddy may be my common,
6: be my common,
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2: Okay.
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0: Message him out.
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2: 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And see. Show a Christian Center. I wish I phone you. Yami, unshram papa. Yami had much na. Yes, started 21 days prayer and fasting. And stirring of the water. Yeah, na Afribia. 20. On yambo chana on the 1st to 21st. Baby, I will be afar hushim. Who Mountain View afar hushim. Who are Brochure afar hushim. 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Papa, papa, and I feel so miserable. Mua moot me a copy a same mind on Hinechi, Nan and Penny at Rancunia, or Sisi Womunano, Yawade Tremono, and Anase or Damuninase, or see a sea any cajan any accidenti, as the Cassian Yamfanfa, a Dom FM, a Jum Fidieso, and Fama Nipa Mufia Church in a bench by Yina, Yankopon Shram, papa, papa.
0: About no more chair, now I do make from which a fair man. Good morning, Radiant. I'm going to go to the house. I'm going to go to the house. I'm going to go to the house. I'm going to go to the house. I'm going to go to the house. I'm going to go to the house. I'm going to go to the house. I'm going to go to the house. I'm going to go to the house. I'm going to go to the
4: house.
0: I'm going to go to the house. We said my phone in our soul, we're ready to do them. Amen. No, sir, as a bophone about TV, I consume if they now, which a bread of Christ, we are a few promises, but born maybe not a cossary. Radin Shomina, amen.
2: Amen. Mariam Abubakar, Uti, and Yamishra, Ruth, and Donia Bushian in Yakupon Shramo.

Nonsia Badum 106.3 FM, Abusuem, watching what Tana say, Eba Super Weekend News, Kosiada, Anopadia, Esso, and Samoa, and Sasuano Pay, and I, Yedi, Ebrewi. Then Samno, and say, the Akosu was South Africa, no, and T, or so for her, I'm on some show, and the Ababa too, it just say, one more crata, Simon, Ghana for Ahensia, our South Africa, Tractor, and D, say, Abino, and for one more embryo. 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
3: In English it's a hyperbole, ngezulu ihaba, where I think the Ghanaian government really overreacted. I think it's disappointing, man. I think we've had a lot of respect for Ghana as a country and for the people of Ghana, and we still do. But for them to react in the way that they did is largely dishonest, because for them to claim that there were people who were beaten up when they know there were no people beaten up, and for the Minister of Police to even echo that is absolutely ridiculous. What we saw in that video was Victoria Africa talking to someone who had broken the laws of the country, come in legally, and stay illegally, which is something a lot of foreign nationals do. And instead of them addressing that issue in a correct manner to say, listen, we noted that there's a citizen of ours who is in the country, so-and-so broken the laws, these are our concerns, etc., etc., they decided to do a whole PR exercise that would paint South Africa as xenophobic. Very disappointing. And now we've got a lot of these Ghanaians on television actually telling us how they got into the country. Many of them are saying, I'm here in South Africa and I came on a visitor's visa, I'm staying here now, etc., etc. You know, those are the actual events, that there's a lot of lawbreakers in the country, and we are expecting. In English, it's a hyperbole, ngezulu ihaba, where I think the Ghanaian government really overreacted.
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0: I adum 106.3 FM. 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A chita fwa wachre esukufu ya de. I from say na aye a chita fwa from say National Association of Graduate Teachers, Nagrat. One more, and I want to show I didn't send me a barber to a drain. One some of the barber to a draining in Anno, and they say Sika, any near my hood will be a boa, Emma Abrabo, a coyino. As I said, a banker no demo, Nadi, a trom on some crown, and Anno, Ocupimu or Taqua in Suayemu or Toye, Mantemua. As somewhere appear ya, a soldier for a poor one more, no, I say, and Branty and my barb while yet Galamse or ho, walk what you want more, now walk what you want to see, Sukum, the teacher for a day or so. Teacher four, Ebinum was once here Galamse, and they also maybe just a teacher four. A soldier for a so more breedy a brother. Ebru umbro umbro umbro umbro much, I say, and who some ebeye de Jano, and no, and a National Association of Graduate Teachers. One more penny per Jacob and Abba, and the Ababa two Idra, sir, was her a bayanim, and her a soldier four and penny for enim. One day, one ye be a with your chopper if a soldier for her. 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
2: 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Secondly, the military high command must apologize to teachers. Thirdly, the Federal Ghana Education Service and the Ministry of Education, they should condemn, they should make issue a statement immediately condemning that action. Nia Eddie Bano says teacher ni et me buno. No yem mobo or kruma on tim tra krumobio. 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
0: Wasane etwasu ebiu and was say Ghana Education Service, Minister of Education, Muna Mokia Munsi and Hunsem so e wo memo to hunsem y nanti mumo di se mubehe edie nim ama embra a ye juma. 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So one tibi be free one moon chandia, and ye and young one say, Wabeti a tree and one quadruma.
2: Engineer Beba no say, inquire no more on Omunya education. Inti SS one, ano, Sisia, inti Efre, the minister, the director general of education, they should condemn. Thirdly, they should compensate Omwa, Omuhu, Ekamun. They should find something for them. Omuko hospital, they are psychologically disturbed, emotionally disturbed. They should compensate them. And yes, sir, and yeah, we are waiting by 1st of June. Sir, Yantifia, minister, no, Umbeko strike, teacher for. After 1 week, your birthday national meeting, the three teacher unions I work on now will escalate it to the national level. So by 1 week, your tissue and fee authority will take a decision at the national level.
0: Nagrat President Jacob Anaba, and I yet see Odeko Kobonsemi Emma Bain, and in Penifua, Koshe, and Mission Honsem so I should have phone Penifuina and. 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
4: 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I am mechanized borehole, and we provide a few any BBA more. They are found so hard. They are fully finished. And they are being here. They are doing it. They are talking to your mama. They buy no more. They buy. They also more contributing. They are no more. They are but support being said more. They are more. They are going to be so. They are going to be so. They are developing needs of money. They are education. They are communication, telecommunication. So they are all networks.
0: Where are Banner Musinia or Share Amancia Central Emmanuel Obin Ajima, the Casana Chino and a Quantra Four or Hair Apumdihun Sam Swar, Ewa Amancia Central Ho upon Ahmed and Pretum, any Udikra Wolf and Yakobo, Nana in Sia Amuafu, Ede Asada Emma Assembly, Nani Abine, Sir and Putuman Kakranka Watchin, Wama Ibi Aswanso. 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
4: 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Any Amancia Central, any Fahiakoko, or between a home for so, next to Masuba.
5: Anna, I have Savia Maha, Anna Kai Kraso Maha, to be a real, you said in the two, a pronso, a pronomica, a pra, the FTA to have you on the Natus, and yet not up to Kofi. 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
0: Anne Opon Ahmed Amprachum, district director, health director, El Mansia Central, and I forget for Yakobo Henny, Nana Insia Amwafo. 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
6: Chief passed away. They sent a message to the Diakwe family because it's our turn. And we just there to install a new chief, as some people know. So that's exactly what we are doing now. We make sure we do the right thing, not to create problems. Also, we are fighting for people in home because things went bad. Old ladies, old men, young men, no jobs. Others, groups, just taking the money for themselves. Others are suffering. We are there to fight against all those things, to bring home township back for everybody to enjoy. That's exactly what we are doing. It's not a custom, right? It's about to kill a goat to perform the chieftaincy procedures. Now, we've done that. And then we try to make sure we do the right thing. And people that they know how to go about it.
0: Osani tuwa subiyo, ena wachile mwese seseya wanya hinfufurona. 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
6: My message to poor people is almost 38 years now, misunderstanding, families are not together, especially when it's like the first ever, nobody's standing there for them. Even money to buy common maize, people don't have it. And others are taking the money for their pocket. We want to fight against all that. Number two, we promise each and every one at home. So far as you are a citizen from home, whatever money comes in is your benefit. That's the message I have for them.
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7: 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Ene 3rd June. Na Miaya Juma Dieba Koso Eye Enkrain. Greater Accra Regional Hospital. A Yenyim Nuridge Ayaresabia. Ga East Municipal Hospital. Watemano Obeko Tema General Hospital, Sogakope Sobeko Sogakope District Hospital, Ra Ra Beko Ra Ra Regional Hospital, Tamale, Tamale West District Hospital, Wa Wa Regional Hospital, Sunyane, Sunyane 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Krajumediene Beko So Monday, 18th May, Tuesday, 19th May, Thursday, 21st May, Friday, 22nd May, Monday, 25th May, Tuesday, 26th May, our Greater Accra Regional Hospital, Ayefrene Ridge. 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

0: is FDA approved.
1: Trust them, say, or be cancer, Pano, and we are say, Eddie, the Amamano, and Dancy, and Sana, and Vienna Abba. And we see, and I was a witty and quadrant, some are a free apostle, quarting out that bride of Christ, are sorry, Anno. Question the way, and we see the Bia, our Bravo, and upon Lucia, a Pimu, a Wadum, 106.3 FM, so. Now, our Bravo, Bessa, Fisher, the bride of Christ, are sorry, a Chiaquin, our Accra, Madina, Lanquanta, Red Coat Flats, Fitting Shop, Nuken Mupe, more Mortema, any Ashaman, so, Mubemuye, Ewa Jacuju, Ashanti Farms, Quan. Yeah, bang agri school. Fred Apostle Quartin. It was 0244-699266. Yummy assume being come.

0: years. But do you know that when God was going to change the situation, it didn't take God 48 years. 48 years, but it didn't take 48 years.
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von

0: Jeremiah chapter 1 verse 5. This scripture is fulfilled in the life of Prophet Samuel Nana Amwating, ordained by birth, sanctified by God, sent to the nations. At just 15 years old, God established Blessed Hand of God Ministry International through him. Even in his early school days, the prophetic spoke loudly through his life, like the Samuel of old asked of the Lord. By divine inspiration, his mother, Evangelist Hannah Amos, named him Samuel, declaring the same anointing and destiny. And as the word declares, Samuel grew and the Lord was with him, and none of his words fell to the ground. 1 Samuel chapter 3 verse 19. Today, God confirms every prophetic word through his servant, Prophet Samuel Nana Amwating. 25th February 2023, he prophesied concerning the Nigerian presidential election.
1: Today is 25th, and at the all-night service, this morning, Nigerians are going to vote. The time in Ghana is 1:22, and in Nigeria right now, it will be 2:22 a.m. I saw that the party of the power still maintain the same seat.
2: Tinubu Bola Ahmed of the APC, having satisfied the requirements of the law, is hereby declared the winner and is returned elected. Thank you.
0: 31st October 2023, he prophesied that Dr. Mahamudu Bawumia would emerge victorious in the presidential primary elections.
1: Today's date is what? What? 31st of what? October. The seat is for Bawumia. The seat is for who? Bawumia, says the Lord.
3: So, Dr. Mahamudu Bawumia is duly elected as the trumpeter going to 2024.
0: December 2023, he prophesied an accident involving a prominent politician's wife, then the second lady of the nation, in which one life will be lost.
1: A politician's wife will have a serious accident. In this accident, somebody will die. It's a serious fatal accident. It's supposed to kill that vice, but the Lord will bring her out of the accident. And all the plans of the devil is hereby destroyed.
4: Ghana's second lady, Samira Bawumia, has been reportedly involved in a fatal road accident, taking the life of one of her bodyguards.
0: 29th November 2024, he declared that His Excellency John Dramani Mahama will win the elections to become President of the Republic of Ghana.
1: There's a change of government in the realm of the spirit. The seat is for President Mahama.
5: In the light of the above, ladies and gentlemen, I have the singular honor as the returning officer of the 2024 presidential election to declare His Excellency John Dramani Mahama as the winner of the 2024 presidential election.
0: 31st December 2024, he prophesied a tragic accident involving people who will be burned beyond recognition.
1: The Lord took my spirit up and now He showed me Ghana. I saw the whole nation. They were mourning. This is what I saw. A great fatal accident. It's more like some people just burn beyond repairs.
6: A military helicopter crashed in Ghana late on Wednesday, killing the country's defense minister and environment minister, along with six other people on board.
0: 31st December 2025 and 31st of January 2026 at the all-night service, he prophesied the victory of Dr. Bawumia at the NPP presidential primaries.
1: Today's date is what? 31st. And at the all-night service, the time is what?
7: 1:30 now.
1: At the all-night service. Today, NPP, we are going to vote. And it is between two people. The bigger picture is that the seat, which was for this man, who is called Kennedy, no longer that seat is not for him. I have told you previously that he is running, but all of a sudden, Bawumia has caused him. This is a trumpet I saw, and the trumpet is, there's a distraction on the trumpet. Kennedy in Japan, a big trumpet, but all of a sudden, an angel is wiping the king, and from the left side, Bawumia is being written.
8: On the basis of this result, Dr. Mahamudu Bawumia obtained 56.48%. Therefore, Dr. Mahamudu Bawumia has been duly elected presidential candidate for New Patriotic Party for 2028 election.
0: And many more are prophetic words spoken by divine inspiration, and God has brought them to pass. Impact that reaches beyond borders and positions. Here is what Carlos Ahenkwa, MPP, former Member of Parliament, and lawyer James Enu, NDC, current Member of Parliament for Tema West, had to say.
9: Whenever I listen to my pastor here,
10: Rabbi Ametim is so for
9: the kind of wisdom he exudes, the kind of revelations that he brings
10: out,
9: I sit and I ask myself, how old is he? How did he get all this life experience? How did he manage all this wisdom? But the things he says are not written in the Bible. He reads a Bible verse and he tells you life story about the Bible verse. It is not him speaking, it's God that is speaking.
11: By the grace of God, we went through a peaceful election, and I remember that before the elections, I came to Papa on several occasions for his prayers, for his guidance, and for his directions. Amen. And by the grace of God, the victory has come. Amen. Yeah, that you can see. You can see. Some of you can see ya. But your mind is never with them west. That's how that your papa is far prophet. I'm watching with our sea. May the Lord bless you. May the Lord continue to bless you and make you bigger and bigger and bigger and bigger. Hallelujah.
0: Many who have encountered him bear witness that God's presence is evident and God is indeed with him.
12: Who said there's God here? God is using him.
13: There
9: is no doubt that God is here. In fact, if the Holy Ghost goes to church anywhere, it's this place.
0: Get ready to listen to Prophet Samuel Nana Amwating, a prophet of God whose words do not fall to the ground.
14: Once again, we want to thank you for listening to us this morning. The Bible says that this is the day which the Lord has made, and we need to rejoice and be glad in it. The Bible said Jesus Christ is still yesterday, today, and forevermore.
7: That
14: the same Jesus is who we are introducing to you this morning.
7: His name
14: is called Christ. Now the Christ is not the same name of Jesus Christ. Now the meaning of Christ is the burden remover, yoke destroying power of Jesus Christ. We will try it again. He's a burden remover.
7: He's
14: a yoke destroyer. Power of Jesus Christ. So the Christ is a burden remover or the anointed one. We came to introduce to you the burden remover, the anointed one, the yoke destroyer, power of Jesus Christ. Now when you meet with him, your life automatically changed. Your destiny is revived. When you meet with him, he opens new doors. He opens closed doors. When you meet with him, he can heal the sick. He can raise the dead. He can cause the blind eyes to see. When you meet with him, he answers prayer. He restores hope. He cares for you. He changes you. He makes you a brand new person. He anoints you. He moves you from the backside to the front line, from the lowest to the highest, from the nowhere to the somewhere. We serve a mighty God. And it's the same yesterday, it's the same today, and it's the same forevermore. Precious listener, thank you very much for allowing us to your homes. Allow me to engage you in prayer. Allow me to feed you the word of the Lord. We thank you for listening to us. We bless God for your life. We know that this encounter, the Lord will pass through it to revive you, to restore you, and to bring you to the limelight of God. In the name of Jesus. Now we started with the prophetic, the prophet, and their offices. It's very important. Now today we are looking at the things that fight, or the things that kill the prophet and his prophecies. Understand this one and know. In Matthew chapter 23. Now if you read, the Bible says, and Jesus behold the city, and he wept over it. Now looking at the city, he wept over the city. Now that is automatically a curse to the city. Jesus looking at the city and crying over the city. According to Matthew chapter 23, the verse 37. He said, "Oh Jerusalem, Jerusalem."
7: Oh, Jerusalem, Jerusalem.
14: Who kills the prophets? And they stone the people who have been sent unto them. Oh Jerusalem.
7: Oh Jerusalem.
14: Oh Jerusalem.
7: Oh Jerusalem.
14: Who kills the prophets? In other words, they killed the prophet and his prophecy. And they stoned them which are sent unto them. And how dangerous this city was. This city, the people who they have sent to deliver them, they stoned those people unto death. They kill prophets. And so unfortunate that there are certain descendants of these people in the nation called Ghana. There are people that kill prophets. They stone the people who have been sent unto them by their words, by their attitude, by the way they behave. Now they become enemies to the prophets. They become enemies to the prophetic. And there are certain people who have received the word, and they met these kinds of people, and they make them downplay the word that they originally believed it. They believe in prayer. They believe in fasting. They believe in the prophetic word. But they met these Jerusalem people. They met six people who would never repent. These people who throw stones against the people who have been sent unto them. They are killers of prophets. They are killers of prophecy. They use their words. They use the way they are unbelievers. They don't believe in anything to kill people who originally have faith in Jesus Christ. That is why you must understand that anytime a prophecy comes to you, an enemy will contend with the prophetic word being spoken concerning your life. So when Jesus was baptized by John, the Bible says, and a voice came from heaven, and the voice said, this is my son, in him I'm well pleased. Now this was a word that proceeded out of the lips of the Lord unto Jesus Christ. But in the interim, when the prophetic word came upon Jesus, Satan came to tempt him, and he said, if you are a son of God, remembering him and contending with him of what God originally have said, it's very important. They will contend with the word of God concerning your life. And he said, if you are the son of God, then this book has spread, because originally God has said, this is my son in whom I'm well pleased. The reason why you are going through what you are going through right now is because there is a prophetic word concerning your life. You are contending with people who kills prophecies. They mock at you. They destroy you by their words and by their dictates. I want you to understand this one and know. The Bible says, and Jesus departed from there, going from him to another way. It means that he avoided Satan and went to a place of his own. There are Satans around you. There are Satans around you. They fight your prophetic word. They mock at your prophecy. For you not to believe in what the Lord has said. But understand that enemies are normal to destiny. Again, enemies are normal to destiny. It's very important. So the Bible says in Genesis chapter 22, the verse 17. And thy seed shall possess the gates of your enemies. Your seed shall possess the gates of your enemies. In Numbers chapter 10.
7: 10.
14: The verse 35.
7: The verse 35.
14: The same word was also stated in Psalm 68 verse 1. The Bible says, arise, O God, and let your enemies be scattered. Enemies are normal to destiny. Enemies are normal when it comes to your destiny. In Deuteronomy chapter 28, the verse 7.
7: Deuteronomy chapter 28, the verse 7.
14: The Bible says, and they shall come in one way, but they shall flee in seven ways. Because this is what the Lord said. He will cause your enemies who rise against you. They are coming in one way. You will face those attacks. But in all these things, you are more than a conqueror. The Lord is for you. And if God be for you, who can be against you? Oh, praise God.
7: Hallelujah.
14: In 1 Corinthians chapter 16, the verse 9.
7: 1 Corinthians 16, the verse 9.
14: The Bible says, for a great door, an effectual door, is open unto me, and there are many adversaries. A great door, an effectual door, is open unto me, and many are the adversaries. No wonder the Bible says, many are the afflictions of the righteous, but the Lord will deliver them from them all. In Psalm 23 verse 5, the Bible says, and the Lord shall prepare a table before me in the presence of my enemies. Oh, praise God.
7: Hallelujah.
14: There are enemies that fight prophecy. They fight against the prophetic. They hit the prophets. They hit the prophecy. They destroy the prophetic word being spoken from God concerning your life. Now there are many things that kills prophets and kill prophecy. I will say only six things of this particular character and habit. There are people and things that kill the prophet and kill the prophecy. Number one is a spirit of jealousy. A jealous person can kill the prophetic word upon your life. Because they have said this concerning you. He is around you and trying to, because he's jealous, he's trying to make you doubt the authenticity of the prophetic word. Everybody came from his mother's womb with the prophetic word upon his head. He was ordained as a prophet in the mother's womb with his Jeremiah. Very important. So jealousy can destroy the prophetic word. Make sure you are not jealous. And make sure you don't entertain people who are jealous people around you. Number two thing that killed the prophet and killed the prophetic word. It is unbelief. Unbelief. Unbelief can kill the prophet and can kill the prophetic word. The Bible says, for he that must come unto the Lord must believe that he is, and he is a rewarder of them that diligently seek him. Be careful when it comes to unbelief. The Lord who has said these words concerning your life, that word will come to pass. We'll say that again. The Lord who has said this word concerning your life, in your dreams, in the prophetic, two men of God, that word you saw, that word that was spoken will come to pass.
7: Number 3,
14: that killed the prophetic word, that destroyed the prophets and destroyed the prophetic word, is familiarity. Familiarity can kill the prophetic word. It can kill the value you have for your pastor. It kills prophecy. Familiarity can destroy the prophetic word. Number 4 is mockery. When people allow people to mock at the word which originally you believed, and you allow certain people to mock at that word, it can kill the prophetic word on your life. Number 5 is rebellion. When you rebel against the prophetic word, the instructions from the Lord, you can kill the prophetic word, and you can kill the value you have for your man of God. And number 6 is speaking evil against the prophet, the prophetic, and the prophets. The Bible says, do not speak against the ruler of his people. Don't speak against the ruler, or don't speak evil against the ruler of his people. We want to pray right now. Understand this one and know. Now, to anywhere you are watching us, or to anywhere anyone listening to us on Atom 106.3, we are here with the word of God to announce to you that any word from the Lord concerning your life, that word will come to pass.
7: Obibiara otien wa do 106.3 wa babe ka cho se asembi anyame aka fo abrabom nu ebebe mu.
14: You must have faith in Christ.
7: E wa sa wonya jije wo Christo mu.
14: And pray these 3 prayers with me.
7: Na bo san paye mien san wonne.
14: These prayers are very dynamic.
7: Paye sombo.
14: These prayers are very prophetic.
7: E ya kwam san paye.
14: This is a strategic prayer. These prayers are for people who have prophetic word upon your head. Who are attacked by enemies of prophecy of the church. Because we're Christian, you automatically attract enemies and attract the devil. So Jesus said, because they hated me, they will hate you. So understand that no matter whatever you do, there are people that say, I don't know what I have done to people, but people don't like me. They don't like you because you are a child of God. You are the light of the world. You are the light of the world. You are the salt on this earth. And we are about to pray right now. These prayers are dynamic. So you are praying, say, Heavenly Father, any power assigned to kill my prophetic word, be destroyed by fire. Again, Heavenly Father, in the name of Jesus, any power assigned to kill my prophetic word and to kill my man of God, we pray right now, in the name of Jesus, be destroyed by fire. In the name of Jesus, let the church pray. Let the church pray. Lift your voice and begin to pray right now.
13: In the name of Jesus, as we declare, as we pray, oh God, every spirit, every power that has been assigned, oh God, our prophetic word, that we have said, as we pray, oh God, let our power be destroyed in the name of Jesus.
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7: Friend, you call me for Nyebi. 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And now, Facebook, Prophet Samuel Nana Amwati. Now, you're mom, Paye.
14: So, go there and type Prophet Samuel Nana Amwati.
7: What do you call a boy, Jenny? Prophet Samuel Nana Amwati.
14: And let's pray together.
7: Now, when you're mom, Paye.
14: Say, Heavenly Father, in the name of Jesus, remove every spirit of unbelief from my life, and in the name of Jesus, give me the spirit of faith to honor your word. In the name of Jesus, remove the spirit of unbelief and grant me the grace for me to believe, for me to receive the word. In the name of Jesus, begin to pray as a church. Begin to pray. Let the church pray. Let the church pray. Lift your voice and pray. Lift your spirit and pray. In the name of Jesus, every power removed, every spirit of doubt, spirit of unbelief, grant that with faith. In the name of Jesus, to receive the prophetic word, this power concern our life, in our dreams, in our dreams. In the name of Jesus, by the prophet, in the name of Jesus, oh God, arise, oh God, and grant us the faith, the ability for us to believe your word. In the name of Jesus, lift your voice and pray. In the name of
7: Jesus.
14: Now pray this last prayer with me. We entreat you that these kinds of prayers is going to check you up for victory. So we are praying, oh God, we store every blessings that was taken by delay. We restore every blessing that was taken by delay. The Lord has a blessing for you, but delay is stopping the blessings.
7: He said,
14: I will store unto you the years that the locust has eaten.
7: He
14: said, they that wait upon the Lord, he shall renew their strength. They shall mount up wings as eagle. They shall run and not be weary. And they shall walk and not faint. Anyway, you can hear the sound of my voice. Every delay blessings, we are praying right now. We are causing it to happen. In the name of Jesus, we are commanding it to happen. In the name of Jesus, begin to pray right now. Lift your voice and pray. Lift your voice. Lift your spirit.
15: Because of delay, come back to me now. Every blessing that slipped out of my hands because of delay, come back to me now. Oh Lord, let divine speed locate every area of my life. 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Every gate that has been closed in the name of Jesus.
14: Now we need 10 people to call us right now. We are going to declare upon you
7: 0242 0242 92 0942 0242 92 0942 92 0942 0942 0942 0942 0942 0942 0942 0942 0942 0942 0942 0942 0942 0942 0942 0942 0942 0942 0942 0942 0942 0942 0942 0942 0942 0942 0942 0942 0942 0942 0942 0942 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0942 0942 0942 0942 0942 0942 0942 0
14: this ministry with. These are two senior men of God we are working in this ministry with. So don't call any other numbers apart from these numbers we are authorized for you to call. So check your phone. If you have any other number, please, these are the only two numbers we use in this ministry. Now the church is located in Tema Community 5. We are right opposite Life International School. Now anyway, can you hear the sound of my voice? There are many churches around us. So on your way coming, look out for the signboard. It is called the Bog Ministries International. Which is the Blessed Hand of God Ministries. Now the senior man of God is Prophet Samuel Nana Amuate. So you can join us every Tuesday. Every Tuesday we gather here for divine touch. So join us every Tuesday, and your life will be the same. Now every Sunday, whilst you have listened to me like you are listening to me right now, we have a second service. So right after this broadcast, you can join us in the church premises in Tema 25, right opposite Life International School. 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
7: Kwa Google and answer barefoot in our songs. Now, what's in Timedino? Borg Ministries and answer Blessed Hand of God Ministries. And the Obeba has said,
14: so when you type Blessed Hand of God Ministry, Google will bring you here straight to the church.
7: So, Oba, sorry, dear, yeah, Blessed Hand of God Ministry. And the Obeba has said,
14: or when you get to Comte 1, you look for Comte 5 taxi station. When you get there, tell the drivers, I am going to Prophet Samuel Nanamwati, and all the drivers will bring you here.
7: And as I would do to my community, wana, would you busa sir? Who should show community 5 taxi station? A shanka phone on us, or the castle, who should show you for Mwati? I'm sorry. A shanka phone on the Obet, not shame.
14: Now we are about to listen to the testimonies. These testimonies is to build your faith. This testimony is to make Jesus popular and not any man popular. So anyone can hear the sound of my voice. Build your faith through these testimonies. And know that the Lord who has done it for them will do it for you. Now please listen to what they were going to do and the decision they took and how the Lord brought salvation and deliverance to their house. May you be encouraged by these testimonies and do the same thing they did, and the Lord will also meet you at the point of your knees. We need 10 people to call us and we'll give you a direction, and you will see me with the direction. The Lord bless you. Keep listening to us. We'll come back and pray with you.
16: Hallelujah. We are dancing. Now we have a choice. We are dancing. We are dancing. We are dancing. We are dancing. We are dancing. We are dancing. We are dancing. We are dancing. We are dancing. We are dancing. We are dancing. We are dancing. We are dancing. We are dancing. We are dancing. We are dancing. We are dancing. We are dancing. We are dancing. We are dancing. We are dancing. We are dancing. We are Nivyo on ye, a show on a radiate mopo at that one so. Now, Miss Amijina, hey, me patcher from a Jewsu, and I said, I could see Usu a chum. Patcher, me hook up for me. Ye baha on the 6th of October. Ye buy any young can won't hear and say, Minister, oh, I could see any day and can't be anxious. So send any buy into money. Following week, I had Tuesday, I had 13th, no, ye baha, near to last end, because what you weigh, and from a fun hooker crabby. Asamaba, yet last and the people bones yet here, and yet papa a G Empire now war yak on channel, and was a man was shell lacoste was set on I-33. Me pigeon was a wah was shell lacoste bra, me buy. Now, we shin simming na go on, then a while by and so bet your catch and say, Mayre, Yachin war, Bato, win him, Emra, Janisha, and so Batonia call you, Bato General Hospital. Only your one summoned my honey, your coin, almost a lamb by between Nufum. My minister, Debbie, Indian fans and camp, Minufu. Often transwa, all of a sudden, and his uncle Sabi Munimo, and his uncle Chabra, all of a sudden, no Chabra, and my dinner, no, you see, yen, mom dear, but your miso, you're quite sorry, because he is community 4. Na, Minianum, so woha, this will be free, Uncle Baby, Miss Rank, make us all your baby for Minty Minka. Miss Ramon, Mammy Baba, pay can't say Ninina. I don't say me to try to show to where the short plate, Mammybo. Long plate, no, but you bring up with 10 ye. Short plate, ni. Papa can't say Ninina, Chevierno, and your choir, and was in your warrior mono, or your yerno, but you so can't say my mountain you, was Miss Ramon. Me, I send you back a beer, metre bribia, me really free bribia. Na, because I need to tell Osin ye wo ye wo ire no ibe hun senchere ni e brother ba ku wiye ni duwada a eye no third week
17: o kan saying say no kan no
16: 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listened, and we see a ya. Yabam, a me brewery, warm above your bath, fashion. But so one happy pound, where your back as you, that could be put about a betro. Oh, it's true, ne yaria as a senipa. Namim send your coupons to bed there, Nin Sentry, dear tree, mutually tetiano, Miss Row, wow, a demo ha, I would see a quasusunino. 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Note it, keep it, and learn it. God bless you.
18: Praise the Lord. Your friend me, Alfred. Now, my first time when I was here, no, so for a professor of my life, I said, in Shirebi Dimenim, and some doki can't be very honestly. But now I doubt take a cry. Because I was here in Ukraine, and I cry managing Empire USA. But I was here in the UK, and I was here for 10 years. Any man call ye school beer no one mean could be but still nanny man call ye mammy. Timmy Bahan or catcher me say, well, who said, meaning them UK and I'm a free UK best Nico USA. But I didn't believe that because things were not working for me. But a hair no can say, Minya visa, Ako USA, Bijina, Yabi, the other answer. May cash in Yamian when I'm say, last year, just before the Christmas, no more the visa mammy. Me call ye and so, Miss Abba and I'm say, said the sofa car say, meba be jina haye dia dancer meba be come because I was doubting honestly because I didn't know what to do but God so good omo the visa mami me drew New York GFK me say no I don't believe it still I'm in ni say me a me koya kono na Virginia Washington me drew White House and I'm say ampa dia so for aka no internet me jina ha me cash a unzu nkran say this is the right place. NTVB and some of the car shows say ye be. I'm saying I'm in a dinner here, Juma. Maybe it's one more call radio, so no more bomb. I'm saying my Buffy. I'm saying my bar, my behood, the Acoswo. NTNE, baby, I won on Yamewa Hanty Show. Did you move day? No, who said the Obechro be an obey and all your be in Shirama? Amen.
19: Your family Cecilia Ponsa Ikoamwa with his Sakumono Estate. You could school or Benkum Senior High, which is 2023 in and I'm a complete GHS. You could do 2 weeks per our school, which is senior high school. In Siako, I'm a bayano, Tom Namiko, and I may yare, she ain't yammy. But me could do school, you may could do 2 weeks per me the mojo to a bay. Sammy Yammy Menses are incha. It be to me, sir. It took me for 3 years, money, since I'm starting SHS. Until the wishes last week, Tuesday, a year serious, ma. Something me were wanting me charge, and I'm mammy, my friend, mammy, and I'm born, and mammy, say, me, Buffy. It's me buying or so, I'm the best, and I'm the mouth, the piano, see, and cross, and I'm the reaching. Daddy on Sunday, sorry, and I miss him. I see me, I remember. And of my tire, and not say, I tell you, I'm crying, I'm dear, and not shame. And I say, Oh, me no, but I'm missing mommy, the minimum, but I'm in the prayer, my son, or say, of a son, I'm in my mature. And I'm dean it now, by any yet, I see. And see, your poor, sorry, no. And you see, your papa, and uncle for dozens, so my, I saw for any bomb, pie, and mommy. Mimi, G, fastest in G's, and I. And see, yeah, no. And I'm bumping, and I call me and say, Mama, it's your corner. Pastor Nick, I share me, say, me, call me that I see the baby, let me just see you. But me, three money, dear, and you say, I don't see you. And see, your corner, I say, Mama, Oh, yeah, my grandma, my friend, and ma. And I'm saying, Mama, it's your boy and Mojani, a child. It's not in the Yakasaka's idea, Koy. It's your good, you know, said Master. Can I cut a sound of pardon, Nation? And I'm saying, ah, because it's a sign, we bought by the age of seven, because I'm going to cut a sign. Because a sign, from time I could do, you know, any day, you know, Mojani.
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14: Maga se yeso da wasu. Se obi wa na se onji bibie ni. Se nya na onji bibie ndi umpe asofo asofo yi. Did the kind things that I won't pay as for now we are not to be for near co
19: because then ma me call school and shall say nearby me and I will be a no dimitia sorry my cosa if one was school me trash up or the me bought in between sir okay and send me dear me could be a beyond with the funny say we ain't coming so and damn your home me penny sir because some things are sometimes in your fasting for say in your fast be a moja to me more than am I fasting me I didn't know moja need to me did the crown me trash it na me did you see my being babu was an oman no na me so me ba sorry na best answer to na me when me wo fie na me nda na me rest so ka se yamba na miss me dear pastor we motie no radio so sa me dey remember o remember na
14: to obi funi enko obi wo ha den na be ka che ni pakoro no
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21: Amen. Last 2 months, if I'm Adelaide, me sumu wa Nungwa branch. Till last 2 months, Tuesday na. See the ekutan so ye and papa si obi an peja ni si ona onshira so. 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Me se me ko check up no ma ko she say I didn't say me bleed this 1 month. Ain't me ko check up no. Ena papa no be say me say me nya fibroid na me say me nya fibroid ana And I'm saying, oh, there be me, yeah, five bread. And I say, ah, when you're five bread, ain't it now? We bleed this, ah, yeah, five bread. And I'm saying, yeah, five bread, and I'm saying, oh, there be me, yeah, five bread. And I say,

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2: your friend is sister Adolin na me nko all night that and pa ibo me nko obi da and na me jino so bi obi ni me no ni me baka say eh won wa pa o am pack so won wa na me yare be 3 weeks because say me 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university. What's your sister for be at the pa? A war. I have seen.
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2: Okay. And Timmy Kai's Omra into your buyer. What's your banner? Drew Gates and I'm not born by a say. Sam Passe. Yami Ampon of the age more. I have said, yeah. And your room with your Bibia and Todin. Say, Yamin Swa. And my insanity. To be banning Raymon. Or say, by way, when your boy was talking anyone, just off any mutter. But so for me, preacher, no one hearing him, or man in his son of Nenny, I could talk Nenny so. Or Pompe, if you say, Mama, baby, I'm a call, you know, Yami will want to. I'm so sure. Or say, Mama, we just want to see Pompa in Gremon, we be a dead, see you, and the men so Paco, she, no see you. I'm pa Friday, but I'm sure the Pampas all night today, and a party a banner. It says, Mr. Salon, we didn't wear train there, while I saw baby in Yako, your bar all night, you know. So for preaching, Michelle, Miss Mamma, who was also in your bayard, you was Mamma. We okay, Miss Omi, okay, Mamma, we are sure. Nam Sumi, okay, or see you. Metwas off from a seat, Janabra. I'm so no, I'm a yard, maybe me, then Janabra, but name, I am between Yari. If I'm not for a banana cast, so for see Janet, Janny. Now, Madame Nancy, say, I'm big Joseph, Nam San Samich, and I'm Cotton Nancy. Metwas some friend, if you are using me, Janet, by. Now, someone made a buy, and you're not kind. Yes, I'm someone not so for kind. 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
0: 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But Aduma Ewo Fiahano, I intercede on his behalf. 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I feel mean to me, so mean to me, Kasa. 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

0: me do fear pen or say, then a papa see and I'm so my in direction. 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And Cadain a bear me story, say, or be a worry just 2 months, pe, none you couldn't feel. Nessun Shanka Safaradi say, I don't care, see a wolf here, Hano. Akasa mami ne mi kru mi kru yo bia oje papa di pa every day of follow no it's papa ne can say we are so grateful, thank you, we truly appreciate your gift and we thank God for what he's using you to do in our life. Hallelujah. Let us me no mi boki for exams IELTS na that time na ye me wedding period intimate nsua de asama me kan ya ne say God give me less effort, maximum result. It's yeah, I'm sorry, na papa allocate me and also laying hands. And I say, you hear good news. The next week, you buy and I say, it is done. Me will fear na miss me, Mr. Because I'm say Evelyn, as I'm saying, I'm a coach here. Me need you, dear, and I can't say, I saw papa praying for you. So just believe in that word that papa has spoken. And I'm need you to me, or how I'm be a porter. The grade I was expecting was more than what they gave me. Hallelujah. Me now more than the pass mark the British Council required. Me danya me asi and also adum kroya a failure tossu me and some. Nya me and nam ya papa so mammy commission 2 years ago. Set me ko UK na me kwa. Me in che mesan ba me the good news never ba. E hona me ko shia mi kuno. And how the marriage came to pass, it tells that God was indeed confirming his word in my life. Nyame ya adomo ba afie be ye bibia efie mu ene nyame mu afie okoye no oye na just obe process e ha ma ba ye adam me ba as that was last month and I made me documents. In fact, me ra up office when I still go, it is done. It me pie ya me ba na minister busa am say asoma nyame aka bia, I don't want to hear what papa has said will come to pass. May I apply visa no na ye be ram me mu no me ka che nyame se ye wo mi wo me papa ye me born. May is a month of grace and favor. I want a birthday gift e wo papa ni day ayewo no. It's on the 18th of May. I prayed that night, Sarah day, mommy testimony that my visa, my settlement visa has been granted. On the 18th man checking me portal, 19th, 20th, 21st, and I'm receiving email from the UK embassy. In fact, the email looks so like confused. It's my MBA. It's me on a Friday, Mr. Mamma check. I feel me track here, me who, and I make a chamber, Papa said, I'm checking report, me who may, you know, and I was now only who could not, I'm CEO, mankind. I have seen the message, I didn't open, I didn't read. It's me be and I'm CEO, that me who, but I'm say passport is ready for a collection. I don't understand. Submitted, decision not make, passport ready. How? And I said, be a link, you know, Nashe. It's me be a link, you know. I feel me who, now my imagine said, I don't want to follow again. It's Monday, no say, if you also have no paper, I didn't want to go, truthfully, because now me in Jin, they say, visa number. Me call here, now say, your visa is in. Normally, we do how make us open the visa and check that everything is complete. I didn't open because now me engine this up. Hallelujah! It's me David standing back. You know, Papa said one case I will be one. And one thing about my mother is she's somebody that anytime Papa will give you a word or her or Kai will say, "Your Papa cannot." Oye nyame di fo ya papa kan oye nyame di fo. So she was always encouraging me. Me call ya omo de me visa no amam UK settlement visa. And see
1: omo ma wodan
0: settlement visa.
1: Omo ma wodan
0: UK settlement visa.
1: Wow.
0: And she said na mi jina ha papa me ni mi kuno ya kasa nyame nshira wo. Yeah, that was the brave. So why you covering my and over hands on us would be at Sunya me and you now share him. I'm just connect yourself and have faith in God and believe in the altar in this house. Just believe. Oh dear Oba Hanas upon Pinas or Bankashia. Just believe. Say Nyami or Wolf Yahano. Obeyama protocols are breaking on me, babe. There are some patterns we are breaking on my family. If I start to talk about it, you marvel. It is just the doing of the Lord and the grace of God I've submitted myself to. Papa, we love you. We do appreciate you. God bless you.
2: Wow, ye tin ya miasu wa bra boss we shege nya mia ye ewo efie ha na dance dia yatse ya ebru adwene ene entiasie so we eye di onyame etume ye now one hour fre no koso fre wo fre pe ye wa kwanchre ye 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in Tuesday anopa Tuesday anopa by 9 o'clock na osom asase ye But what is supposed to be one sem abedine me? Send your new animal to one king. What do one sem bedine Christo? A Christo nam na basa so at you home. If you are mania, you how mu are and ye, umudi a dancing. What also over to me, this are dancing ye be. Say, what do home a bata yesu? Now to not sem edia, no mess na me de maono. But what is supposed to be a friend? Yamianko fono aya crado. Say, what no ebacasa, one of the tree and come on. Now bravo friend one. Ubi so was for me pese o casa guma bravo so. Now send me a quantity. A Tuesday, may they ever back. Fred, it was 0242 920968. 0242 920968. And now, sir, which my friend 0242 388 235 235 0242 388 235. I saw you what tema you what tema come to five. Be what you can be Sunday and no power what you mean no could see ne could see a day I what you mean casino kaine wuno se ye the second service ebrew ewo asafonim wo hwe ye ewo fie chiria wo ko Facebook no so na what type prophet Samuel Nana, I'm watching YouTube and a Facebook national Uben Wumi Ho. Prophet Samuel, Nana, I'm watching. Uko all the social media handles in Naya also TikTok, IG, maybe I will be on Okowa, Uben Wuyen, Ewo Ho, DH, Na, and Kaibubi will be on Ube to me, Ewo Ewo Ho. Ube to my journey, Ewo Bok TV, Nusso, Ewo Bok TV, Nusso to join him. Bok TV, also Okowa, Ube to me, Wuyen, Abra, Yedi Osumunum. Every year, I will read you so near to our second service. No, I will ask for Nimono. Much with my journey in Tuesday, no baby, and it's 9 o'clock. Now, Osumano, as I see exactly one number two, Yapon, a shame were hard, and the Bakusi come to one. Now, what was so ho now you to me, Eddie Ako. Yamin so be brave, Yamin so be brave, except Mombeka, your home birthday. No, Mom would to me cut if you chill ever come me home. I'm a midi as Nasima Christo. So the Afibako come after him. Madame must be brave, except Mu yes, I mean, in some be brave. Mamma Johnny all night nation yami in some pa so we join him and we all night Tuesday no pay ya is him wa e ye empire book se Sunday and pay ye we in the second service April by 12 o'clock na ye say ye we e som no e wo ha into what to me the one abadan asafo papa na yabe na nsa account kai na hu no se maybe we tie me unim Christo maybe we tie me unim Christo me person me introduce the life of Jesus e dey mawo yes to be out in KB ya no can some way Eddie Michi, Caso Ra Yesu. 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here, Namano Abo Empire, numbers, some of the amount of friends is here, now Sofono, I crado, numbers me new pet, and I'll be to me afraid, men, friend of my Bian Canomana, Yadia Mao, and home, I saw them, your what's a map, come to five, Ukoko map, Lesua, no, I type it, Blessed Hand of God Ministry. Blessed Hand of God Ministry. Now go and do be if you have Friday be a you know Tuesday no pe be a you join me on Facebook so join me on Facebook ukoha we type it Prophet Samuel Nana I'm watching Prophet Samuel Nana I'm watching 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
6: Lord, we will be dividing the blessings of the Lord. I am not sure you are a man here, and you want to be left out of the legacy. You want to be left out of the inheritance. The Lord will surely meet you at the point of your need. The Lord will answer you. When you come to the city of Shiloh, and we are ready in order to take our blessing. We are ready to take what the Lord has bestowed for us. We are ready for our heads to be lifted as men of Royal House Chapel. If you believe it, put your hands together and say amen. Please, our t-shirts, registration desk is outside. The t-shirts are ready. Please register. Don't come to Shiloh and give us pressure. Thursday when we meet, we all want to do it quickly. So please go out there. Let's register in our numbers. Let us do what is needful. T-shirts are there. Thursday we'll make buses also available for you. Those who want to take the bus, it is also available. Give me Psalm 50, verse 14 and 15. Psalm 50. It's offering time. Oh, I said it's offering time. Psalm 50, verse 14. It says, offer to God thanksgiving and pay your vows to the Most High. Verse 15. Call upon me in a day of trouble, and I will deliver you. And you shall glorify me. So the Lord is saying that if you give the offering, you thank him with your access offering, which we are about to give. He says that, do that. And when you do that, in the time of your need, in the time of your calamity, in the time of your hardship, in the time that you need him to come through, he will look upon your offering. Whatever you have been given to bless the Lord in his presence, in his house, he will look upon it and he would answer you. This morning, I don't know what you want the Lord to answer you about. The Lord is ready. If you are ready, enter your purses, go into your bags, go into your pockets, use your Momo wallet, all the various instruments for giving, they are here. And as we exercise this duty, and we exercise this command from the Lord, he says, he, the Lord, if you call upon me in the day of your trouble, I will deliver you and you shall glorify me. We have even come to glorify the Lord even before the Lord will do the things for us. If you believe with me, say amen. The ushers are going around. They have envelopes in their hands. If you want to do your tithe, you can take the white envelope. If you want to do your first fruits, please take the red envelope. Please write your name on it. If you are first time giving tithe, put your tithe number, first time giving, just make new. At where the tithe number is, we will generate one and let you have it. If you have any difficulty getting your information concerning your tithe, please, at the close of day, locate us just outside this, to the right side, and we'll be surely sort it out for you as well. If you are ready, please hold on, hold your offerings up, and let us pray. Gracious everlasting Father, we have come to you not with empty hands, but we have come to you to give unto you. You are the God who gave it to us first, and we are asking that you will bless us with it. More so, as your word has assured us, we are giving, and we are reminding you that any difficulty, any challenge, that Father, we have prayed unto you for answers, may we have answer. May you accelerate the answers to us in the mighty name of Jesus, and may we have a testimony to be given according to your word and be able to bless your holy name always. This we are doing in the name of the Father and of the Son and of the Holy Spirit, and all who believe says amen. I would invite the latter glory to take your seat.
5: 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Sundays at 9 a.m. both at the Restoration Chapel. The next child dedication service takes place on Sunday, the 14th of June. Kindly register at the information desk if you'd like to register your child. Man, born to succeed. Our camp meeting comes up from this Thursday to Saturday at the city of Shiloh. You cannot afford to miss this great gathering of purpose-driven leaders. Pack your bags and come expectant. Aman Pawo! This week, may the Lord bless you and keep you, and may nothing consume you in Jesus' name. God bless you and enjoy today's service. Bye-bye.

0: I have called.
1: There comes a moment in every man's life when strength must rise again, when vision must return, when God himself becomes the lifter of your head. The men of Royal House Chapel are specially invited by Apostle General Sam Crunchy Ankra to the city of Shiloh for Camp 2026, an encounter they will never forget. Join the Men Makers Ministry Camp 2026 on the powerful theme, My God, the Lifter of My Head, from Psalm 3, verse 3. From Thursday 4th to Saturday 6th June 2026 at the city of Shiloh, prepare for three life-transforming days of prayer, impartation, worship, wisdom, and restoration. Ministering live, Apostle General Sam Crunchy Ankra, Apostle Rita Crunchy Ankra, Reverend Stanley Mensah with Professor Abel Hinson. This is more than a camp. It is a divine encounter for men. Come and take your place. City of Shiloh awaits you. Don't miss this unforgettable encounter. Men born to succeed.

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June Armageddon Prayer Festival is now fire to fire. 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It's fire to fire, 21 days of prayer. This is a defining season that will move heaven and shake the earth.

Hallelujah. Man. 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Now what you see here is a men's choir for Ainfie. And we want to give you a little something in preparation for the camp and what to expect. Hallelujah. The psalmist said that many are saying that there is no help for me in God. But thou, O Lord, are a shield around me. You are my glory and the lifter of my head. When many are saying there's no help for you, you should know there is a lifter of your head. He will not let you bow down your head in shame. God will let you lift your head high, because the glory and the blessing that will come your way, you can't bow your head down in shame. Oh, hallelujah.

ama o tana lo atrenya me o betie obeya mama when I pray he

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Lift up your hands, clap your hands, worship, worship, worship, worship. Worship, worship, worship, worship, worship, worship, worship, worship, give him praise.

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Give him the glory. Give the Lord glory. Give him the glory. Give him the glory. Give him the glory. Give him the glory. Give him the glory. Give him the glory. Give him the glory. Give God the glory. Give God the glory. Give God the praise. He deserves praise and honor. Praise and honor. Praise and honor. Lift up your hands. We thank you, Father, for the victory that we have in the blood. We thank you for the victory that we have in your word of promise and in your prophetic word that activates the manifestation of the glory of God. We thank you. We thank you that when we fall, we rise again. We thank you that no weapon that is formed against us shall prosper. We are standing on the mountain of Mount Zion, and we have come to the presence of the Holy God, to the company of innumerable angels. Thank you for bringing us to the end of May, and we are entering the half of the year, June. We are about to finish the first 6 months. Thank you that the halftime will be a halftime well deserved. Thank you that so far we are leading the scoring sheet. Thank you that the devil is under our feet. Thank you that his works are nailed to the cross of our victory. Thank you that our victory comes from Jehovah on high, and that a man can receive nothing except it is given to him from above. So therefore we shall lift up our eyes unto the hills, from whence cometh thou our help. Our help cometh from the Lord. Oh God, our enemies mock us and they laugh at us and they say, where is your God? Now let our God arise. Let our God arise. Let our God arise. Let our God arise and show our enemies that you are on our side, and that we have God the Father, we have God the Son, we have God the Spirit. Three of them join and they are behind us. So therefore, goodness and mercy, goodness and mercy, goodness and mercy, goodness and mercy, goodness and mercy shall follow us, shall follow us, shall follow us, shall follow us in the month of June, in the month of July, in the month of August, in the month of September, in the month of October, in the month of November, in the month of December. We will finish the year well. We will finish the year well. Our children will finish well. Our students will bring out the good results. Fathers will outstand. The fathers will excel in leadership. Our mothers shall rise with the love of God. Our brethren and our sisters, we shall be comforted on each side. Yea, let the angel of the Lord go before us. Let the angel of the Lord walk beside us. And you said, fear not. We invoke Isaiah chapter 41 verse 10. Fear not and be not dismayed. For I, the Lord your God, I am with you. And I will strengthen you. And I'll help you. And I'll hold you by my right hand of righteousness. We thank you, O God, for divine help. We thank you, O God, for divine assistance. We thank you, O God, for divine intervention. We thank you, O God, for the healing of the sick. We thank you, O God, for the comforting of the weak. We thank you, O God, for the raising of those who are down. We thank you, O God, that our testimonies will come from above. It will not come from men. Our eyes are fixed upon you. O Lord, let the altar speak. Let the altar speak. Let the blood speak. Let your word speak. Oh God. Oh God. Oh God. We have no help but thee. So therefore, oh God, we are stretching our hands and we are clamming and crying like Peter. Save us from drowning. Save us from drowning. Save us from drowning. Save us from drowning. Lift us from under the water and let our heads flow above the water. Like the metal swam on the sea by the prophetic Elijah's miracle. Show us another miracle. Show us a sign for good. Show us a sign for a living testimony. Pray, I pray, I pray, I pray. Let the miracle delay no more. Let our visitation delay no more. Let our miracle delay no more. Let our visitation delay no more.
Let our expectations of you be manifested to the glory of your name. Hallelujah. Hallelujah. Hosanna. Hosanna. Hosanna. Blessed is he that comes in the name of the Lord. We shall rejoice. We will rejoice. We will rejoice. We will rejoice. We will rejoice. Clap those hands. Lift up that voice. Worship that God. Give him praise. Bless the Lord. Don't be intimidated. Don't feel shy. Don't feel down. The bass guitar is in your womb. The organ is in your spirit. The worship is inside of you. Your praise is in your testimony. They are not in the truth. The worship is inside of you. Your praise is in your testimony. They are not in the drums. They are not in the sound equipment. Sound is good. But if it is not here, our God is here to help us. Clap your hands. Lift up your voice. Worship. Worship. Worship. Worship. Worship. Lift up your hands. I think I like the piano of the latter glory. The one who plays should play. That one is better than this nonsense this guy is playing there. Yebetu onyankopon na kwa mosenyo egwa ma latter glory. I like your piano. I like your piano.

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Royal ladies, get ready. WMG, get ready. Tonight, in the next 24 hours, there is a miracle coming. There is a miracle coming. There is a miracle coming. Somebody jump and say, I receive it.

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Give the Lord some praise. Give him praise. Give the Lord praise. Within 24 hours, something is about to turn in your life. Give the Lord praise. This week will never end. And the Lord will come through. And the Lord will break through. If you are the one I am talking to, can you run in praise and run in joy? Run.

0: Thank you for praying for me whilst I was away. Thank you so much. We are doing great work in the world. I was in the UK to strengthen one of our churches over there. And then I was in the US to strengthen three of our churches in three different states. All this one, apart from one church, which is a thriving and a growing church, the other two that I want to visit are foundation. I actually want to lay the foundation for the planting of those churches. And I want to bless God for what God is using Apostle Emmanuel Agomeda and all the leaders to do. Give me a good sound. Give me a good sound. When Apostle General is here, there's no nonsense. Give me the sound. Hallelujah. Give the Lord a mighty clap and a mighty praise. This is a stadium church. And a stadium church, you can't do a stadium church without very good sound. So the world, everybody understands that we need a good sound for a big church like this. So are you clapping or you are doing something like clapping? And I wanted to know the strategy here. Now, all these places where we go to plant churches, Royal House Chapel members from here are there. But whilst we don't have churches there, they are in different churches. So it takes my presence to go and gather all of them. That the man who prayed for you to get visa, the man is in town. We won't give birth by this altar and then you go and serve other altars. We give birth to you here, you serve this altar, you, your wife, your husband, your children, your generations, all of you, you will die here and we shall bury you here. I don't like the clap offering. Those of you who have not been telling your children the truth and you have not been conscientizing your children with the vision and your children are playing some tricks with you, they don't want to serve your God and come to your church, shame unto you. You are a bad and a poor leader in your house. Get all your children to be members and committed, born again in the vision of Royal House, the vision that has brought you this far. Clap your hands because this is my vision. You can't come here and your children are going somewhere else.
1: I don't for the motion in Sosa Babia Miko and Yano. Not Royal House, I'm sorry, I am Crawford. Now, so as I said, me my entity, nominal number, be Namikoy and Cassano, woman who sent me a Cassasibre Cassan, Minamaba, now Miss Sunami Mompaya, and Mamunya, Krata, the two Quaqua Bridge, and Edena, Mama, quite enough at the Royal House, I saw you all, now in Nanina, baby, Mwamuha, Papa Mammy for Moncaisa Momano, I saw you any swaddy who saw Mudia today, and yes, so Mudia is ready to move for yes, I'm more dad, I'm home.
0: One of the beautiful ushers that I had before all these ushers came, she was ushering for me at Blackmore Essence, Egypt, our former meeting place. My presence there has brought a

0: now she has four children. All her four children came along with her from one person. Now I have five members. One of the celebrated first classes from University of Ghana, a lady, we celebrated her at Oya Dome, I think the year 2003, thereabout. At Ahimfie. Now she also came with her husband and three other children, so they are five. MOG's wife is a Sunday school teacher over there, and now she's about to start a choir for our church in Dallas. We are not wasting our time, oh. We are working and we are building a family. We are building a family. You better make up your mind and join us and stop this, your dumja attitude.
1: Asori pepen so kwa na eko nanim hwa mekai wo mu abua ye ba ko meko pie mu ewo ho ene wa wo ama ne ma enaya kan
0: wo. She was a single woman, young girl over here. Now she is married, four children. They came to
1: five kuma ene wa wo nkola nan sa ana ye emoji so ne yire so so Dallas ene wo tie nkola eko e kire se enya gudie bi ne di ye ye adwuma kasa e di amurade.
0: Give the Lord a mighty clap. And then here's another thing. If you are praying for me, pray well. I have told you time and time again that when I finish with you Sunday morning, don't think that I sleep from Monday to Friday. I don't. I work. Tonight, I am speaking at Area D churches. Tonight. From there, I am going to Tema areas. All the area churches are gathering. I'm going to speak to them. Then, Achimota, Area 7. I'm going to have a revival for that area as well. And then, Kumasi. I'm going to Kumasi again this year to have revival. I don't only pastor Oya Domo. I'm pastoring Ghana. So when you are praying, pray well. And when you are supporting me, support me well. And know that your labor of love is not in vain. Any money, any sacrifice you push into this work is going into a worthy cause for the strengthening and planting and building of churches to the glory of God's name.
1: Arofrom samu bompaya mumo bi mami ye nyese kwasie da betra kanya mi asema na meni wawie ene se meni adaje kura mi ji yen sori ya won kra ha mi wie so a sa afiwe mu amekokuma se eno ti se wo boa wo bompaya yiro ho sa sa de wo ye bia wo nya tungu ye ye e dia ye urade a she urade adwuma en mo nyam.
0: And then when you take Right House Support churches, then the others, this year I am in Obuasi for a city Obuasi revival. All the churches at Obuasi are gathering in one hall, and I'm going to be speaking for 3 solid days. After I finish with you Sunday, I jump into aircraft and I'm there. I finish Saturday and I'm back and I'm preaching on Sunday, and you don't know what has happened. Oh, no. Last year I was at Obuasi. This year I'm in Sunyani.
1: Minimu wi ana mi nwie yo. 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
0: So group leaders, hold the groups very well and know that the mission God has given to me, I have given you a space that you also will become profitable to Apostle General and justify the seed of trust that I have placed in you. Ushers, the prayer teams, thank you very much. Pillars for Christ, thank you. Amor Beres, your prayers are working. Deborah Tree, thank you. Wellness, thank you. Mighty Men, thank you. Choirs, oh, look at the choir that sang today. Shall we honor latter glory?

0: Papa is in Kumasi, preaching in Kumasi this weekend. We are working to pray for us and bless us and support us. And your seed of sacrifice will never be in vain.
1: Asori mo kwa kuonyira mo bom homoden na mo nyira mo kwa fo protocol fo interpreters e ba bia mo nyira mo na dwumadie bia dia sha osa wa bia no ya ma okonya sa oso besom e wa ene kwa fo mo bom homoden dodo mo nsam kase e fa ma na kwa fo e ba ye.
0: I have been giving this announcement from the teens ministry. Members of teens who are in the service, we know that sometimes when you come, they are not ready. So you come here to come and do some worship with us before you go back. So if you are a member of the teens ministry, they are looking for you there. Today's sermon is rated 18, R18, strictly for adults. And the title is, my message today is the man of strength. And I'll be talking directly to the men in this congregation today. And those whose husbands are not here, I will send a message to you to go and give to the men. And those of you who are just cross 18 and above, thank you very much. Teen service, so please go. And then children, parents who brought their children here to come and do some worship, all the children have gone to their various classrooms. Beautiful classrooms we have created for them with heavy, heavy, heavy computers and equipment. Let's put our hands together for the King Service Ministry of Royal House Chapel and the leadership that is there. Come, you give the Lord a mighty praise. Beautiful, beautiful, beautiful.
1: And so, Boss Roko,
0: vision is talking.
1: And it's what they're doing here, Jumano. Yes, someone, I'm here, somebody, but only if you do much here. About your own count, and the Indian monkey, my phone, summary, move it to me, Astra, and my call. So I say, you come war now, and that's someone, actually, Bema, so if I want to be slow, and get to a phone call, and that's someone, a Bema, and I'm putting phone come on here, but didn't there.
0: There's this song we sing. I forgot how it starts. We are.

0: start it? How do we start it?
1: We bow down
0: in reverence.
1: Your presence
0: is here with us.
1: Somebody
0: say,
1: you are the greatest.
0: It's on the screen. Come on, let's go. We bow.

0: man of strength is not the man who beats his wife. The man of strength is not the man who goes to the gym and puts up muscles and therefore is macho. That is not a man of strength. That is not a real man. That is not a man who is strong. Today I want to take you through Judges chapter number 11, verses 1 to 3, the book of Judges. And it talks about a man called Jephthah. Jephthah means a man of breakthrough. Jephthah means a man, with a breakthrough, and a man who is set free. A man who is free. A man who has broken through. But he didn't start with breakthrough. He was not free to start with. But somewhere, somehow, he achieved freedom. And he achieved greatness. How did it happen? The man of strength. Now, it starts by saying, now Jephthah, the Gileadite, was a mighty man of valor. So, that's the summary of his life. He was a mighty man of valor. He also became a commander of the army in Israel. And then he became a judge, like Samuel, like Samson, in Israel. But it was not so in the beginning.
1: Bible ni kan pefe se chapter no yokukudru fo oyo nmo nyamfo ni obrane otitiru nanso na nyasa ananote
0: e nyasa anote na look at his background. He was a mighty man, but was a son of a harlot, and Gilead, his father, begat Jephthah, the man that the mother named breakthrough and freedom, even though he had a very, very, very bad child bearing. Born by a prostitute.
1: Jephthah wubremuno na nye aye adia edafom. Ni mami sebi ono ye jamani. 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Na asusu di din echese no yobrane.
0: As if that was not enough, verse 2 continues to tell us his hostile background. Gilead's wife bore sons, and when his wife's sons grew up, that is his Jephthah's half brothers, when they grew up, they drove Jephthah out and said to him, you shall have no inheritance in our father's house, for you are the son of another woman. Not only was he an illegitimate child, not only was he born under very hostile conditions, he also lived in hostile conditions. Verse 3. Hostile conditions. Then Jephthah fled from his brothers and dwelt in the land of Tob. And worthless men banded together with Jephthah and went out raiding with him. So bad childbearing, illegitimacy in childbearing, and then grew up in hostile environment. Very, very bad environment. I like the way the New Living Translation puts it. So let's go back to New Living Translations, Judges chapter 11, verse number 1. Now Jephthah of Gilead was a great warrior. Great warrior, great commander, great judge. That was the end time, the end part of his life. But not the beginning. In the beginning, he was a son of Gilead, but his mother was a prostitute. Verse number two. So, he was born, he was an illegitimate son, and then verse number two, he suffered rejection. And Gilead's wife also had several sons, and when these half brothers grew up, they chased Jephthah off the land. You will not get any of our father's inheritance, they said, for you are the son of a prostitute. So the man was born from illegitimate by an illegitimate mother, and the man was rejected by his brothers, and then the man then had to make life amongst bandits. Verse number 3. So Jephthah fled from his brothers and lived in the land of Tob. Soon he had a band of worthless rebels following him. That's the environment that he grew in.
1: Hey,
0: let me jump my sermon with a prophecy. Arabondi to Sakayabakota. God will have none of the excuses you give for your failure. He will have none of those. From today, you are putting your past mistakes behind and you are forging for a new life. You must be a real man. You must be a man of strength. You must be a man that is original, that works in the purpose and the counsel of God. Stop giving excuses.
1: Arabai me kasema chiramu. Ha ne jai saudi niyama ayi yuhuano no. Jai na nyami onfan chose de biaudi niyama ayi yuhuano sa.
0: Certain attitudes have been traced to people's past upbringing, the circumstances surrounding their birth, and the environment into which they have grown. Certain attitudes and certain addictions have been traced to the past.
1: Ene anamoto bi echina ya hwehwemu kosi enipa abrabom ni kwan ya faso onyi a se de etete no ana se de ewo nim na wo mu.
0: And we have heard many people giving excuses such as, it's not his fault, it is the way he was brought up. Nonsense. It is not his fault, the environment in which he grew, stupid. It is not his fault. It is not his fault. It is not his fault. From today, I break you from your past. Clap your hands, men and women. And women, remember, you are praying for your husbands and you are praying for your sons. Clap your hands and say, in the name of Jesus, any past attitude that is holding me in prison, break, cut off, shout yes.
1: I told you, I'll be dying to baby idea near Castle. Oh, where do you say the year and Tina and Subayasa? I told you, I'll be 20 more years old, but be a year and Tino to Sanamo.
0: Oh, as for this one, because he's the only son amongst women.
1: Where do you say, as I see a wound or dumb mermunti, a wound in mermunti.
0: It's not his fault. His father died very early. Who had a horrible past more than Jephthah? But he was a mighty warrior. He became a commander and he became a judge of the people of God. Today, I came to check you out of darkness and I put you into light. Man, that is why I am taking you to Shiloh. By the time you come from Shiloh, your face will glitter with the shining and the glory of God. Women, you better start clapping for the men in the house.
1: Why and the far abrabomu pinisie? Anyone yell mu at the search after? At such a jafter, and what by yes, what you could do for a din in Crawford, so yami maso.
0: What is an addiction? Addiction is an attitude that has imprisoned your life as a result of your past. Your past is chasing you and has planted a spirit of an attitude in you that has held you prisoner. You can't break through. You can't marry. You marry, you can't take care of your house. You are not successful. You are failing in everything that you do. This weekend, at Shiloh. And as long as I remain your pastor, that spirit will have to leave you. Yeah. Clap your hands and say, my father, my father. Oh, what are you doing? Say, my father, my father. I submit to your glory. Clap your hands for the glory of God.
1: Adiani subai enkaho. 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
0: Any man who is suffering from the spirit of sexual addiction, trace it to your past. Something happened at the time of your birth and the environment in which you grew, and that thing has been following you. Sexual addiction. You can't just close your zip. You want to sleep with anything in skirt. Tall, short, big, and fat. You are addicted. Check your past. And you trace the spirit from
1: there. Ofri o abino unene badano enye hwawachi hwaba bia ofri e kwohwe ofie e ho anade ani fri.
0: Anybody who is addicted to alcohol and you cannot break from alcoholism, check your childhood upbringing, check the environment. Maybe you have suffered rejection like Jephthah.
1: Obibiara wayensa jam na ensanum adanu adanfo hweba bia ofri hwewahyasee ani ba bia onyie e bia na oso de net se chapter de no.
0: So you are taking comfort when you get drunk, then for a moment you don't feel your problem, you don't feel the challenge that is facing you, and then you are hanging in a certain atmosphere, not forgetting that the alcohol will get out of your blood sooner or later. And then you need another dose, and another dose, another dose. So addiction to drugs, addiction to alcohol, addiction to heroin, all these people, their past is haunting them and chasing them. You are not a real man. You are a weak man. You are not a man of strength, because something has held you in prison.
1: And Sabia Baba Bia Unim Din, Sabia Baba Bia Utim Sadia Tia, the Abro and the Amrunina, with your family, Cosi, Nemo and Samun Viano, one who said, and yes, oh, and you be a father, Sawa Fanisa, I don't know how to crop wrong, Abra Uka, who are now how be moved, Nemo Kaisa, Unum Yepa, not and Sano, a Tia, Obasa, Columbia, Sa, and the Subaya, say with them.
0: And drugs.
1: Now, fair one, no,
0: okay, heroin,
1: and Umbani,
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0: 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Oh, you are praying for your family. Say, break away.
1: Break away.
0: Oh, that son that is not born, say, break away.
1: Break away.
0: That family member, that son, that daughter of yours, clap your hands and say, break, break.
1: Free will cause is here. Free will born seven years in free will cause is here.
0: No more excuses.
1: And find your money, you will be.
0: And I'll tell you why you cannot give excuses again. I'm going to tell you why.
1: If you are
0: addicted to gambling, something is wrong from your background. There is something, there's an emptiness in you. You want to make money quick, because you were born in an environment of poverty. And you think that if you don't do anything about your poverty, you will end up like the others. So the devil says the shortcut is gambling. Now you have become addicted. Your past is worrying you. Bibijiju.
1: Wadaruma, uwa hayupe sikantam. 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
0: Number 1 sexual addiction, number 2 alcohol addiction, number 3 addiction on drugs, heroin, number 4 gambling addiction, number 5 anger addiction. People who get angry, when you get angry, then you take cutlass, you take knife, then you slap your wife, and then you beat your children. Aye. Today, I cut you off from whichever environment has planted that spirit, and you have been addicted and made a prisoner. Clap your hands and say, prison. Break. Prison. I am coming out. I am coming out. I am coming out. Somebody scream and say, I am coming out. When we are praying, you pray. You are praying for your son. You are praying for your future husband. And some people are praying for their present husbands. And there are some women here who don't have husbands, but they are single mothers. I am talking to all of them.
1: Ye bompaya bobi abufo nwuma sem na meka bompaya ma ukunu bompaya ma unia bema bompaya ma uba bompaya ebikura na ma bi wa hamude amumu no moye maame baako mepa mucho munyina mu kasa pa mu na minimu disa nkomo yi.
0: Watch these people who abuse their wives. People who abuse their wife, they have trouble from their past. As for this is now becoming a mental problem, mental issue. We call them narcissistic persons or psychopath. Their brains are not working. How can the woman who is your partner, how can you abuse her emotionally, abuse her financially, abuse her physically, and after that you want to sleep with her? What but them? You are crazy. Bibi chichu, you were not born well. You were not brought up well. Trust me. This is prophetic revelation from God. We are talking. I'm preparing the men for camp 2026. We are talking about a man who is a strong man. Not a man who beats wife. Yeah. Not a man who abuses his wife financially. You have money and you are keeping it. And your wife is in need of money. But when your wife gets her money, you want to use your wife's money. You are a devil. You have your money, you don't want your wife to see. But when your wife has the money, you want your wife to declare to you what she has. Check how you were born. Your mother is hiding something from you. Check the environment where you grew. It is a hostile environment. But you can't remain there. And Jephthah was a great warrior for God. He suffered rejection and hostile past. But somewhere around the line, he turned something around.

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We are supposed to be glad and rejoice in the day. Secondary school, no, and when about one of me to me to pan and make

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You ready, friends, that to a time, that be unknown to what Pamwa de Brow, but he said, do me a new babble. And then coming out here, Brabana say, and can never be Brow, Cosson, and can be a wedge. And fear where the Bowman and number the angels are a chem 40 Iaco. In the next 150 years, you know, we'll be on po and Kaisa Kobi Baduma from a friend of Kami Obadi. Sana Wonso Sahara. You know the name of your great grandfather. 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Sana Wonso Bakomi Beduyan Kao Krebium. 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I'm ready to buy Udin for Bian Ponkai. In the next 150 years, my tears are crammed to Zaboa. What do you mean? We are any year. I'm a chum 40. Sana wants to a woot yemi. In the next 150 years, I'm a woo. And you will pay one pound. It did to my brabo. I would see a brabo say, and you'll be proud to the wagging. You'll be proud money how no and how Sabium. Opinions are putting your dinner sunny. The producer, Papa Bills, aka the Zanga Man. I'm quite a chill, Shaman, because Papa Bills was if you don't know. Make a phone, we're crazy. Because Papa Bills was if you don't know. If you don't know, baby. What Talimu? I'm not sure if you're a kid. I'm not sure if you're a kid. I'm not sure if I don't know about you. Have you received your pay? Have you received your salary? And I'm watching the United Kingdom. I'm not sure if you want to sign. I'm not sure if you're a kid. I'm not sure if you're a kid. I'm not sure if you're a kid. I'm not sure if you're a Ube who decide we have to wear a jaw? The piano who we are the choir. A man for a bass and a woba. To supro, to supro. To for a near must show me. Free your heart, free your mind, free your soul. Don't worry too much. Don't worry too much. A near man who fumu in our jaw. This is our course can be a yesterday. I'm going to go to the castle. I'm going to go to the castle. I'm going to go to the castle. I'm going to go to the castle. So for planning out, offer a spiritual father. Yeah, offer a spiritual father.

on my bambo, I'm a sister Hawka, or interest on my bambo. That could not crumble Conoda. I am a ninja who can cry. So dear, real war. So titties to high high. The brand one more ten, sunny new Boniachi. I'm a simu jibani there be uku who can crack a crack. Oh, Bruno, down one night. It's a sedative. One man who bro. Oh, high now, down, and you're not. And now, high now, down to Benson Diano. No, I'm also sure. I also see how it's when you come. Oh, that also died. I said, well, why Jenny Philip him or die? What for? So I don't know what. Take it a day at a time, okay? One day at a time, okay? One day at a time, okay? It well, who are in the United Kingdom, what's wrong to say? I said, someone up by UK, and I'm so me boy. UK, someone to me bound up, I bet you're not someone to call. Thank you. I'm what I know, I am bipolar. Because it's bipolar without you, yeah. I'm going to make your sort of you. We are not here. We are on watch your slippers. We are bus stop. We are going to say any moment now. And so on. Turn now. I will change. But you worry. So we are busy anywhere you can and tinting the brain. Make a change. What you say? Who can you can? Where you can? A man the pressure the brain. Cause the corona cause the kit and the pressure. Go out to meet the service. Crew Benny. I say, if you are not a man of them, I come as one as a mason. I say, well, I say, TTT. Hey!

Ghana for so sad and I'm never home. 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Baby, I'm here to my baba, my baba. I'm crofono, and you pongo namna, I'm gonna come here, mwa. And you pongo namna, what South Africa for, I'm gonna come here, animals in human skin. I'm here, one of your mwa. Mento sabi. Ghana for some so bad demonstration on the form of Bian Van Sanko Biati. Yes, it's a good Jaran about down for Ebe Yun Tuma, Yam Fight Cotton and Cotabo down for. Stretching out some bad ma of Bian Van Sanko Biabia. Also, my list is South African companies, ma of Bian, yes, I'm mistaken with Kuma. So, who Jaran about down for Ebe Yun Tuma? Seven anonymous Yam Fat Cotton Cotar down for. That's how I want to swap about them. I just turn my ear. Yeah, yeah, cruise and mutton bear. Demi send me pegana. I'm in pegana, I'm in Kwabro, I'm in Ghana. I love this country. I love it here. This is where I belong. There were 1,000 cities in Ghana, many distance, and 2,000 were landing in South America. I'm being honest. That's why I told the beer, and I said, you're crony corner, not a hua boom. Like there's fear in them. What's going to happen to me in the next 5 years? My real nursing school 4 years in the post to me. The threats and we say I'm a kowana. I'm a member from it because I'm penny. What's happening to me in the next 5 years? My real nursing school 4 years in the post to me. The threats and we say I'm a kowana.

Ghana the any airline. I said be a tiana and so a fire. And penny phone na any and is what you know. And now a brony bayana Ghana for. And I will be FI. One of the African countries and your airline first. The Ghana Airways. A man be cry any airline. So Jimmy T and the enemy. Jimmy a corona catastrophe. A bro ni ba ye. There's no chrome highway. There's no single rail line. We can speak to a train mu afia akwa. Ana me kasa ke train akope. 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Ana yedu kumasa na kumasa fo si ye. 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Ke be kuya na. Atia sim. Kaze oja. Every common Kuma person, and yeah, visionary leader Biana. Our vision, but my mind, Sir Ebia, the next 10 years, the next 20 years. Hannah met a true man, I could do concept party. That blue for any green for only a problem. NDC, MPP, only a problem. And there's no way they are going to make way for any other third political party to survive. This is what I got today. I'm going to say from there. The base. Yeah. ABC and not the NDC ni MPP. Never party for Fobia yet, more chroma. Mimi new generation where young party be out that, cause you be wako. And yet, Diabo. Hey, Eddie Forte, calling you PNO, who political party for Frost, or the Ghana, so, cause it's a yammy baba. Sufro Yame, Sawam Wow. Ghana, how one day went PAE. Will be a connecting school here. That's 4 years in here. You're posting, no? Hey, now we're going to grab you as a chip compound, no? Our baba could pay in the wall. Ah, I'll hit the whole village. I'm going to be there. Go compound them all, baby. Kwa yeye juma homa hini bina mikonya malaria. Hini mikonya chip compound, na chip compound. Obana wana kwa na boyfriend wana another village. Ito tisi yesu obadi yena yari abana sana wafa mutu waba. Phenomenon in Casa. I'm going to come your body, everything crime. You had more to my family. I'm the Edge of Buhana, Arabia, bombing. Soon I bet me a hammy. I'm sending a boyfriend bathed into a Benoit Yaneman to a bar. No farm to be ready. CJ Medassi, I'm the crime wire fresh. I will remind me, manage. The academy maintenance, they only come 40 there. They are maintenance after 40 years. That's not the time to worry. TM Yepa, who TM never came and fear 40 years. So your bazaar, your bema, and just so that assembly, my dear chin. Yes, I will come home. Kakra after 40, what you need is peace of mind. And then a bad new for soon, and then a tossing. And we hear, say, we hear a problem of a smooth day. And fear the energy in a mid-year. We hear Oba, Oma, UBP, and Kostro, Bema, and All Rise UBP. At this age, they will hear Ayabutre. They will hear power after 40 years, no? They will hear Ayabutre. I almost say life begins at 40, Ghana, the entire. I'm starting here, man. I'm 12 or 13. I'm turning crazy. Yeah, mango bar. I'm saying I'm mango bar. Turn. I'm bubuja. Turn. My age, man, for 13 years, I've been seeing. I catch him say life begins at 40. I'm into us here.

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If you are hospital for the last 4 years or the hospital, I am Sabia. Don't condemn yourself yet, okay? 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

Lamdi, COS was one of the and never come at you cry. 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I don't go for any uncle gum. Baby, I'm the woman you're more. Now, maybe a bear ye, what? Elephants and castles. I want a UK. If I UK, watch you. I could smoke, so I want it. I knew a man, Casamunti, if I just remember what.

Sometimes you are close to the goal, but who need Abu Train to me give it up? Don't give up. Some of us, we had so many reasons to give up, but we did not give up. There were so many reasons to give up, but you give it up. After my mom, I school in one we have so many reasons to give up. We have so many reasons to give up, but we did not give up. Nobody was pushing us. We have so many reasons to give up. Sometimes it's because we have Pamu school fees. I can never tell you Pamu school fees in major school. And because school to me to school fees in major media, sounds like a major. But we didn't give up. We had every reason to give up. Now, so you're giving up. And then I'm going to in crunch. I'm going to say, Mamma, I'm going to say, I'm radio. Where do I start? School now, back home. I saw your radio, question radio, and what's them? I said, school, so no, a book. Let me call GBC, almost school. I want to call me, said, that's all there. Call radio school, our GBC, yeah, yeah. Ghana Broadcasting Corporation. You said, manage your radio, no? I am, she said, I'm going to find a pine, and I'm going to

our producers were there, will be our Momaka Cra attached. You must already read your question. Na afe one kasa sia. 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Ame temi di chance itre gumanim. 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Ame kasa chro amna mo sreme. Was a dream. Me chia di ni anam dasu ya radio. Me wanko kwa me chia di wanko kwa me tedisi anam sanya juma on Life FM. That's what you do to passion. Like, oh, passion, be out. Push it, push passion. Having the passion alone is not enough. You need to invest in the passion. You need to see how best you can make money out of the passion. Cristiano Ronaldo, the entire super born is upper ball. Born when you may be in crying here. Cristiano Ronaldo, Messi, so I must say, Omunia, you may be among that demo sacks on Beukra in Yomuda. Up a football and normal football a yes come on and say team be a cowboy your man percentage go with team anymore and say I don't imagine league my league I'm a team no put him Cristiano Ronaldo age if you be play upon one free blaster but me Cristiano Ronaldo nepe they play no a boom with the arm and I say about Andrea number boy Andrea crown of Cristiano Ronaldo nyinsin as the planet want to say, why you found Rex Omar? I said, why are you too busy to want to be more numbium? This car can see a

anya mo no sa asembi bam na se edika na matie ne yo wase otafu benya wa na efriwa no ukasa kakra atwa so. Some of you talk too much. What is social media obekana se mu nyia social media rezo omo awu checho unse mu checho social media omo ye hwan. Do you know them? What is some social media? One of the craziest things you can do yours to yourself as a human being is to bring your marital matters on social media. One can see about what between the young one. So, what do you want? What is some? What about social media? What?

bon sam na yi yesu mayo ye Judas yeso no hwe o musika so ona ko e finance minister ama esuafo ni Jesus we still our code coins be fi yesu ano fie who is near so ni obe ho hey you know ye atamfu asoso fa ehun nyina no enyina in the name of Jesus. Beverly, 1 week, and it was very, very, very fantastic. It was very spectacular. Baby, I'm going to get a white balloon, man. I'm going to get a raho. I'm going to share online, man. I'm going to be. I'm going to be so cramped. Oh, I'm going to go to your van and so I toss. Oh, I'm going to pen warrior. Hey, Genie, I see you. People of Weja, Munye, Watima, Muti Weja, Honey, and Munye. Ghana buying society, Weja case, Yentimin Sovon, once and for Anna. DJ Okocho. Afibi, I be a good one, so Amazon, 80 Afa Wensana. Yentimin T about your Kobi. And Transit and Ring acquired this out with your Honor Befaso. If they are Copasa, CBA, independent in alcohol. See, I hear you. Yent me and me and solve our problem no, once and for all. Because spill it in the yent me, you are spilling a damn, never say. Wait a damn, I say, you yen yen swim pony, no more. And I am penning for no muni address. Muni address of problems won't. Got my bank, I came 20 years. Malam Johnson, that's really. Can I see my cat, that's really. Circle of the beer, Mimi Bahana, a year, 20 years down the line, still a year. That means that you need power or more again at the solve problem. And now, Mimi Busaka, go. I don't have my farm coming, Gaza Muni again. Mimi Busaka, so there be a problem. No, why?

can I see overhead? No, I see you're not too fast. No, a market. The bank can a market. I see a market. For my brand, any power in your answer. I'm a try and our food bread. So, I'm burning for him to two quam break, quam brute. For my brand, any power in your answer. I a tall idea our food bread. So.

If you mom and your baby any age you drew. Now we tell me no send who won't come. Who are dream? Who near dream? But if I were the 100 plus, who near? I'm now concerned come on manu. Yeah, me GDS are me penis also. Me needs a humble brainy. Hey, I am what to say? Who are you? I bet if you. I am also mum as I said be my mum. I bet if you. I want to tell you about me. And check us here, come on, care for you limited. I'm in church, I'm in Chrome, I'm in Chrome, I'm in Chrome, I'm in Chrome, I'm in Chrome, I'm in Chrome, I'm in Chrome, I'm in Chrome, I'm in Chrome, I'm in Chrome, I'm in Chrome, I'm in Chrome, I'm in Chrome, I'm in Chrome, I'm in Chrome, I'm in Chrome, I'm in Chrome, I'm in Chrome, I'm in Chrome, I'm in Chrome, I'm in Chrome, I'm in Chrome, I'm in Chrome, I'm in Chrome, I'm in Chrome, I'm in Chrome, I'm in Chrome, I'm in Chrome, I'm in Chrome, I'm in Chrome, I'm in Chrome, I'm in Chrome, I'm in Chrome, I'm in Chrome, I'm in Chrome, I'm in Chrome, I'm in Chrome, I'm in Chrome, I'm in Chrome, I'm in Chrome, I'm in Chrome, I'm in Chrome, I'm in Chrome, I'm in Chrome, I'm in Chrome, I'm in Chrome, I'm in Chrome, I

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And oh, if I retire, they break crown on your side, or don't you know what you or what is in your aqua crack? 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No, not all the amen and fit aqua or bar on pair, and that's not a certain up bunny. Oh, won't you to near my shadda? Who has come a broken pass on your control of the talk of her after 60. Now, who at 45 where? Because the one who won't brochure, then who you?

tipena nra wo bia wo ba bia wo twenwe mu pena nra wo owo na ti nu nkoda no be den ayode mu e ma ye manyina nya ba bi si asa no be frere wa frere eh nka be made o be lo ya kwa lo ya do be radio presenter kwa radio presenter do ba ya konfo nkokom obi anya bibia all ye then I can die happily they will not miss a sign and what dinner. But they will see a former shop worker say, I said, but I'm a quam, my beam. That's about tiny and immediate in my bed. Yeah, call on, because you'll be an enemy, dear, but I'm a tattoo sign when I'm a raho.

We are almost to Adam. Across the ambulance, the comes here. There is a funny truck, so Nancy Pen ambulance. Bem, I saw it be on the truck and yet this CFO. You call Abitifi, Abitifi Press, Bomu, yes, you are. Abitifi Angle Council, yes, you are. Abitifi Pentacles on a truck war. Special truck, why I am. I did a funny soon here, Piafa Crims are. I did a comes here. Nancy, the car, I did Funcomus here. May I call down on my young fucker a fun to come.

may yet me one so ya ding. Aveva. If he's a boat, I'm a crowd. I don't think the man is Papa Quay. I'm a crowd. I saw him piano and then, sir, you know, talking to him piano and your piano. Slowly, send me a back on ammo from a fun and she and the piano book on the hymns, no, a duet. 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If you have Ukraine, a dinner. Yeah, boy, I've fun. 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Yes, son, you're no goose. Now, if you had the South Flowers, no, at a tussle, yeah, chow hobby fee. Because, mammy, I get some quamish and alcohol. Mammy, we answer what was your move, and I am. That the Achian of Pamian, Cosida, no pa, mean quamish alcohol, with you. The corner flowers and quan and dazzle. I will be a man quan, a ship pony moon.

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The only problem with me is that I am the but I will never give you the space. Most especially from me, I'm not here. Some people call it a bad character, but I love that character of me. You know, me don't go there, and I'm there. 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I can be a minute in our Miss. I was sending them back here, and only a quenya can't ask them to tell me. 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I call it peace of mind. God's investment, Yami, and show baby, I will be on a pay. 1 2 and condemn. I come a penty when she only was here. Learn this trick from me. 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

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your food am I am we a bad am we a mastermind Need the bomb of fire, be what? Who said you're not the bomb? Pan what tam? And our bars or answer corner of the overhorn who said we are Nigeria, when you come to first answer corner. I'm like, hello, about your union, but you met my boy. Quiet, basic, you asked him. About your union, but you're in here, but you'll be Biana. I'm about to become 10,000 Tiamano. Off a corner, Cotiescano. We have to turn the phone. And then your house line or your landline. I don't know, be at me for, and then me phone now, Gakofa, Manano. We said, no, touch here, because we have ambulance. What do you want to be touch here for ambulance? And then me phone number, Jimmy Qua. But when you set mobile money, Nest of King Womo. I'm a phobia brainer and him. I'm a woo, I'm a scar account chip on the so. So, when you're with the Abba Modiana, in case you say, Uniwa, scanner home about money, you have a man. If I'm in the Timinia Scabella, 30,000, 40,000 will be phones. I do my ENT. Aye. When you got an in Eddie at Well Home Command and a Boyfu, I am my catchers and Babu. And him that got the work any. I tell some of our quarter and near upon me free in the store because we need the way to home come up. Come on, I'm going to invest in your baby BVC course. Your course is sleepy when I said I can't course. Oh, yeah, no, you're not going to be examined on it. It's not part of the course you are doing. And I know how much I am law, law basics, basics of law. Yes, yeah, well, who are some to be buying on the catcher of us offer. Why are we now? When you be a quay, be saying anything. I want no friend of mine who are crazy. Ada me mame emu abo ho no de me ba. Ada be me wadwem bone ma no. Ampa me ofa no owu ya a wanye wel. Na awo kwofo ma me no wo mfantefo so me no. Confusion ya se wani and so ka kire. Awon mfantefo le mfantini le bi wutu no ne kwani bi so wutu. Mfantini na wa ware ase abra owu ya no. Confusion as when he and so country and then you know confusion be as well we are will and says our baby who bet me who abri biara and tina sadi and our ho and now who tell me a beer what's not on sorry you are not bigger than daddy lumba on chair Macri Jackson and I was Macri Jackson Queen Elizabeth crowd court I didn't know what me that crew bet me at the hour on sorry now, I see any person 16 who are trans Cape Coast one 16 on a row. Who bet me a sancrophone? Zeban Wire. Talk to your lawyer. Have a will. Keep it. In case you die. Because you will definitely die one day. Because I'm not going to know why I will die. I don't want to die. I'm going to drop it. Because I will come back with me. Hi. Oh, yeah, pa. The entire Christopher Monkron was a slow woman. Just a crowd.

Oh, Prania, where you away from? Oh, Prania, for a walk home. Okay? I was sending him out by a few moon. I was saying, okay, let me woo this young swap. I'll be at a bayer and said, well, because I'll call me on a party over there, and no credit me catch. Artists come about Chromos on the Bow Wunum. A Wunum let us mow, Papa Hazarian. A Wunum let us mow. Papa Mudiana, Papa Mudiana, and also the years is here. I said, Roman Fimu, a Wunum boy, a womb passway, and I'm for Jenny out of a Wunum boy, and when it does to the year, the Empress of the Co will crown myself. That is the most obvious thing in this world. No, Biana Bell, so be a boo. Bia or Bao will be out so worried. Yeah, my head, I'm a what is making you think that with your wungu? As the bee, they are planning a planet for a wung count. Like a woman, you know. There will be criminal. What is my plan? In case I'm no more, what happens? For the Amaya Ghana, what happens to it? The Amaya Brochure, what happens to it? In case think about all those things. Don't leave it for God.

may I say, my worry. Then worry. 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Marriage is just a tool accidentally. And just a worry, a tool, just be a worry, and a worry, be Debbie. It should be part of your plan. And so, plan more, Jay. But you ask around, worry, that one would be into you. Maybe worse, I'll call baby, maybe I need a summer. You worse, I'll call bank, I'm a wabaco pet. My wabaco pet, I'm a casual. Rebecca said, I'm a woman, oh, no, oh, where? Now, who's where? Oh, says Baku Gremu, Omina, and a comedy of Nauti Momodianini. Fanessa or Baya Baku on a Zenato. No problem today. Only problem. Why since you are good overhead, Nasia, on about Tramo, but we are Yanomo. Baku for my bet, Ominati Bridge Nasi, and Tramo. Plan your life, have a plan. Maybe you move a play, a brabble, plan, be any. That's why I need a son, no.

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Because baby, I am not going to be a free banner. Difference in this song. And now, Baba said to me 30 years ago, we are about the first thought in your day for one chain. It's a kind of Gen Z I owe. About a radio, you know. 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And so, I saw warriors, so on your side guy. 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I was opening me to move. 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

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Oba hu na wa boa obi a na ka wo nko ape. 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Electricity una utri fi e gana fi use fi no pa kosi e numre. So be on the back panel there two Mr. We have my Mr. We have banu about betua. Aya, aya, see by here busu aya here busu this kind of bad thing. Memo e ma wo ran free wo se

0: and run or worry, and I. And then me uncle or whatever bar are only in a genotype. Me and Miami don't be a local hospital. And my sister and Desi is uncle. You best be around some family. I can't say on for 4 days in the mechanism, so you may send the man. They said they were only genotype. Oh no, AAA. And I get my banner to see AS, so said, yeah, I. I'm a bar on your problem. So I didn't say my father to me also at church. I said, man, growing up, I'm a teenager, I'm a date, I'll be a sickle cell. Now I'm a girlfriend. One of the women I've really, really loved. Even though we fell apart some along the line. And when her crisis comes, I look at her and I cry. My margin said, Mama, a month for Atias, I said, Ushia or Banner and Tony Nufusua, that is not enough. Say, oh, what wouldn't it be about Kupe and Yin say, Mamudia? I said, more plans about Tanao Madia. Don't risk it. Because, oh, what Kolano is sick of some of my corner bread, sick of say, yes, sir. What about breast, you adiaco woo? Let's say, I may come among women where much is similar. The abadi abada, the acaribet in your bombine. I didn't say, love at their bare fair sight. You're about crocodiles as a baby champ coming, Murphy. Hey, come me, who happened on Yemshimi? It was love at first. Oh, boy. Their bare love at first sight. It's the same with brain, more promise about what I know. Among all the other tests, we take the genotype test seriously. When you are AA, the woman is AA, you are good to go. When you are AS, the woman is AA, you are good to go. When you are SS and she is SS, don't dare. And for Ube, Makra, and men, because you are coming and you spam Libya and Kosum. You are AS, AS, SS, SS, no matter how worry. And the end one, as a soft for saying, I'm in the Yamin Yinipa Mobi. And then you're mere Dumas or you or Barney Bema Mobi. You're in your mind, I dream and feelings. On my sight, on my taste, on my senses, on some free so may you money may my man. Minya and Trodebian, quite a wedding man, crawford. As oh, me bass, I mean, who nap, and the spirit before the boy spirit be another man, or hear it. A spirit, like a toy, you be local, you be a man. This is Crowberry, you ask Grand Money, you would, I don't know, come on, you're it. Yes, one forget that. Throw them out, you're it. Uncle Pony, get.
1: Know
0: your genotype. Know your partner's genotype. Don't go and give birth to SS. Don't do it. Is that we have a catch on myself? No, but worry, I'm back on counseling. Metias here. I saw for the two before we are no crying time because you're here. Our ABA counseling for you. I do a mock counseling. I'm on your mobile.

Don't overlook the genotype, Mpachoa. You're my friend of blood group, Mr. Bwaje. Yami Enshaw. AS, AS, no better me a worry, but and yet, me too for say AS, ne AS and worry. Because more money, I'm warning you, AA, AS, I'm not saying SS. AA, no end time, ma. Be on the safer side. La Falala. Thank you. Be on the safer side. And shout, I'll be pebe matinting. Be matinting and ibu sunwi. I see if you say, oh, prepare the sabbat to become uni bi, and you have recharge it. Be matinting to my own fan, I'm a pair. Be more janet with your uncle check you. Tinting to my own. And pebe my own 6 packs. I'm not sure if I do it, I'm out. The foot to his open 6 packs. Well, if you said to open 6 packs.

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We are about cold water mienu. 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We move mponu wakoda dem. 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Our machine is to come out and I was like a poppy or tell me so. I do a case. It was, are you talking to me? I know you. We're full sons. As the former, I am a full time. I can see it. You need to send me a number of questions in India.

Pamudi, Asha, and Yanya means some nation. The body net is a clay, ah, a set will be a oya, are you handsome? Send your open, I'll be moody body in the TMA. Send your person, what do you be a bit me, ya, yen, ya, ding. Walk kwa gym. 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Walk ya niska e free. Yo yan impabwa and so will be the dada. Fasha. I just said that Bianco be a tadio. And but I have a 2 minutes one and send me why I do. A tadio from the January and call February. And you think it's not a crisis, right? I insist on obeying man so what no what free tell make I say the for three count me we here no me we here in team my gain weight Beyonce Beyonce you are what three Beyonce you are what three make I Rihanna uni me ni madodo Shakira uni me ni madodo omunyi anyem chese nya onyem ye no ja no ja wo ho to see asiko konte ekum ye mukronti if you say wo ye dan bi akoko nta yo ama yata dan bi akoko nta 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I'm not trying to body shame anybody. But in jail, we must have. So, if you body, you must have moyasi. You must have. So, you go bobo and fuck and carry on. You can be cook, master, grand, come in ante. And you need be in a bar and can be cook, master, grand, ante. That is why you tell them. Okay, but chinchin, you go pay the aniadi. Now, they say no. Instead, we are just senti. Sedentary life. That is far kosa. The aniadi din ya num. It's a gun of form. I come with sense. Me, man, I'm catch all. Some of them on piadi, some of them and some are bestia by I will fuse to her. I'm crying on my bed. You met me. Let me ask some more. Who see me? I have bam. I want to call me who are bam bam in chain. Me a monk. Come on, you mean trust selfie? That's me. Who are when you be a post to? And testing your Instagram and answers a TikTok and can't say, Belcrami, I saw you at dance summer. And what did you do? You didn't even come to me. You didn't see me, come to me. Come and introduce yourself to me. Tell me your name. Tell me what you do. Let's see how best we can help each other. Come and give me a hug. A man it through. A man it through. Yeah, I'll ban the board, do a crowd hug. We said the whole day would be nice. Say we said you want for my catcher. You said you want me show baby on my hag. Be man dem atia mon sam boa din dodo. Be tia e me man sam my hag man sala am yeno. But you who me bram chen come to me, okay? Don't stand far away and go like come I saw you here. Oh, I saw you at the wedding today. Come to me, come to me. About our bad yeah. Me didn't say, me didn't say. You tear world of my fam. Me show what TikTok. Me show what Instagram. Me show what Facebook. Me power sampa. Me so me power sampa. I didn't know you was to me yet today. I didn't know you said me taunt out there. Yo, if I card my me bow up to me. We are see the coin. Any idea we are see call. Whenever you cry,

Asna for you now, I'm going to say. 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I send you be any or Quenya so bedi for four, because you say, yes, Baba. But cheer us now for you, Fudia. Oh, be our support to us, I am a cheer for Fudia. Oh, yes, Udim. Wouldn't him not as a couple for yes, Mugan Kawani. Yeah, Frankie, dear, Madame Bokafan, Frankie, Asnani Kunu. And not only about Kunza. Bye bye, yo.

0: Fremwa to Adum 106.3 FM Super Weekend News. Yam Mahamo Tanase. Super Weekend News, I did Bremu Yabekamo say. Affiliate stations are far or ha any adunum, you know. Samson, you are live. Our Facebook, YouTube, near handles are holding in a soon and somewhere. A rear you better was soon be no any say. I decided a foot to aqua my bind, say, Omwa, Neba say, I'm crank or man for no abandoned says, you see a dying. And we are no sabi sabi. One more, a dear home, dear home, I taught him a cacra. Now, be being 20 min froda and 20 min komu koye jmano. Wong nye no wong hu, na wong nye bibi sanfe mwa wong.
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9: 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That project, you know, and kind, you be a ban on yaw. So, Mamma, here, this huge investment, Sikakesia, a year, Dr. Mamad Bomia, a year, Nanada Dankwa, a year, a boomer, and even paying for a prayer, the Bishop Wahanamono, Mamma, here, rant. I done it a year and continue you. And for the past 2 years, you know, this project, a school, can see, and you see, Amabuakono, I can't even activate it. So the first one is to expose the abandoned TVET project. Aka Enyuroma, millions of cities, and I serve it, yes, friendly, and I just friendly our home. Contractor abandoned the demand, no, Planet One. I was just see a sea dino, or you phase one, this is the phase one. I can phase two, I say, or two also.
4: Ado awo no ena eye western north region wokɔ mpɔtam wo awo no ena hankratɔ so de man pipiam nyokuom wo wie ni kasa no okyirem se wade sradie wade kɔma eye emantam no musuafo se enu animu ya won fa nkrata meto abonten na nkrata no enkyrem pompom so project no akwa kɔduro ba bi aban ebefa toɔ so ena ho keke ho
9: education abahan ma be kasa obema eye boako community no eye TVET eye study school. It raises so many questions, so we just need clarification. One, yedana say so also oma eye boako eye TVET school, but the question is eye we yasha said that am amo share this billions of Ghana city eye university first one eye abanso a say 12 ma 3 the ebikan 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And you're the same to vet now, abandoned and dead in Edibayano.
4: Nipa ye tini nke eye Harry Addo woko eye Western North Regional wanom ene henka tronswa di ma MPP amanyo kuwe nene ene uti ye.
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1: 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of Kwaku, Ankran Cry, one some will be in the say, a baby and one more, now said the Obuacha, you know, once or so, and you've been famous and Rianum.
11: Dear high, sir, do don't know any health insurance. A hygiene pa, health insurance, a ba, a call in fear, and you knew me as a year chest. A being a TS, sir, do don't know about the insurance. And I think so, OBS chemist, ah, on also bore more than boy, am I a year you made you work. Afo nkasemu no ekase nyamisha no enipa bi so betia ba ba boye amia kabum na yetimi aye registration na mankofo free wa bomu ntues ka bia
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12: And I may have done, or my other come, come, mammy, but no, bad with me, bear me, Sunny, means me renew ye. And so, now, your papa, Daoma, and then a moa or the abuoyant, you know. But me renew me health insurance.
13: They say, I'll buy your insurance. I mean, be your be mammy, ma, may be your man, Jimmy, she and Jimmy's cat, Timmy, that will be a sassy, now being shram.
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14: afesu ya da what do I say Imam any chief what do I say I inform her in any the Muslim community in Awutu Senya West you don't want to see some make me walk out to the youth me say let everybody get a skill obian try no see bibi yedi yeji e no ye call Sarah first ye say no still obian try so in it on the same kind of skill be and she be a 1 million coders center. Well, what does it do? So, 1 million coders center, no, a nationwide programmer, a buying the other. Say, at every time, no, if I 50, but me, ICT, coding, cyber security, and other courses, and she be a Indian, no, a piano. You be in the month of June, you be a no sana, you bet a month from me register to take part. And see, in ICT, let us just say, we are covered. Yeah, buying the program for and we are getting a place in shape. So that if you see ICT, you know, and the cyber security and other things, you know, we are seeing which you want to mean. You cannot want to mean enough. Ako, oh, market time, crown, now we'll train the next plan, and then I'll buy next. Into we are Okada Rider car, we are essence, we are Okada Rider, let me say now, a woman.
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15: in fast film school by baby or honey a green affair and I yet you see say yen I am boy na yen and call fire or more to pong a crampy so ah or more dear poor school no more dear saying a boy or mine any man in any idea in categories didn't see ah the beijing so the idea a human na yet you tell me a bruno more fat or more more calm fans film no more modern bar or more able a so far maybe I want confidence pen, but I try dear want fancy pen. Modern boy, or so boy, and so ye be. And now I say, a man for be a man for be a man for more dear one fancy pen. And now I say, secondary school, I did check, yet only in our camp. You better say, you better dear, senior, when to be a man. Ain't he your name? Company a year from PricewaterhouseCoopers. Akasa, Omaja to be said, Omber Boy.
1: Professor Davidson Ofori Ajayi, chairman awards subcommittee no na ne kasa na chenu e na chairman Edema Infantepim 150th anniversary planning committee captain John Yamwa and so Edin Simbi to Ekuma no enim
16: 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event because we be a baby out of Sika any idea. And his event may be on the 31st October. Now, 1 week later, they now watching, and I be a speech day in Ankasa. Deban also, I know, November. Now, Hansan, I be a awards ceremony crown, and also your lecture series, your friend Penny Four, Naumba, Umbujina Hon, Umbekasa about education, infants, Penny Ghana, said the baby, I be see a boy, my education, no, ye, there was our lectures, no, a be a no subi.
1: Anne, Captain John Yamwa. 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
4: 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So walk off shop and answer stop, quit your no bad, no achia, good morning, and your money, money. 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
18: 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Brent.
19: No, the men's is no ever cases, so now we must do me a part of the same thing. No far and to my enemy, the year, and since man is so men's is no focus in the ever case, and I mean to my missing and sons, so me different one, and me the year. Now my ass is so meaty pace, and may catch your madam perform dim.
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4: 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And I always show a special happy birthday. Was what do papa na and your coupon in shrow. Na onto unquanem bibribe. Tinum, Mary Amponsa, and your coupon shrow. Na onto unquanem. Na, Joe, best what me near the idea. Na, Mr. Michael Arthur, hey, and Makata, and I do one more Germany MPP, Frankfurt chapter. And now, oh, Genasi Antonio Swaba, na Omeya Communications. Officer, our MPP Germany. Na Penini se will take us a bond in the one far adum news near grow. It's no MPP Adesia Mosmo Brenoswan, a motra banaman why, and we nipa say, or boy, duma pa. And about for Yantinsimo and Yanko.
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0: 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My uncle, Brekum, na yako Brekum, na a man sign, Suma Crawford, Asuma, Crocosum, Sir Chris FM, and I ufri eba. 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
2: 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and Development. One more friends and 42 year name. Now, Titania or Casa would make it say a union for Eric or something. Now, almost same in a year, I hear here, Eddie and him, it will be Kum Hayai, Enche, Nananumbea, Mamrena, Yapija, the Osha will be the Brekum Manso, the Paramount Chief. 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
3: 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If we want to say about Mr. Confidence, can he now or yet the National Service or multimedia if he had any sports? And now, won't you know, Mr. Confidence say, especially happy birthday, come on, one Cassana, mommy, Rebecca, or Sina Coupon Shiran, pa, na on Tuning Quanin, Bafo, every day.
0: Me, many are June, didn't you, many are
3: June? Eddie, yes,
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0: win eh onse na san kasna win ya nanka EPL akonka Europe because Aston Villa age Europa ena Crystal Palace at the conference. Intin Castle to meet the Champions League and Nanka
3: say
0: EPL hey. The strongest league in Europe. Nanso Ankwan
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0: they are MMA DBS Industries, 10% discount. I want chance and then I didn't so honey DC kwam kule no boy chidom Joel na ma on saka on Facebook and YouTube and I mean na ye chiwa and so ebuama production of course na aso for no bafo redo amo me
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10: 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June. Na miaya jumadiye ibe koso eye in crime. Greater Accra Regional Hospital. Ayenyim no Ridge Ayaresabia. 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Watemano obeko Tema General Hospital. Sogakope sobeko Sogakope District Hospital. Ra Ra beko Ra Ra Regional Hospital. Tamale West District Hospital. Wa Regional Hospital. Hospital, Sunyane, Sunyane Municipal Hospital, Kumase, Sun Transo Hospital, Takrade, Efian Kwanta Regional Hospital, Sechirioso, Sechirioso Government Hospital, Na Cape Coast and Subako Cape Coast Metropolitan Hospital. In Krajumedia Nebakoso Monday, 18th May, Tuesday, 19th May, Thursday, 21st May, Friday, 22nd May, Monday, 25th May, Tuesday, 26th May, our Greater Accra Regional Hospital, Ayefrene Ridge. 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
2: out of 1.2 million, no, there is 600 million. The patch of Vuvuzela, who they did, won't you out of
3: the court? Motua Mamia, Namotua Manila, and Tel Vanderport. Say, Market Yakra, Neil and Tel Banaman. Ah!
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4: For Family Jail Justice, my issue is a few crimes Monday to Friday from 3 to 6 p.m. Now say, say, dear, you are soon munching. 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
4: As I get a sports juice with ya, minimum sample for a day, and a crime of body, a demo was serious.
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0: So. 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And then you're Kwesiada, the 31st May of 2026. And then you're Kwesiada Busumi, a chatuo, oh, Busumi Memo. 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Yes, yeah, the Nensa, Afi, Yapemu.
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But here's in the Yamfana, yes, in fact, no serenity with the Kunu. Nemo, who ye chino? 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Jumedi ya de bro kwesia de biara from the hours of 2 to 3. Kind Kedesi Vehicle 20. Awimbora Spicy Kebab. Poskele. And a Pokuya 101 concert. 101 and Nebi Binti 101 in here. Come on. Me kura mada me soda ye. NOC TTA. Me pacho BBS na ni aye die se uben ya. I'm so 101. Ubiya me diya share first year. Ma change ya kwa second year. Anka me kwa third year. And then the media America will be here. Awesome, and then the media will be doing it. And I'm in Semre.

0: Nran so so ma memfa sa kwenye yemfenda eye yetiefu ase mwa mobeka ye hu ewo tiavana tema community 9 nra na eho edeyi nra edwa efu nyina kugu ho sense Champions League ana finals no ebeba so nra na nra oh asna me real hu ye but na ye mid at the same time. 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Was sorry, them. Oh, yeah, it's here for. Well, Martin, wana yes, shas, yeah, Eddie, a year, Michael, and come on. Martin, but you'll be able to go there.
1: Yamia room.
0: Kufodia to say,
1: oh, what another room?
0: Yamia say,
1: be able
0: to say, oh, Bansona, a quanso, Boko, dear.
1: Oh, a quanso, dear, and the rude in the way eternity.
0: Okay.
1: Kwanzo boko.
0: Na doctors omhoye de.
1: Obia onye.
0: Eye ntutu ye ni guzo.
1: Awe guzo.
0: Very necessary.
1: Bibia ye ya be motive for aswati.
0: Okay. Ye susu ya train ye train ye
1: watu. But uhe na chest na body ka bon sam aso ti mijitu o.
0: O samu.
1: Se bia na bia pesa ye no. E bia bo be 10,000. Dutu bi bo 20 ne. Na next we send be duzi be du.
0: Ah,
1: a year time, no abo 100 million.
0: But say ye ni die, ye kese.
1: Eh,
0: kwen bia so ye be kukuru ye nyama na ye akusi.
1: Ma ba all life. That's right.
0: Yeah, ye nyina ye nti Dr. Manfred, Dr. Surgeon, Dr. Harrison, ye mama yako. Ye be gusu a akamu mpaibum. Na yes, say ye ne bridu a ye beba na ya be
1: modi aba
0: na enra match no ohwe bi de
1: o mi hwe bi
0: oh wo
1: hwe bi life and college
0: na o support team be
1: eh na me wa asna oh even though me team ni Madrid
0: ah me nte wa se
1: na me team ni Madrid
0: eh na Madrid ni asna de twa ka be no
1: by eh in say Mbappe fi PSG no a man for to pressure say no fi ho na o fi ba yi ye. And now, be pick up a gina.
0: Yeah,
1: Tifasuni, a dia.
0: Na PSG Sujiane,
1: Giane, you didn't get present casting at the Baku firm. Nanka, a blocky is a certain comment. But unfortunately, no.
0: There's a dear no, we are one Ninanso, we are one Indian or supporting team.
1: I want to be immediate, to be honest. Now, me Pesinka Asnaji.
0: Chess if one sooner on my person PSG Reggie.
1: Oh, are they?
0: Oh, na Chelsea, there's so many Arsenal, the same crew, Omuni.
1: Ah.
0: But as it stands, you say Chelsea is the biggest club in London.
1: Mm.
0: So what you say? Yeah. Because a ban European trophies are Champions League, Omaji Minu, Omaji Conference, Omaji Europa, and Arsenal.
1: But you see, many sure say, ABR team management, you know. And now more team ni omo di ambeka say on the basis of this, you know.
0: Oh, David.
1: Omo di team.
0: Ateta has performed very well.
1: But you see, Olaki,
0: inexperience.
1: And no inexperience there. Okasi inexperience there. I agree to disagree. Because already no ohwe no a na oni team ni nyina ne fie.
0: Oh, oh yeah, oh yes, in a make it say unu hoda inexperience never fear about mu.
1: But what about top teams na be dru? Maybe I would be
0: finals and they do why different.
1: I agree. Granted.
0: Oh say oh no, oh go now have a share.
1: Yes.
0: Uni experience
1: won't mean share. Uni experience won't mean share.
0: Why I could draw
1: be best no.
0: Ube say no.
1: Uh-huh. But Oshe go ni buy no. Fear na no the man who indicative fear ni wo coach no.
0: Yeah.
1: Emu, because Oshé Epe
0: no go pack it back.
1: No go pack it back. Ebo defense. First half was you go no bo defense. One goal. But the mo tick ano true penalty no. Oh, Obi Emu no. You see clearly say, na sna beti mini PSG abo.
0: Eh, no correct. Eh no kre.
1: Oh. The penalty is so dear.
0: You be
1: a new coach in a best or nine. I should be a buffer. I hesitate and go for bubble to two if you mea. No ma hapa. Mahami.
0: But you go
1: Mahami.
0: Yango.
1: Mahami. The reason I'm the cost of port to us and I'm saying,
0: if you have Michael 20,
1: my main chat for na me mati fo akwa ba na me ka o se eye Joy Industries e na oni ehia no adure group no so e de do so ye wo Joy Ointment I will name from ttttt almost 15 20 years ago na so e jira market ni mu a me no nyina almost about 60-65% of Ghana for there bebre na use Joy Ointment onim e na wo Joy Medicated Soap e bua Joy Ointment e yinka fri nipa every day, unim Joy Medicated Soap. 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
1: 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Aye doctor of your aid. 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Eti doctor of your aid no. Ayo o doctor. 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important doctor within you no say owo ho din ma pa doctor of your aid e hu me hiansa which doctor bio o ti mi bia ni mse ni emeka no e no kure na why me doctor within you ni eti eni e doctor within 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Yesu.
0: Ne bambo fo.
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1: 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Eti o ma reference a. O be ka se. Wo ye ne immune system. I want you to know one man for any pathogens. I do a habit in my brain. We do see. I don't see. Joy industries before they are drawing to the vehicle 20 abba. Me name yari a da osoni yari a how. And I do cry out that so. But how they are drawing so a man in here or how man. Yeah, what system habit in the unknown. Vehicle 20 abba. Bra. Onum unru. One. 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Even. Without food, no one vehicle 20. I brought so be at 30 minutes. No, I did. No, I can be a 1 hour, not 2 hours. Now, there are no more draw. A be a doctor, the amount. System nanny. I bought my yare hot war. Office of Quantiana cry and tell me the amount.
0: Okay.
1: Eti I draw no D at the vehicle 20.
0: Okay.
1: Yes, so number one immune system support drug.
0: Mm.
1: Enti numbi. Na menstrual problem enko.
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1: Adroni ya vehicle 20.
0: Mm.
1: Number abe timidi afremi ni. Bebi abe kobi abe nya vehicle 20 ato. 0244 0244 58 58 55 55 31 0244 58 55 31 Where number one one who changes be offer number we be Joso. Bibi a offer who be ano for number me there to join. Joy Industries for a be Joso. Mammy from Zia.
0: Martin, the matter I say, baby, Martin, any attending in Canada Free. Joy Industries Limited. And a Viking on Como, Edia Breno. You're showing him said next week in Zuabe Kayans.

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onam so but when you have a spiritual father someone who can direct your path I tell you, do a while kwan achiano and no more ni kwan papano. And you need beyond the physical eye. And when you don't have it, it is your man of God, your spiritual father. And this afternoon, I'm honored to have one of them with me in the studios of Adum 106.3 FM.

And I'm a special guest. A Prophet Joseph Asari Boateng, founder the Tent of Yahweh, with me. 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
1: Let us see. You ready, Israel?
0: You ready, Israel? Won't be so far. What him say? Nyame, I ain't who you may ye. Sofu, Mofe.
1: Wow.
0: Na Sofu, Umusofua. In Shiran, sometimes the anointing say, when you come into contact with it, you see, say, no. This is a man of God.
1: Amen.
0: Yes,
1: amen,
0: and me would GDS say, nay, baby, you may be in Shiano, Yaponica Cra, Eddie Amame. Amen. Amen. So we are one quabba.
1: Thank you so much, Mr. Mike. God no, bless you so much.
0: But you will be able to call
1: it. And one Alkaya. Alkaya, yes, Adum.
0: Adum.
1: Adum Nimua Edney. I sit in a mono, sir Adum and Cabra Bonhua. A woman say be a woman be a woke up by one who knew.
2: Jimmy Fan!
1: And Fahone said, ye, why green a smart? Said, ye, we intelligent. 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A kahu fe unkwa. And came me say, oh, crank out, count,
0: David.
1: Mekuranka men kaho.
0: Dewe di anka o kaho.
1: Oso nka o kaho. 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I go Mike. So, Emma Paul leka sembi in the book of 1 Corinthians. Metu miyani ashwibi bikakra. Ewo honomo.
0: Okay.
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0: Okay.
1: 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In other words, ye mu bebre wo hwa ye di boni bebre.
0: Igusua ye di
1: igusua ye di. 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
0: frasa. 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
1: Ena ma Paul letro say, o say adum no. Ena ma na bedru ba bia wadri. Even though amongst all the apostles and the disciples and whoever God called, he was the least among them. Least on Kahubi. Ye friend Krofo Kobi and Kame, what would you mean Kahun Kahubi?
0: Yen Shuenim.
1: Usivi Krems, I shredded.
0: Now Krofi.
1: Ufri Hene.
0: Panahoi.
1: Over Panahoi, my men on wine. If you've been over you don't have a household name. There are certain names when you mention it draws attention. But me no me, you any said Dinibi.
0: He didn't cry about it.
1: When Paul used this phrase, I am what I am, it talks about identity. Yeah, I wrote something here. It talks about what we call self-sufficiency. 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It talks about authenticity. 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
0: mom.
1: Eya dom ene mameti adom FM a mebeka ye program aye beye hu asem. 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Paul say I am what I am because of grace. Say adom ni mu a edene.
0: Edene.
1: Ah, eja. 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
0: me dono.
1: Eya adom. Say, when you look at the life of Joseph, this morning I was sharing this message. Joseph was very intelligent, full of wisdom. There's something I call DI, divine intelligence.
0: Okay.
1: And this divine intelligence led him into palace. So, even though Joseph ordained, because who read it? Who can kind trony year or say na Potiphar the bibia she Joseph answer me no me no ntime ma beti ase enkan chrem se na Joseph nko na na slave
0: they
1: will feel
0: need me entrust the
1: and ntime ntime cause or the bibia she n say because so kan na sade a na yon krofo ko bi mso wa wan fa bibia nyeden
0: anshaw monsa Among the lot.
1: The guy was intelligent. But you see, there was certain influence. I said, yeah, who bake bread? A debut of bread, the more money enlarge. Your friend yeast.
0: Yeah.
1: So, Adomne bao soa, it expands you. 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
0: Meba. 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The power of P.
1: The power of P. Thank you. Adom no. Adom ne timi se sanipa. 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
0: Debi.
1: Adom ni mu anka program we kura minti menshishe.
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0: the grace of God.
1: Joseph et mi dru babia o dru ye because of grace.
0: Well.
1: David ye frere no o chire. David was a courageous man, very courageous, but I say o shea Goliath no. And ya hodi o
0: Debi
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0: to me
1: a wadin be me a your friend a dumb and I need David Echi to a shake will at the dean or say no try to the one man no more if you know you uncircumcised Philistine giant oh in culture tia when you are wadin it what wadin your physical but my wadin a ya sun sun so a dumb woman udin kunim osunsun mu sendin kunim ewo
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0: 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Obviously, ebi mu wo ho enye wo sika. 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No mu gina kwa ho epichi.
1: Yes.
0: E ji se wunni mu na obefi se ah once come the no enye wo gina kwa.
1: But enti sa. I've seen countless people I mean, escaphobe bro, mu preach.
0: These are people who appreciate the grace of God.
1: They appreciate the grace of God, the enabling grace, the grace, the saving grace.
0: Yes.
1: You see, I say after you have suffered a little while, 1 Peter chapter 5, verse 10, after you have suffered a little while, the God of all grace, not some grace, will strengthen you, will establish you, and he will settle you.
0: Jesus.
1: So there is settlement when the God of all grace, it means that grace is not limited to one.
0: No.
1: There are many kinds of grace. That is why we are here. That is why we are having this program.
0: Papa, for me, for grace factor 2026.
1: Amen, amen, amen, amen, amen.
0: Mi hon, mi mtuni emoji. Mi hon, sofo Abdul Latif. Mi hu apostle Randy
1: Impact. Yes.
0: Ena sofu wankasa. Ena sofu Gideon Danso. Famifa the grace factor.
1: Amen. You know, grace factor started 3 years ago.
0: Oh, okay.
1: 10th of Yahweh is 3 years. We are 3 years.
0: Oh, okay.
1: God has been so good. That's why it is grace factor.
0: Wow.
1: Because looking at where we're coming from and where God has brought us or where we are even going. Hey, grace.
0: Jesus.
1: I met somebody. Somebody came to the church, my office, and said, Sofu, na asafun mo di saying. And I'm so ye di 3 years. I said, oh boa sofu boa. And I'm so dear ne mame boa. I say, just and I'm a catcher and I say, hey, Adom.
0: The speed with which you're preaching.
1: So Adomba Osua, a mouth to
0: you accelerate beyond humans imagining.
1: And it, you see, when something is above human qualification, that is when we depict that thing as grace.
0: And then they start doubting.
1: And then I say,
0: they start questioning.
1: Yes, and then they own him Christ to know. Because we are far
0: better. By the grace.
1: By the grace. Hey, Adom. Odom, eh, Odom no de dom ye Mike, Odom ni moa. Kame ye sure say hakuran ko bia aye Martin's cry.
0: Oh yes,
1: eh, Odom.
0: Even when they are doing it, the grace sustains us.
1: The grace. Yes. I love that statement. The grace sustains us.
0: Yes.
1: So there is something we call the sustaining grace.
0: Yes.
1: Oduma.
0: The more they do, the more you go forward.
1: Yes.
0: The more they pull you back.
1: And then the
0: more you accelerate.
1: Mike Kradom. Obi wo ho chere bro for be kagu so a but onkuta platform onkura dom onkuta bi adom eba wo so a said ye kemrika obetu no mrika anko bi betu a obeti ahwe ano be wo be kono so effortlessly that is grace. So last 3 years was when we started Grace Factor.
0: Okay.
1: And by the grace of God, I hosted my spiritual father, Reverend Dr. Ebenezer Makwe.
0: Oh, okay.
1: It was beautiful. It was awesome. That was the beginning of our year of service, the 10th of Yahweh. In fact, we are 3 years.
0: Okay.
1: So this is our third year or 3 years anniversary. Normally, I don't call it anniversary unless we get to our 5th year.
0: Mm.
1: And last 2 years was also awesome. We hosted my mentor, Bishop Emeritus James R.
0: Oh.
1: It was awesome.
0: Yes.
1: It was awesome. But Bishop, this year, Masisemu Kakra. Na yeah, safo no eye youth enim pain for kakra.
0: We need the youth.
1: And so amame de
0: future generation.
1: And a youth no so omwon so radia shira omo. So ama me say mamemfa asofo penimfo na omutimi mingle with you to know emefo mu kakra me too many no na me say mema prophet
0: Gideon Danso.
1: I love him so much.
0: He's a solid man of
1: I love him so much, and he's coming to minister.
0: Beautiful.
1: Last time I was in his church and it was awesome. Beautiful. It was awesome. I love him. Very wonderful man. And I am also hosting Apostle Randy Impact.
0: Yeah.
1: From Kokonori, from the Eastern, from Ebri side.
0: Oh, okay.
1: And this man is doing well.
0: Yes.
1: Crusade upon crusade and so many things. The guy is in the north, here and there, preaching the word. And there is something he carries. Or dumbia ema udo erade ema utwe ben erade. I love him for that.
0: Beautiful.
1: I love him for that. And me san wo me ankasa me nua ono de ono me atnam from 1st year, 2nd year, and this 3rd year. That is Apostle Abdul Latif. Yeah, okuto dumbi owo power gift bia. You know, so TD now who's a baby free ban of
0: free ban
1: and young cram
0: into so on sang some more kasa. They speak with experience.
1: With experience, yeah.
0: And the work of God in their life.
1: Yes.
0: And on meka in some what it but he will share with you what he has witnessed.
1: He has witnessed.
0: Yes.
1: And the encounters he has had with God.
0: That is it.
1: He's from Kentucky.
0: Oh, okay.
1: United States.
0: Wow.
1: And it's a very last 3 years was awesome with him. And last year, and this year I know God has really prepared him.
0: Wow.
1: And all of them. And MOG is coming.
0: Yes.
1: MOG ministers with power. I love him.
0: Yes.
1: I love him. So I made my team contacted him. I said, no, I need MOG. And coincidentally, some people came to use my premises.
0: Oh,
1: and he was the one ministering. I said, you are coming for my program. You are coming for my program. And myself, I will be there, Prophet Joseph Asarboateng. I mean, God has been so, so good. The program is in East Legon. That's where we are, East Legon. On the stretch, when you are coming from Starbite or you are coming from ANC. So we are on that stretch. Okay. We have a big LED screen. That's a landmark. It's for the church, actually.
0: Okay.
1: Very huge. Yesterday, we even showcased the match.
0: The Arsenal PSG match.
1: So it's a very huge screen.
0: Jungle Avenue.
1: Cocoa Street. As soon as you see the LED screen, Daddy Boba. That is where the church is.
0: Oh, okay.
1: But it's going to be awesome. It is starting from 3rd of June. That is this Wednesday.
0: Wednesday we are. Okay.
1: 3rd of June to 7th of June. And the time is 6 p.m. sharp each
0: night. Beautiful time.
1: Each night.
0: I'm an advocate of church events that if it sits in the weekdays after work, it, for me, it's suitable for everyone. At least open with my 5 within 1 hour you can get there. 1 hour 30 minutes you can be there, you can be part.
1: Mike,
0: of
1: I want to see you
0: awesome.
1: In Pukua.
0: I'll come. Media ebana sorry ya me nshada ya kwa jirosa na nsemi muna na nka brunsan peso wiya me but me kim
1: owo yesu adomna ya adwuma.
0: Yes and I entreat everyone to be part of this very event.
1: There's a number there too.
0: Gospel event, yes. And so for say, in case you'll be per se or contact her,
1: yes,
0: you can provide.
1: Me for number with 0248169687. This is for the church secretary.
0: Oh, okay.
1: Yes. 0248169
0: 687.
1: Yes.
0: All right. So for medawasi. For that
1: thank
0: short,
1: you so much
0: for that short word uniache. I wish say I'll get you someone or somewhere else to but we'll discuss about it
1: anytime.
0: I feel say
1: anytime for giving
0: in
1: us
0: the end time we need one time me kusha, I think it was same in a year your papa Eastwood Danaba was preaching and he was saying in his end time God is going to use a lot of young people that you don't even know. They are going to do the work of God. And I believe we need to encourage ourselves as young people, especially in this end time. There are so many your friend is saying in social we have so be distracting him from the work of God. Yes, you can decide to sit in your room and you'll be happy because there are gadgets, there are things that will make you happy. But like you said, if the grace is upon you, you don't feel comfortable when you are doing nothing for God.
1: I like that way.
0: Yes, and I'll be there.
1: Thank you so much.
0: I'll be there.
1: I'm blessed.
0: I'll be there.
1: Blessed.
0: Yes,
1: it's a blessing. It's a blessing.
0: I'll be there. But in 1 minute, if there's any other thing you want to share with,
1: can I pray with you?
0: Yes, you
1: Father,
0: can.
1: I want to thank you for grace, and I pray for all those listening to us. Do them well, favor them. Erade my word, domino endorse wo wonso. Adie biara eye kukuhwiasie ye daneno wo Yesu dinemo me bompa esa adume hiran krofo adume pejan krofo adume manipa ehunu wo awurade fa dom wo ma me da wase odom bobro hunu fo asadan kawdi. And I also pray for Mike and his team. Do them well. Pukia, do her well.
0: Jesus.
1: Favor their cause.
0: Jesus.
1: Bless the work of their hands.
0: Amen.
1: Connect them to destiny helpers.
0: Amen.
1: Let their picture be printed in the minds
0: Jesus
1: of helpers. In Jesus' name. Amen.
0: Amen. So for Pukia Semin Kancher say Obefosis.
1: And okay, God bless you so much.
0: I'm honored to have you in the studio. I would wish to have you again.
1: And I want to thank Edwina, that's Pukia's friend.
0: Okay,
1: God bless you so
0: okay,
1: much.
0: Edwina, that's it.

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And now I'm a Shra and Ne Yamin Shra and Bibri. Mamin fa kwenye so emfa embominia bakwi abaso Matthew ansa nenyum ene dasye ene wo Sam Charismatic Evangelistic Ministry.

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Ah, it was awesome today. It was awesome this morning in church. Congrats, Mr. and Mrs. Sansan. Bro, Matthew, Yamin Shaw Bibri. 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Ne won nante enkura wo wanamu ntuo nyinaa mu may the grace sustain you may it protect you out of what meda ase kind courtesy vehicle 20 poskele Pokia 101 concept, Awimbora spicy kebab. 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I don't say you be the musa. The supplier of jollof and wachi in this house. Joel, I'll sort you out one time. Yamishra Ubibia Oti Adom 106.3 FM. Your friend me Tete Banafo me tene mu de Mapukia 101. We yo nyame by Matthew and Sam featuring Uncle Ato. Yamishra ye nondumu ye. Next week Pukia 101 ba betene mu no nemu edi nijuma. Ani Mike 2 baby. 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
2: out of 1.2 million, no. There are 600 million. The patch of Vuvuzela, who they did, won't you out of
3: the court? Motua Mamia, Namotua Manila and Tevanderport. Say, Market Yakra, Neil and Tevanderman. 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
4: from Jerry Justice. My issue e wo fie kwanso Monday to Friday from 3 to 6 p.m. Na say say there ya two munchine. Ye betie nsempa e dia tu ye hofo. Tuesdays there e ya confessions. Ye ne counselor SUP HR. 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
5: 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Battery 76 here out of 11 there. Very wrong.
4: As I get a sports drew so there. Me ne na say am pofo age e ne kwa me obo ade. 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
4: na bon yum dear co dear co. I'm what dear shall nasi. And you fear quite so, oh fear quite so. 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Yeah.

0: fro obe wo awo chi ensem bebre ne si wo mu nanso se wusua nyinsen ani awo ho nimdia ebo ma wo e fa wo ho e fa wo ba enu nti ena kwasie da wei ene kwasie da bia enwumre no ngotwe wutie nyinsen ani awo e wa dom 106.3 fm wojumade imu no yane abenfo a wabene wo nyinsen ani awo mu edi nkomo
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0: bidin die fear amankwa tamaklo tikwasie da we shia me wadom 106.3 fm nyinsen ni awo.

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0: for FM Jail Justice. My insha e will feel quite so. Monday to Friday from 3 to 6 PM. Now say say dear, you are too much. You bet yes and pa edia to your hopeful. Tuesdays dear, air confessions, yen a counselor sweep HR. Yeah, this year see a bravo.
1: One morning we call a demo the corner they were making love. Since that time or not up to now. Better the music is here out of 11 days, but you won't.
0: As I get a sports drew so dear, then now say I'm for J and a crime of body. Ebema was no bon no diaco diaco. I'm what dear shall nasi. And you fear quite so or fear quite so. Only on Adom 106.3 FM. Yeah, mish.
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1: achi aha
2: e meet people pan simple kra
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2: e nye kro kro kra enti nro ni de asama do de bibiri
1: sa
2: hey bibiri ba
1: you Sheikh,
3: yeah,
1: Akwaba,
3: you,
1: yeah. You are Boko,
3: Boko, yeah, there, that's it.
1: Sir, what do you want to say?
3: Oh, Boko, yeah, yeah,
1: yeah, yeah, yeah, yeah,
3: yeah, yeah, yeah, yeah, yeah, yeah, yeah, yeah, yeah, yeah, yeah,
1: yeah, yeah, yeah, yeah, yeah, yeah, yeah, yeah, yeah, yeah, yeah,
3: yeah,
1: yeah, yeah, yeah, yeah, yeah, yeah, yeah, yeah, yeah, yeah, yeah, yeah, yeah, yeah, yeah, yeah, yeah, yeah,
3: yeah, yeah, yeah, yeah,
1: sa
3: yesi bi ni o se bibia won aduro
1: ah
3: corona virus ko aba yesi aduro ni won bro ni kapa aba
1: sa
3: ntene ade bi ho ye ne physical
1: ana hwe mi video so na mamu wa bi kitetuo no adu ye na gumtu enka mi from second track
3: mi mikrom nkasa ya traditional dance no
1: mhm
3: nkola kete akura e wa wan ye ne be chon second ye the blade be chon so enjo
1: sa
3: eno de eye common on home town.
1: Sir?
3: Yeah, yeah.
1: Eh, common?
3: Yeah, common.
1: Ono ah, one more this I know no me could two drum, I didn't grant a drone. Yeah, na didn't you know, yes, sir?
3: And say, Titino, I couldn't. What I say, because Titino won't say, Omoko, choir fight, or meet the magic crew.
1: Aye.
3: And the womb bob or more. Who to one will be baby Jew crew? I don't know, dear. And then, just a auto or no, dear Yana no so more, more the bob or more. Ama will be back at Tacoma, only to my defender more. And then, own say, your friend, trap, your friend, Cotucolifoa, Omo, Nippa, Moko, and Toka, Omo, and Toka, and Obi, and Toka, just so, I dear be out to protect
1: the bomb by,
3: would the bomb by, because it didn't a second. Near dear. And to know, I brought for Sabano. I brought for the two assembly on Yana Mono, almost Omo upgrade, Omo copy to the Abba. A bureau, we have to obey one, say, Becker, bullet Becker, two on the best say. Bacono,

0: And you better know, see, but fellow Ghanaians, I'm going to do my work about a drum 106.3 as a point 94.7 was antimantemua and Shranabuso 104.5 Casafidia Sudi HM. Wahanya, you know me, some memoriam on Yang Nanya Kabumua. Super weekend news, because you know, the last one. Yababa King Kadiaman and some of the adults of Paburja, the Edima could be the same. Munukasa, ECG for Nashas, Yania, but you're not in Potamum, a Transformers, no Penufasha, as yes, some would you call a one can you do one way. Sampan Fortune, we said, and one more yens, yes, yes, Kremus, some were her, and Wubaba Tibium, and PP among your question, and they were media to your children, we said, I dear Baku bet me up, Wapa, Mankunim, dear, your modian film, Pim, Yununia, Grunum, or Chabot Room, a young cub woman, the crown, Bafaso, I am a communication, and Musumus, some were her, and Wubaba Tibium. 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
4: 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We are can party more as a actually agree. Am I a doing things with
5: Jim FM?
4: I know any bit in your party more so no. You can you bit in your branch say Germany and so I did. I can't. Kwa ba kwa maybe who is you bit in your first so I am in the set. And what's in team and making sure see you being a consistent engagement with a traditional media outlets in Ghana and in abroad. In
6: the branch, no, Emma branch ni di kwa bontino. I believe say ye beba be ye a key factor in decision making our party no.
1: Nipa yatin in ke aye Michael Latta woko aye

0: Germany Montana Swan P Pamanu Quanin Crabata would jina say Adis Yan to the Swab no my communications office a mum nene and awti ye. 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
2: Only recently the general perception of Ghanaian and many of us including myself our belief was that the then Chief Justice was in bed with the NPP. In fact, there are many people who believe that the Chief Justice was acting as though she was the women organizer of the NPP. That was the belief of many people, including myself.
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3: That judge has no respect for his own judicial oath. I don't think he read the law. That Circuit Court 9 judge, I have no respect for him. For a judge to say that he's remanding Abronye into BNI custody until the case is finally determined. Such a judge who can never have my respect.
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0: 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new brand ambassador e dia ma eye gin and gin da bi eye ng mum eh ng cosmetics na se dia nyo mesu ko ye no wo dia yenti
15: who would you want to be part of the fastest growing skincare brand in Ghana it's ng of course and I'm very excited to be part of this beautiful family. They've been treating skin for the past how many years? We've all seen it. We've seen the amazing work their products are doing in town. And I started using this way back before accepting to be part of this beautiful family. And as you can see, empower me, empower me. 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
0: Sister, if you cry, Esther Sandy, where do you? 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
16: Because NG a family and your welcome will be a internal. Minia just say, or you're part of it.
17: I'm so excited she has joined this fabulous company, and I know that with her support, with her fame, with everything, this is going to go well.
18: Yeah, I'm actually happy about that because she likes children. I also like her too, so it's links, yeah.
0: Mo, NG, where are you? 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
20: 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Watemano obeko Tema General Hospital. Sogakope sobeko Sogakope District Hospital. 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Tamale. Tamale West District Hospital. Wa Wa Regional Hospital. Sunyane. 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In Krajumedia Nebakoso Monday, 18th May. 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Monday, 25th May. 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Our Greater Accra Regional Hospital, Ayefrene Ridge. 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

0: Sana a Vienna Abba, and Uti and I was a Uti and Quadrisem. I free apostle, quatting out that bride of Christ. I sorry, Anno. Quesida, we and Quesida be our Brabo and Opanusia Apaimu, Ewadon, 106.3 FM. So, now our Brabo Bessessa, she shed the bride of Christ. I sorry, Chiaquine, Ewa Accra, Madina, Lanquanta, Red Co Flats, Fitting Shop, Nuken Mupe, Mua Mortema, any Ashaman, so Ubehuye, Ewa Ejekuju, Ashanti Farms, Quanaso, Yebeng Agri School, Fred, Apostle Quatting, Ewa 0244-699266. Yami Asubi income.
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0: Alright, Atom 106.3. Abrazo. Yeah, the extra time and the Abramo. Yeah, the news terminal as year. Papa, papa, papa. And the year Kosiada. Sunday, 31st May 2026. Mediera bad nego comensa. The Dotman. Remo our year, YouTube Nusodia, Joel, Champion Joel. Yeah, to our YouTube Nuso. Ding, ding, ding, ding, ding, ding, ding, ding. The Belcon confirm my soul, Summer Dorso. And Rananya, some Ketokra.
1: Let's go.
0: Ewa Budapest, Hungary. Paris Saint Germain against Arsenal. UEFA Champions League final. Yeah, now we say PSG in Ajie. 4-3 on penalties. 90 minutes, no. 1-1. Manager Sena Kasa. Luis Enrique Kasa. Same man, Mikel Arteta. Went to me and you know, Orca.
1: Let's go!
0: World Cup, no, so no. Aka 11 days. 11 days. Now what capital in your ashes here? USA, Mexico, and then Canada. The best shot mine on Sanya Mu SS Yomu. And Yankufa Kensia Bebre and the air toja. And they a be a coso. A big gusso air coso. A big so by chassis. A chinabet tuamo. Now Blasters Camp at the same. Blasters Camp at the same. Training no El Coso Dindindi or Cardiff. I won't say Tuesday and it was mine in the airport. The Bekwa Koshe DSC or Blasters Camp. Players do do a saying and a sabre or mu egusu or muya who says ye. We're doing the HMO Legon Sports Stadium. MTN FA Cup. Final game of El Coso. Dreams FC, Nations FC. The Bekwa Kwa J reported through her.

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1: Does this feel better than a year ago?
2: Of course, better. Of course, unbelievable. I speak with my assistant manager, Rafael Pola, and I said, do you think we are going to win again? And it was like nothing. I think when you put all your energy and you try to give the players Jennifer. And the team the best energy that you can, okay. It doesn't matter about the result. I think we deserve both teams to win that trophy. But if I look at the whole season, I think we are a little bit in advance because we suffer a lot during this competition. We played against the strong teams in Europe and we deserve to win this trophy.
1: Congrats.
3: I wanted to ask you, first and foremost, congratulations once again. I wanted to ask you a question. How hard it is to play for Arsenal, against Arsenal, sorry, because I saw you trying something at one point, bringing Désiré Doué to try to play in the space behind Bukayo Saka to try to make sure you create that overload in that 4-2-4. And I know it's difficult, but Arsenal made you change so many times, little things, to be able to beat them.
2: When you play against a team like Arsenal with Mikel Arteta, they tried to defend in the best way. They were lucky because they started with the action and they scored the goal. It was difficult for us. And after that, they defend very well, very deep. It's difficult to overcome them. We tried to play more by the sides, but it was very difficult because the players with the energy in the moment that you are losing, they are not very attentive, but I think in the second half, we improved a little bit. We created more or less the enough chances to score. After the penalty, it was more balanced, and yeah, I think we deserve to win the match.
3: Mister.
0: And I know Paris Saint-Germain manager Luis Enrique and Wachechi Nisimo Doko pa. See, yes, suffer to see a G. Arsenal 4. Do be bina chese senior mo echile wano aya pampi. Na chese senior fie yi asla defense aya solid. I see na enough form. 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
4: Yeah, it's very tough to accept when you are so consistent in the competition all the way to the final and at the end you lose the trophy on penalty kick, so it's a difficult one.
5: In the game itself, there was a moment in extra time, the penalty shout on Noni Madueke. Do you think that should have been a penalty?
4: I watch you back and it can easily be a penalty, especially we see the penalty that they give me in the competition this season. The referee's made that decision. He made a different one on the penalty with Mosquera, and yeah, that's an important one.
5: Obviously, being in talk to your players, what have you been saying to them?
4: That I'm so proud of them. I think this season that that we have under the circumstances that just internally we know what we've been through. They're giving us so much joy. It's just a privilege to manage this group of players, this team. I think the way they carry this badge and how much they put into it. We got a big one and we miss on the biggest one.
5: I'm sure it'll be really tough now, but how do you sort of look back at the rest of the season? Is this another season of progression and success? You've gone quarterfinal, semi-final, final in the Champions League.
4: Yeah, I mean, we haven't done it for 22 years, so imagine. And it's the second time in our history that we've done it. So we need to recognize the season that we had. But at the moment, nobody is going to take the pain away from you.
0: Oh, yeah. Utie Mikel Arteta Kasa Kra. Omowira ho. Teacher Pia. Bibia boko de
6: enyakopa dum de dotman asa bi pio
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6: Yeah.
0: What media father Roma? Na efe. Now, Kono, a hucha, so cool. A chadia hudua, and repeat more hono, na chase, nika. We should games a hudua, a corso, 5-a-side football competition, after a penalty shootout challenge, flip the bottle challenge, fun a quiz a hudua, sack race, really games a hudua to toe drain nara, Ghana fosu, mu yi pa. 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
7: after 20 years
6: after 20 years no intini se even krampo
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7: go for support o bo
6: I'm telling you
7: na e ma gana ma u tu se obi a hususu so wa Arsenal kra na je se de wa je na Arsenal
6: pa bia to di Arsenal PSD ne lusu ya na ka unti de bia but akwa kwese bebia to the utum said the masses of the people no they are all in support of you know Arsenal intin adintin na mutimi disappointing mu supporters ah look at the trophy no bebia na mu deni nam any bas the crowd who must about uko ewiase nyinara utum say me no I thought say na edu bebi na minim say Chelsea na e was had that kind of masses support ni sa me nim put say Arsenal was our support ni sa ah mutimi disappointing all their fans me see Dortmund me go lawyers and now for me go doctors and now for no me nim se sa omu nyinara e Arsenal supporters me nkola me choma de dodo na me nim se dodo na e Arsenal supporters. Could you believe say ye before the match makola ke to 5 years akola Friday no say Arsenal jersey or say I am an Arsenal fan and my brother is Arsenal fan, my dad is Arsenal fan, now mommy is Chelsea
7: omu su nkwara de omu kohwe bo na ye show but omu su o
6: can you imagine
7: su ya na Arsenal ma obanu su yi daddy Arsenal beto akoma but you call the government sisi na ye hwe de AC o legon ti chapia ma saba ho ye call the gun odifo e wa o manu so odifo bi bi abako de oh 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
8: hello
7: yes sir yanko live on at 106.3 den e koso o Legon Sports Stadium si si ade na esie
8: abede go the Dortmund so far so good I'm gonna take a final and a good shot koso I have 1-1. I was a huge sports them. Atom 106.3. Atom 94% of them. And I'll be able to go first go up by no. I have Nancy Shafi. And it's me. I said first go. No, it's Joseph Efa. I know. I said just number 80. I know. I said Takono. And so I did my Bobo Kwan. Your first Nancy Shafi. I know. And I'm going to say the game. No, I said I am the understand. I'm a roughy. I had 5 minutes after so. I know it's me up from a gym test to Minuka Seno, Abdul Razak Talifu, it's me at the canoe, I'm a gym test, 1-1, Rafi Yassalam, Yao Press, Adia Freddy Cano, up on the way, you know, on the 31st minute, on a Nessie Selfie, I said a first goal, and I was 45 plus a year. bad 3 minutes now, and yeah, up to Razak Sharifu and Sabete Kano and so ever say Abednego the Dutchman.
7: Oh, okay. And TCC, I know 1-1 first half.
8: Yeah, 1-1 start up in the first half, 1-1. Obiase Bako Bako.
7: Now we share a year attendance now, supporters, you know, Eba Kakra.
8: Met Nagasa so far. Supporters in India, you make my say, I'm up by the Amon Sharasananka, Yakasa, if you're gonna football, you're about final game, so many say, you're gonna final game, Bia, Obianimo, our son can depend on El Busso, but Yanisa, Mousa School for India, our run, and a Ghana supporters in Yanakasa, and so as I'm Ghana Jessia, and supporters Jessia, Amunia Sabatin, Abanego, you have a funny tire. Also, me who know, I will say, also, set up that coach, and I'll put them on to the Abdu, Hayate, Oko, M. Tennessee, Kapuna, on a set campaign for also the Hua, and I'm the one that's the minimum, Masha, the better who Adam Pesona, and the Pomono,
7: okay,
8: Mr. Swadia, to Dadia, may a Tifua, Almutia, Tom, 106.3 FM.
7: And see, first off, we will share, no, they do is no officer, my partner. Sir, your boy, we are not here, and your mama. Jinaye, and I made the answer mean to me, and so didn't free my shit, the chink, or you never
8: thought.
7: Would you know, what's a minka?
8: The summit took us, and you know, maybe I'm just a day, and then you didn't want to ask.
7: Catch your musa, Momani Monoko form.
8: Metoka,
7: that is, I said, what's your performance so far? Why, pan, your baby, we are not waji, so what's your?
8: Oh, Mr. Nakasa, performance in the first 20 minutes, you know, not been touching on Modern Boy idea. I was here far, but later part, you know, only the next touching about Germany, I'm also under pressure by it. But next is for us, we're touching on Omunyana, Omunya, you might not know, Omunya, you are question, as Omunya about comedy question, but so far yet, maybe I say in the first half, you know, two to Gina, Obia Bobo, Obia Adia, Obia Chester, where I fit up. Obia Tata, Obia and Obia, Obia Betimini, it's Abanago, Obia Bobo, and I say, and so we just cross the job.
7: Odi for Ebadoas, Yepa, Ebadoas, Papa, Yamisha, Messi, Yamisha, Papa, Yadasi,
8: Mamma, Pabina, and I am the name to be here, my dear, you know, too.
7: Auntie, Yadasi, Yadasi, Odi for her, Yavia Bibia, Omo, Shijamani, and Yum Makasi, and the Air Cosso Hotel, Odi for, and yet see Ninka Ewo UG Sports Stadium no University of Ghana Legon Sports Stadium Eho and MTN FA Cup final match no yet more bono Odifo ama Bibia Tutum se Freddy Kano Bad we and 1-1 Dreams 1 Nations 1 into a share near Obeje and Tija Pia na ya Champions League no na me see 2-2-4 no si no ye benya a year PLG Onua G2, Chelsea G2, Nottingham Forest Ekuta 2, FC Porto Ensu Ewo 2, Benfica Ewo 2, Liverpool, Oshoma,
9: and they,
7: yes, you share a year, a sort of one idea, 2-2-4, you're 2-2-4 now. Real Madrid, I'm going to say, Nadia, I'm going to say, imagine 15 times, and AC Milan 7, Bayern Munich 6, Liverpool 6, Barcelona 5, AC Milan 4, Inter Milan 3, Manchester 3, Juventus 2, and no, yeah, the Amamono 1-1 for no, so the NSN, Marseille, Stade Bucharest, Celtic, Borussia Dortmund, FC, Dortmund, Celtic, Hamburger, SV, Star Bucharest, Marseille, City, Feyenoord, Aston Villa, and we now swag 1-1. Yeah, don't want some Eddie Emma, you're the team for PSV and Hoven Swag 1. Rest up a great and so Aji 1. The Arsenal 4. So I'm okay, come home. Teacher Pia, so I'm okay, come home. Na, you who dare
9: condemn me. Asna, I'm okay, come home. No, so many chance there be more. Oh, David.
7: How many chance? Oh, that's a team in Ungui.
9: Ungui, but. One here best at Chelsea.
7: Uh-huh.
9: Chelsea said, yeah, aye back and forth no yeah. Ah but se se omo ni chance
7: so wo ben ho no na your chances of winning na your
9: way
7: you see our quarter final baby season obase aben ho
9: Dortmund ado ya Arsenal
7: me Arsenal
9: baby omo ni chance bia bi hwe
7: na team na wo ho into omo ni chance bi omo na wo
9: kan shirawa no pese utilize your chance na now mess wey and no bi na aye Arsenal na na is a mistake we say we to me hold the PSG back to back so only na ball yabo 1-1 they do penalty shootout now what na say ya show 4-3 into who twese nyankopom say on free throw no am say go ni maw Dortmund me say Arsenal this is their chance next season nyankopom ya aduma Manchester and a egbe room say Chelsea so ehwe who say no near Manchester ko yin Chelsea so ye den egbe room ka into one year next season it to be between Manchester United Chelsea and probably Liverpool they see omun chedan be papa but me dem say no Manchester one year next season no they are going to take it
7: okay and ti no no ye di be see na international friends awodo e ko so ene ah yenso Ghana ye hwe say ye wos ebebo na ye hu se no AC ko ye Tuesday brother ye 6:45 PM na game no ebeba so and ti 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
9: wow
7: e bi
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9: Arsenal se o Arsenal supporter bi abi san se se eni je na o mu
7: ma mu ji champions league ka why you think you cook
9: him? Can no one know?
7: But season on Mabobo.
9: Oh, Mabobo,
7: Papa,
9: Mabobo,
7: but here is why you juma.
9: Yes,
7: yes.
9: Because ad Mimi Huni say Arsenal leg no Mogieno. Other clubs no FIVA or more. Because it do two matches to end the league.
7: Pressure be breba a city for the moment.
9: Two matches to end the league. No team Bio Beshia Man City be an unwired dindi. Osia Arsenal no ago no home.
7: And then face teacher piano. No, papa. Teacher Pia. I see the bucket to our support Arsenal. But also, say, 5 years.
9: I call him a channel.
7: 5 years, I'm going to support Arsenal. Me work him and run a new day. Me woo, Arsenal. Only a window to our bed to our coma. Your friend, your bed, nigger, comments and a Dortmund mini teacher Pia and a D. Extra time, Eddie Abram, Timmy Nano, a support here. And you become a Dugumo Joel. It to me, a shame. In the social media, the YouTube, you to me at home life, Emma Unhu Yenim, and the Sanya Yentari, Ayashin Shine Ewa Ha, DJ Promise, and I ever to us. I mean, I do my best, Shia Yakram.
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0: Are you ready? Yeah. Now listen. On a fair frame, Jerry Justice. My issue is a few coins. Monday to Friday from 3 to 6 p.m. Now say, say, dear, you are too much. You bet you are a dear to your hopeful. Tuesdays, dear, a confessions. You're a counselor, Supi HR. You're this CSC and your bravo.
1: One morning, they called a demo hope. 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Since that time, you know, up to now. Better, the ministry is here out of 11 days. Very wrong.
0: As I get a sports juice with you, I'm not saying I'm performing any crime of body. A demo was serious.
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Ni say any awo jumedie no. 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Jase. Wa muhu odin. Na ya mamu uhu bi. Mwoko ye social media no so amube hunu. Asapa mapping for a bee sano. Now, when you mumpon you, now you can imagine sending in any my skills. I would do cumbre or them. And you know, no call your social media handles. And so I'm moving no a year at a Braka Polyclinic. A pregnancy, sir, one more sign. You may your baby cassa a day afa and your wa would do. I do a why, yeah, and Nemo and answer and Yaria would do beer. Your person mapping for your chin home. 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
1: Okay. 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
0: Mo yet test.
1: Ye yet test. 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Sa test ye betwe muja.
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0: 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Yes, or hepatitis, isn't he? New Kunus or any like and some dolls. It's in a car, Sanka Meman Wahan, Kabe Mede, Napo Matias, ye. And he said, Ekoba say, Ye Waha near Koshi and Mojemu, na ebi a womwa. I was a medrin home, I was a yama real hole. I said, like, eh, any, say, I really be a bamudia sending me any. I was all bapping for a dream, was I? It's soon.
1: Near first, na mekani se. 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
1: 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And only one of the things a betimi, ashe. 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Oh, be sir, o yam basho. 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But near once I ya test na ye who be bisani dear. Ubua ha a dim pass or be jatum.
0: And Obanum put ya see a ya catching navy. Now some be or book of fear or catching a nukuno.
1: Aha,
0: see a sea way because a baby will be at because a namu in Yarwa and our mojamo.
1: Aha,
0: I mean a bear may at nay. Nay, I wa, ye fair a city true, ne first time for no money a day. Or better be a travel for 1 hour, be at a sir. Ain't he men or better no more break his news or no, a dear chimicuno.
1: One of the things I can say, my and your name tempts a big breaking news, no.
0: Eh, na chance no be on one be one, a bend.
1: Metchimo. Because it was said, Unyantia CFA HIV, say, oh, be, na say, ukuno. Se o nenti ase se wo HIV
0: ana hepatitis B
1: 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Say ye shi mumpwa, and ya de beba also. And also the other one. And now the third one on solo. Seminue diani will fear won't cast because more HIV and as hepatitis B in intino. 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
1: 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Mm-hmm. But a positive, it will treatment. It will know how bit me anon.
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0: wow
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0: a hard dream
1: into one of the things a say obi person can be bia adolescent bia owo make adolescent oba young girl and I say young boy teenager I obe hu se bibisa omo nyanka omo nye bibisa enti ye pese opinfo bia ade obetimi aye e dia bo akwala no ho ban no bo modern se obe se akwala bia enya HIV onya hepatitis B ah said the bear obey free of Yaribia.
0: Because I don't want to know, but no Madru Sadi, I said, no, so hard drink.
1: Edim Pa.
0: Hard drink Pa. And see, I be young four lines, and all. Now, a beer, obi wo question about hope, me, Nubia. Now, also, what to media about your budget three at a go, and see, we are. Now, my minister say, yeah, no, Edia, my question, I want to know what page I want, sir. Now, Fay, a question be a dear, come once, and I will be beer. 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
3: Patron made us here, friend me Naomi. 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Aha, am I a sheno? 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
0: Yes, say, you we are no answer. Aha.
1: Yo, Auntie Alice, me da sepa ne wo question no. 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
0: Pregnancy
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1: 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And no chess, uba 6 months, 7 months. 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
6: 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I check me more than BB. I see me is my call 3 months, 4 months. My call way we nay say, many eyes are clowning senior is. Person may be say, and name a banner check him here. Is he advisable say, maybe at 3 months, time 4 months, me some brand new and son check him with Jim with my now say, and name me ya and no one.
0: Okay, Pacho for fro. Okay, yeah, yeah, no,
7: Actually, very first. Madam, let's say, what so it's your condom. A baby, me, cruise on per condom. But I say, ufanichi. No, say, no, sir, no. Then I may have found.
0: And so, yeah, offer for her.
8: Patron, my question, no, and shut down fat,
0: and Eddie, no,
8: and I menyem na se mefu na ye kese tinten sana eno no sex no ye be ene sey
0: ah yeah that's it
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0: open sex no ay
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1: 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Ye ye first one no na se ye hu se ebi nim a. Ye can another time, ye can no 34 weeks. If we 34 weeks echo, that is if we 5-6 months echo no. Ye best sign ye test ni biom. The reason I yes sir, I say, Ebiana is a negative first, but what's around that time, no, only we can share. Now we no in him first time, no, but 3 months time, no, na Ebi won imoje mo, only ni share na abao ho. Inti, no, no, inti because of that, they been a second, they been 2 times. 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She en chese ye inti min san repeat test no. 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
0: Yen ton.
1: Eh, free. 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HIV in Rama or CCA dia. And yeah.
0: Aye,
1: zero Ghana. But me can be big quickly. We say sometimes when I'm chroma, ubi eya na nkofono mo ton ade ne ka se se gonorrhea che wo ho a na adani HIV. 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
0: Okay.
1: E free of charge. Ye treating nemu yare no so a, ukra insurance a, insurance no etimi cover bi. Ne en cover no na why then wetu aka.
0: Okay.
1: Enti we ne e ya me ma, ma answer.
0: Okay.
1: Last question.
11: Pacho FM Abigail. Eh, I'm mostly in a crew, my it's a TV so crana. Yeah, Doctor Steve beat me, I say, Omo Yaria no who Andrew, and I say, Omo to me treaty, Sayarian, and also Miss Moon say, a be hard dream, pa, because oh, by I say, for life, but uko TV ni so na ko for ka say yet me treaty but you know so how should we handle it
1: that's a question in fact a competition between yen hospital clinic any abontem for no inona yen hospital ye de ma no the whole world uko US uko Europe baby a beko bia no said drone ene ye HIV no a 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
1: Oh,
0: open this any message I feed you or see. Mama, I said, just say, actually, no matter what's in my can was him. I quite say, a semi mark quine nanka or mumful etch or margin. Now, I feel me mark quine won't show margin. And in some way, church, I say, young, oh, can't simply be and toss moves. Said the opera watcher. And I say, if beautiful answer, meaning one more, any more, afraid. Mr. Maybe turn radio, you know. May I radio my show since 1997? 1918, I'm a jaw the war, Garden City Radio. And I'm a year, you know, Love FM. Love FM, no, not a joy and a Love FM, 1998. No radio station crying, also. And son of Bar Mercury, 1999, and that's part in Befar me bar, peace, 1999. And if you go to the metric months on the Jay and I'm quite artist with GBC One. From GBC One, you know, and I don't buy, and I'm yes, I multimedia drive from South Farming, Saddam Quartema. Yeah, they started test transmission, any part five pet, Satya don't we? And my ability, ye kwa yemwa bofra sa wu, nti ye paniyezi. 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
0: 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Yeah, I dance here. 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
0: 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Now, why are you a boom po? Why are you a hundred years in po? Near by a hobby, a drew.
1: 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It's as I say, when you're coponing me, oh,
0: 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And okay.
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0: 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But that's a
1: 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I was say, a mirena air cost on a near my air cost on. 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
1: 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Oh, you need film.
0: That's a moment, the okay, and this is Osha. Sisi pano, I want to take control everywhere.
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2: Yeah, wo nyina ene de kwade. Wo say say afedo mo design man nyina kwade say kwasori o.
1: Ah.
2: Wo kwasori do me hwere mo kwasori a. Trouser be a hye no ni e at top hye no no ye. Na wo mo nyina ne wo nyina. Eh, na wo say de kwasori.
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1: Ah. Na yi na menim. Na menim. At emre ne so ye no.
2: Wo jai. And then so dress is so fe. O dress ye or him dressing. O dressing ye mamma O Bapani dressing. Just say Bibia. Now figure out why if a more cry chain. Cabra when you mean if you mumu, why if a more chain about mamma or blim boom and who are
1: there? So say or say or be my ye mirror boomuno.
2: Yeah.
1: I don't think it is.
2: And I want to
1: pay and a mamma home pay. My agent some way.
2: I didn't some more.
1: I fear, son,
2: said any money more drink.
1: It may sorry be an army page you for in a chest of a rather say. One near one. I just a won't go to no bit to me at Joe.
2: How am I taking control?
1: And yes, some ketua. Yana me
2: and omdi or how no ba.
1: Yana me per se. Obi aya nanka or just a chin you was sanny. Or no soon couldn't go to dream.
2: Yeah.
1: No one bompire,
2: sir.
1: Nado, you have one to cracker.
2: So
1: now I catch it as a full radi,
2: sir.
1: Be men so many.
2: Yeah.
1: Name me who send you more canoe.
2: And you cran,
1: say. One now cast some more and I won't know be on winnie. A woman.
2: One say, O crowd, I come. Names make catch it at you for your mom, my jimmy, some no magic on person by me chaining. 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
2: It is also how brown pound.
1: Papa, papa, papa.
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1: 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It's over. Now, happen, happen. And I just said, they are not even one say. I fear beyond it. Happen, yeah. Or the baby, a few.
2: Baby, I feel her own. Sir, hey,
1: 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Any bit you try in me, any be.
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2: 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Where the men can say, can attend the moon 0244. So this is a class one, you know. Class one teacher 099 603. 0244. Four. More for a couple of say four. Four. 0 9 9 6 0 3. Who sabe to me? I can't. Mama Vig. P life. 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Pemuska, be a bear when you bear 1.5 between one. And the first year. 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Was a man. Be P life. 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Me P life na yeka no. Ni pabe huna kula nuwe.
1: Ambo.
2: Ni pabe jedi nuwe. Hmm. Enti sanity.
1: Yeah.
2: Yeah. Enti mama. Yeah. Kosme. Adum 106.3. 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If you say unya unimdifu obinfu na or your bar penny, or your bar hima, or the hini, or hima, or your hima, so I said, make no. Na, o nim a bitro nymphum. 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A war, mossem, or sebra. 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No, and no damn, I jab bunker from sooner, and so, or sebra. Wabwa hunko, or no crying yet, go for cobank, coji bizu, would ye bwa hunka cra? Nefabra. Enye tese hun bi won won yesa na ay latisha said was it do more than so say mama dear, o your bow. When you're going to go back to the zoo, it is also called near Kenya grow. Now, Omwa, Mimi dear, me put in and say, I said, no cray. No cray, dear. And no, dear, sir, what tenic a crabby, dear to a crabby, why upon some diana? Dinu
1: crack
2: was dinu crackled room. What
1: dinu crema? And ya won't I do be when Sabbath will say, one ne one ne one ne
2: debbie,
1: debbie, nemum, I for four witches,
2: sir,
1: and the be who say, ah, mammy and a cough,
2: sir.
1: Yes.
2: Mamma said, so she so I was just saying, I'm here with you.
1: Oh, one day. Apostle, dear. Yes,
2: I'll. My husband will say, ah, minimum, sir, baby, but two papa pen will be the button tickets. Now I shall call crowds. Wow. I'm just saying, it's not for noon to you.
1: I'm
2: proud.
1: Simple,
2: we are simple, simple, simple.
1: And you are no question, sir.
2: I'm blessing
1: you. Yeah, you when you're cooking, you soon be in your home as well.
2: Debbie.
1: And now, oh, yeah, and she's home.
2: Debbie.
1: And now, met me a can say on any pantomime in a go
2: sanity, Mrs. Babiamanumbia, would you mean a great deck? Babiamatribia
1: on any pantomime in a go,
2: sat
1: in a bassana, obia to me, said ye, a ma, and now so ma, and a yang, a beer by be dear, sweet. Obia on freebie be a sia. I could be so,
2: and twas it, and twas
1: it. It's no, and my yes, so no, woo sha, now woo sha say. Papa, on fishy crown, or no dear, a humbrassier.
2: Son and a tear,
1: and then a osh.
2: Well, or no bread once.
1: A hunter fuck, my dear.
2: Which, a yen a time cry,
1: papa.
2: No, no, do a bread once.
1: A dear, you know,
2: and Tiena, yes, and fool, yen, yes, small.
1: Papa,
2: me, I'm doing me children between several moments. There be a person I own with them say, my man, me, yes, me a servant, me a son.
1: Oh, yes,
2: me a son fool.
1: I am pa.
2: Na me ye starte me som no kra no a na man fo ba do ba bi hu no kra ye ka no
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1: 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Ye to me breaking office, oh.
2: Sir?
1: Eh?
2: Okay.
1: And yes, I obey dinichi. Obey dinichi, a cockodinia. No, so, oh, ma, home crook could jab it down and intem.
2: And to me, and Jabrant and so by owning the year, but was sending Yakwa, and the other way I had a son. Every month, we had a sad year. To me, I did the whole note to me.
1: Oh, and ra, as an end 3 days of from a
2: year, sending Yakwa, and the other way I had a son. Every month, we had a sad year. To me, I did the whole note.

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0: I buy it. Just sent one home because we have family that comes here. I am my offer baby. I just sent one home, and so perfume be used to be.
1: The anyo no.
0: The sent a jaw sent it.
1: Yeah.
0: It be sweet. Spirit no number. They be cry oh.
1: Ah.
0: Because some say a reverend never papa ne mama who say or say shadow or ocho or say a be oh a be oh spirit no one number than here oh.
1: Oh yeah. And na a man shouldn't be breeding with your. 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
0: And almost when I did a 3D stroke brain growth on the below.
1: And baby stroke, what be ya?
0: It was a papa.
1: Now, osophobi. 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
1: 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It's in a bano a dino, a cock of puma colano. Am I a cola? Ah, fear na we university or any masters. A colacatua, any stroke.
0: Oh, any stroke?
1: Yes, I wonder in the hospital. No, no doctor for say, almost yes, a colacatua say,
0: stroke.
1: A bit in a stroke.
0: Yea, we are sick.
1: And trumpy woman, and a radine, they say, and you all know, papa no na kaye to a bono, and a papa ni uja, a tentimino, and a corner about to say, and your papa no, and a young pine bofwa, and can a bano, a colacatua.
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0: 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Made us papa, I was for, mama, and our tenant canoe, where you know, yea, can ye, when you part. 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
0: Hey! 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
3: You know, Nancy, the Minusia, Mephra, I check.
0: Yeah.
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4: Yeah, make sir. So, Obi sir, Odi number, and then, it also be a auntie, sir. Only more be a, and to say any plan or all kind of credit, any plan number far on fa. On fa, sir, only. 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
6: good evening apostle
5: oh yes I'm Joseph yeah
6: Uni and then what you mona win a yuma pop I'm telling you, you bet you on tea because a soft will be bring him the oakan, but a bad day you bet me a can of cray. I'm your members no monko, a samba or no. Then when I walk can be brass of what is yet is any be bringing, but a bad day no bet me a can of cray. I didn't know why I bet to I a yet my desire. Changing anything, but I was thinking if you can look where they be partying once. Now you can look where you are. Yes, sir, and then you begin to say, and also you have some balcon. They be probably breathing the oak, but you are common of the head. And tell you what I walk on a day. Maybe you say it's here for so many years, 10 something, 20 years. But who they all can, they are talking about the brain, they will book him, but the brain soon book me. Quite on the first when you be ready. They all can, you know, but they are common. And the NLC, Jenny, it changes time. Can you not cry? It take a canny, kakaka, Indian eye, but I be hidden, you bet me.
5: But that's your wish and shop. So many of you are how now on me anymore was apostle. Once I'm going to crow my theology and I do army who say and a crazy yet to me. Hello, be about your first and every favor or the
2: four.
5: Yo, hey, don't do a phone now, dear.
2: But
5: because I want to put a hole in a message, my dinner, Cinti. You know, I did today open the case. Oh, any offer, Mama Nomano? Nomano 0241 Waffa.
2: That's
5: right. Any Bomodian, who say a tree?
2: Etta.
5: Ah, Bomodian, a best woman. Yeah, for last one, be on. Producer, hello.
2: Hello.
5: Me watch your first and every favor. Yeah, as I will learn, move your ipa. Said we better tune, can you? But today, in the balance. Apostle, once I'm not dear, oh, yeah, that's where no credit, papa. Now, on who she or court or yet theologian, no, who she and Macacra could share any money be. Then somebody no credit, no one wanted for Monty Mac or some kind of so, Monty Macassan, no credit way of you, so, or so Monty Mac. 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
7: yeah
5: enti asama be kan no ti Bible no Mimi was 15 sister Bible, 15 sister Ghana. I want also 15 sister Nibi, 15 sister Geneva Bible.
7: Yeah.
5: When Ghana apa when also obi 15 sister. Misa wo 1611 King James na kasa kasa kasa na FS 1611 so misa kutabi. When misa me home.
7: Yo.
5: Andi, ya me kasa kekeo.
7: She say, what was I say? Aduma chedi enu guahoro.
5: Sa.
7: Obiya ne ne diye.
5: Sa.
7: E urade diya manu. Eti se wo odiye. Eye eye nsu a fa
5: fa
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5: wet na si ewili ya wada pe na mfanya
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7: the empire
5: eh ya wada de the empire bo
7: empire
5: yeah Ewo odoko tipa.
7: Ewo eno wa tantra.
5: Tantra. Tantra dey say eni e on pipe.
7: Aha.
5: And you be so obi be so bad or obi to
7: aba. Obi su aba. Say say obi o ho no ma me ho ne ha ona say dey tie no. Now ya me ma obi fi.
5: Okay.
7: For empire one.
5: Okay. Me fa no ma ne mo mo. 0244 099 603 0244 099 603 P Life Herbal and Spiritual. Mama Vic Nidiano, Odoko Tipano. Mama, Yahush and Shrow, Oman Kwania Holding.
7: Amen.
5: And what you mapa?
7: Amen.
5: Bahombrasier, or foot to you. Oba Penny said, dear. I wish I ever would see
7: a
5: one time was my da. Don't come and no credit
7: on your case.
5: A das. Then I'll just send it. If I say she,
7: amen.
5: That's it. I was now for, said a ten or no, aha, and I a day, mama, a year, no, now, Mencham and Crofon Tetel Tetel near Coy Brasso. Nana Yakon, one more young for Yahush and Shira would put a video on the ending. I cross it here. Yahush and Shira on your casino, me crammon. Or fire any sister for once with here was whom Yahush and Shramon. O dear for Antony, a fienya, the Atanfu Baby Iowa. 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
1: Asempa Nomba, Emuedu, Tie.

going straight to the point. It is now same time by the Chancellor, Reverend Gabriel Ansan. Ote gaga hu gaga. 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The radio say. Then kakran kakran kakran. Odia bedrasum dream. Powerful message tonight.

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Yeah, of course, you see the message is coming. 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What about the young quay? United Kingdom. Mr. Kwame Adusipuku. Eric Amiyao. You are so good. The piano. The Facebook. Nyamin Shrao. Eric Amiyao. Dakuma. Bless you. Bismarck. Teshi. You are listening to Nasem. Mko Facebook. Mama can be a fan and inch the Facebook. Go there. Nasem University. Live. Facebook Live. Nasem University. Make sure you are there. Send your message. Send your comment. 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

0: Aya Dum 106.3 MHz, Reverend Gabriel Anseni. The Lord is seen already. The Holy Spirit is seen already. And we are ready. Ready to an ATM. On the DNM Kai, our DNM. UTA Adum FM. 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And other sister radio stations. Mo Chancellor Ni, Reverend Gabriel Ansan. Welcome aboard. Wait me and send you a message about 0203-515151. 0203-515151. Mekai, God bless you. Mwa mutie nyina. Mark Lolobi Kumase. Uti, bless you, Vota Regent. I'm here. Reverend Sete Dunya Akonsuaba. Sir Percy Samuakon. Say good evening. Why are you ready for tonight? Emma Sofwa Bompaye, Promise Dugate, and a year producer of an asset. Sofwa Bompaye, na Yako. Amen.
1: On a day in Iodia,
0: amen.
1: What's the more Jeremiah 1:12? So why a crowd was always at Unsembebim. Another firm, I was some mamma. Cordana Biarano. What's Samono? And a yen ye may ye. What's Embassa Ebejoma? What's Embassa Ebeyi Oma so Pabiara? What's Embassa Besiuma? A seminal becomino, Namo or more seminal, I you may ye, and we yes with you. Amen.
0: Amen. God bless you, sir.
1: Yes, sir.
0: Once again, Reverend Gabriel Anseni here, together with Wadada. Serious message for tonight, especially if you are a Ghanaian and an African. And for that matter, we are Kumasini, Frashante Regional. For me, I have a question mark over it. But it's a serious message. Eh yeni, obi si ma bodua. 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O si ma domem. Na ye dey. So the message for tonight, reverse the curse. You will to me, I will yes to move, and nobody in them. Say, no me biara, any to your bo biara, or be a bo, and I'll be a bianano, I can go so no. Who to me will yes to dim in the mojem to reverse it. And I'm beginning with a very unique scripture. This is Reverend Gabriel Anseni, the Chancellor, Bible Engineer on Adum FM. Because the Lord

or bunny, and no bunny, and some bunny, whatever curse that has been pronounced over my life, in the name of Jesus, Lord, reverse the curse for me, in Jesus' name. And yeah, the affordable be yejuma. It's affordable, eh, you musio, affordable, dani niyemenyina. Offering and sacrifice can also reverse curses. I listen to me. So me drop a number now. Now Opiara, are you ready with your offering? Your affordable bow for the air. I'm giving an offering. Lord, reverse every curse in my life. The number is 02 45 another 45 04

02-45, another 45, 04, another 04. And San Gabriel, what a message. 02-45, another 45, 04, another 04. Say, Radi, me bow for the end. This is my offering. Reverse the curse. 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Brother will curse. A sister will curse. Pastors will curse. Prophets will curse. 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So, Diabo Biani no mi biara. Wabra boom. Listen carefully. A bit me adani. A bit me adani. Tonight, you hear things. The number is 02-45.

tonight. 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Reverse the curse. Acts 8:24. What a scripture. What a scripture. Acts chapter 8, verse 24. The curse came from number one apostle in the Bible. And yet, you're referencing number one apostle in the Bible, Peter. Peter Edome. Papa be a friend is Simeon and now Simon. Ah, all pay to me. Nanko no su dia ye niema. Peter Domeno. It asks to 8:24. Ask 8:24. Asuma fuono enuma chapter 8, verse 24. Then Simon answered and said to Peter, pray for me to the Lord. Pray for me to the Lord that nothing of what you have said may come upon me. And into Simon, and as Simon, the sorcerer, was saying Peter, Peter's your friend is Simon. Simon to Simon. Say, Eja, bompa ye chire radi mami. Send ye beya. Numi biara waka gume sono. Ebe dani. Which means he said, se bompa ye chire radia. Numi biara yaka gu sono. Ebe dani. 8:24. Then Simon the sorcerer answered and said, pray to the Lord for me that none of those things which you have spoken may come upon me. Send me a beya and niama wakagu me sono. Emma me so. Emma me so. Another version. Then Simon answered, pray to the Lord for me so that nothing you have said may happen to me. Acts 8:24. Nothing you have said, ni awaka, dwi awabo, no mi awadumino, may not happen to me. Bompa ye che rade, said nothing of what you have said, ni awaka no, e kru kru anywa, e bet dumi me, e o mabrabu. Asem ben obi, aka gu so, dwi abo ben, en obi abo, no mi ben, en e dro ben. Who has pronounced curse over you? Who has cursed you? Listen to me. Why am I doing? Why not chichiru? Kadima chiu on Bible. We are praying tonight. Say after me in prayer. Say, Lord, I pray like Simon and Jabez prayed. Lord, let what they have said against me not work against me. Because, Lord, I pray like Simon. I pray like Jabez. Let what anyone has said against me not work against me. Because, Radi, Nana G, me bompa ye, etisenia,

45 another 45 0404 Gabriel and Sunny Beba. Pay your affordable, lift up your special offering. The Lord, tonight's message may buy a for the me genaso. I dropping my offering. No me biara I coming ma I come be fear I come a brabo. Whatever cares has affected me, Lord, reverse it in the name of Jesus. Number near 0245 another 45 04 another 04 Gabriel David answer 02 45 45 04 04 Gabriel David answer the baby. Drop in your offering. So many years ago, me yeah sorry, and the papa be bam in chain. I will call ATTC. Kukumrimri heya. Was it? Be out to a brand new car, Toyota Hiace, Amano. Out there running, a flower, a car, no. Yes, spaki and spaki. Fit a phone.